95 Kiss Rock, San Antonio. It's me, Melanie Cruz. Hi, hello, friends. How's it going? Happy Tuesday. Tomorrow is our first game right here at home. Spurs versus the Knicks. It's going to be a good one. And I have already decided that I am absolutely going honking tomorrow because we're going to win. Did you see the Corgi video?

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0: 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Kiss San Antonio weather.
5: Some overcast going into the evening and a 39% chance of scattered thunderstorms. Drop down to a low of 76.
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June 11 at Nelson Wolf Stadium. 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

it's falling away from me. Life's falling away from me.

SpaceCon is coming to San Antonio June 12th through the 14th at the Freeman Expo Halls. It's going to be super cool, okay? We have Tom Hiddleston coming. We have Christian Haydenson coming. We have, I can't remember his name off the top of my head, but the guy that played Palpatine. And there's so many other great people coming. The panel is full of A-list stars, okay? You can go check them out at spaceconsa.com. 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

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Right here on 99.5 Kiss. It's me, Melanie Cruz. It's time for it to smell like the 90s. Just as you remember them. What does it smell like to you? Because I definitely know what it smelled like to me. And it wasn't great. But it wasn't terrible either.

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I don't know what kind of mood you're going to be in. 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
3: Dolls. Okay. There is quite a few people selling a really cool package. It's got a commemorative coin, a card, and a model of David Robinson from when we originally won the championship in 99. Love it. Super cool. And then people are also selling the Barbie doll, the official NBA licensed Barbie doll from the 99 championships of the Spurs. It's pretty cool. They're asking a little much, so I'm not buying one, but it's still really

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I'm really excited. And I've been actually waiting to tell you guys about this. Alter Bridge has finally announced it. Their tour, What Lies Within, November 19th at the Aztec Theater is when they're going to be here. Tomorrow, 420 ticket window with Chris. 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

Missions Baseball is here for the season, and there ain't no better season than sports season. I'll tell you what. San Antonio Missions are going to be taking on the Frisco Rough Riders June 11th at Nelson Wolf Stadium. 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

95 Kiss, it's time for If I Have to Know, You Have to Know. And here's some good ones that you should know. Here's some of the best excuses to leave work early. Now, some of them I will preface with, you might have to show some proof, okay? So if you're going to lie, take it all the way. You know what I mean? The number one best one is that a pipe burst in your home. It's specific enough. A lot of people don't ask questions. You're just like, oh, it burst. Go do what you need to do. Get it done and over with. Some bosses are understanding. Number two, your dog ate something questionable. Number three, you broke a tooth. 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And number five, my favorite, jury duty.

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1: 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And this woman says she's excited for summer because it means she gets to cheat and steal your man. 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

99.5 Kiss Rock San Antonio. It's me, Millie Cruz. It's time to check in, my friends. How are we doing? How have we been doing lately? I know a lot of our attention has been surrounded with the playoffs and now the finals, and everybody's getting geared up and everybody's real excited, but that doesn't stop other real feelings from happening. Sadness. It's a real feeling, and it happens a lot, actually. The other day, I had anxiety watching Game 7. Don't know why, but I had real deal full-on anxiety, and it was kind of rough, and I had to take some of my extra medication to calm the hell down. So I get it. Even though this is a great time, this is really cool. A lot of sports fans are really excited here in San Antonio. You know, we're such a loyal, communicative city. There's still a lot of other things happening behind closed doors. So make sure that you're taking care of yourself. Check on your friends, check on your family, and if you need help, reach out. When

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BlizzCon is here, basically. I didn't even realize that it came up this fast. It snuck up on me on this year. Okay, I don't know what happened, but June 12th through the 14th at the Freeman Coliseum Expo Halls, it's SpaceCon. 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Phenomenal. You're going to want to go, okay? And the best way to do it is to go for free so you can spend the rest of your money on merch and on your cosplay. 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

Medicine Show. Tomorrow morning on the show, what does it mean if a woman is looking at you? It can mean a lot of things, all right? It just depends. What are you doing? What are you feeling? What vibes are you getting? Okay? That's what it really depends on. And if you're not getting the right vibe, you need to move on. You need to leave. Also, look at her face expression. It's not that hard. Look at her face. She got a meme mug going? Then leave her alone. Tomorrow morning, Billy Madison's.

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1: 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Oh, man. I should do this for a living.
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0: song is you go to kissrocks.com, you plug it in. It's called Thrill. Thrill is the keyword. That's what it's called. Thrill. Thrill is the keyword. Make sure I got the date right. Yeah, thrill's right. Good luck. You got 30 minutes. Ready, set, go. Get that money. $1,000 with the keyword. I think I was talking to some ladies here that are obsessed with their man. Dawn, I had played some audio if you want to listen to this real quick.
1: I'm obsessed with my husband, okay?
0: Yeah, she's obsessed. And I was kind of looking for that level of obsession that the woman showed in the movie Obsession. Dawn, are you obsessed with your man?
2: I am very obsessed with my husband.
0: Okay, and what makes you so obsessed? Because I'm not convinced. I'm like, we got a lot of calls where the women seem to like their husband. Right? They all seem to like him, and they're like, oh, yeah, no, I like him. He does a lot for me, right? That's what I heard from all the women. He does a lot for me. I like him. Well, who isn't going to like somebody that does a lot for him?
3: Yeah, of course.
0: But I want obsessed women where, like that one lady, she's like, when he's not around, I got to bite my hand. Or you just want to bite him just to get a taste of him.
2: No, I am like that. If he's just looking at him, he's sitting right beside me right now. All he's got to do is barely touch me, and I'm ready to go.
3: Wow.
0: Really? So all he has to do is just put a little paw on you a little bit, and you're like, you're ready to go, if you know what I mean. Like, down there.
2: He is. Oh, yeah. Yeah. And he is. He's like, I have to not touch you so that I don't turn you on.
0: Wow. Just to have that
3: kind
0: of power.
3: He's like, I can't touch you right now. We got stuff to do.
0: To yield that power. Unreal.
3: That's good for him.
2: He does yield that power over me. And we've been together for 10 years, and he still does.
0: Still does.
3: Still going on.
2: Still does.
3: Yeah, she does sound obsessed.
0: Gosh, that must be.
2: I am very obsessed.
3: Good for him.
2: I'm very jealous.
0: What a feeling.
2: Not that he gives me a reason to be jealous, but just,
0: right.
3: Yeah, I got
2: a woman taking our order in a flirty fashion. I just stop talking to my husband.
0: Yeah, that's my man, you bitch.
3: Oh, I'm just taking his order.
4: Must be rough at Ojos.
3: Yeah.
0: I doubt they're going there.
3: I doubt he does, yeah. I doubt he goes there.
0: Wow, that's...
3: Well,
0: that's
3: congratulations.
0: So,
3: that's awesome.
0: So romantic.
3: Happy for your husband.
0: Yeah, that's really romantic.
3: That's the dream right there.
0: Right, where you just the touch gets the woman going. Just him.
3: Oh, yeah.
0: He's like, wait a second, I can't touch her because she's going to become obsessed. Let's go to Yo-Yo. What's up, Yo-Yo?
5: Hey, I was going to say, if you're not obsessed with your husband, you don't need to be with him.
0: Yeah, okay, tell me the level of obsession you have with your husband.
5: Like, I want to be with them 24/7. Like, if I'm not with them, I'm always calling him. I'm texting him messages. I write him letters. Like, and this is like an everyday thing. Like, I write him morning, afternoon, the night. Like,
0: well, okay, you want to be like a lap dog and in his lap all times.
5: I just want to show him affection. Whatever he wants, he gets.
0: You know, if you add another yo, you're yo, yo, yo.
5: Mm-hmm. Exactly. Keep coming back.
0: So, know what I'm saying? So, Yo-Yo, your man, how does he respond to that?
5: Oh, it's the more the better?
0: So he likes it. He enjoys the obsession that you have with him.
5: Of course, he loves the affection.
0: Man, I'm telling you, it's easy to, you know, you're throwing all that energy to him. You probably got a real good boy at home.
5: He's a great man. He's not a boy. Let's get it right.
0: I'm just saying, you know, like a good boy, like a good dog. I know it's like I got a dog.
5: No.
0: No.
3: No.
5: No, we're not comparing to dogs. Nope. Nope.
0: That's how obsessed she is. Yeah. She's like, you don't call
3: don't
0: my man.
3: Don't disrespect him.
0: Yeah, I like this.
5: Exactly. Thank you. Come on now.
0: Yeah, I like it, Yo-Yo.
5: He's not a dog. He's a grown-ass man.
3: Wow.
0: Yes, I like it. Well, thank you, Yo-Yo.
3: Most women would just like watch their man get beat up.
0: Is it Nelly?
3: She won't even let us call her man a dog.
0: No.
3: Or a good boy, I mean.
0: Not even a good boy. All right, Nelly, what? Tell me the level of obsession you have for your man.
6: Honestly, it's to infinity and beyond. That's my man, you know, like everything.
7: Infinity and beyond.
3: I know what Billy will like.
8: Toy Story 5 that.
3: Yeah, Billy will like this.
7: She knew how to get to
8: damn infinity and beyond. There's He's a snake in my boot.
7: Billy's going to love my call.
6: He's my best friend. You know, everything I can't do without him. I can't sleep without him. It sucks when he goes to work, but, you know, you got to make that money.
8: Right. You're probably sad when he goes to work and you're just all alone and just waiting at the window for him.
7: These ladies are awesome.
8: I didn't think we were going to get one call from any woman that was obsessed with her man, so this is refreshing.
7: This is great.
6: If I'm being honest, he's probably listening right now, so, honey, I love you.
8: Aw, that's so sweet.
3: She probably listens because she's so obsessed with her man. And
8: yeah,
3: he
8: she
3: listens.
8: Probably hates us, but yeah. She listens just because he likes it.
1: I'm obsessed with my husband.
8: Hey, I honestly thought we'd get zero calls, so this is nice. Cheryl.
9: Hi, guys.
8: What's up?
9: Hi.
8: So you're obsessed with your man?
9: I would say so. So much that, so... we've been together for 18 years.
3: Wow.
9: And he is currently a reservist in the Marines. But other than that, I made him a stay-at-home dad. And I'm spoiled.
8: Really?
9: All the time. Oh, yeah. And I'm a mopey brat when he's gone.
8: Oh, yeah. Just maybe throw a little bit of fits and stuff like that because he's not around.
3: Mm-hmm.
8: I like it.
9: Oh, yeah. I hate it. It drives me nuts.
8: I like it. I like that level of pettiness where she's just so grumpy because he's not there. I like it.
9: Yes, sir.
8: And what are some of the other things that you do for your man that are, you know, that would show like that you're really, really just obsessed with him?
9: I cook for him. Let's see. And well, one of our hobbies is we play darts.
8: Okay.
9: And I don't know. There's something sexy about him when he's throwing darts, and I'll just sit there and just stare at him.
8: Really?
3: Okay, that's what I'm talking about right there. That's right. How you know she's obsessed. Because she just sits there and watches him do his hobby. His hobby is throwing, you know, throwing darts. How many women are like, oh, I'm so obsessed with my man, I'm just going to watch him do his hobby?
8: No, they're usually annoyed by his hobby.
3: Oh, my God. They don't want to, yeah.
8: They look forward to his hobby to get him out of the house so they can have me time.
3: She wants to go watch him do his hobby.
8: She only wants we time. She doesn't want me time. That's obsession.
3: That is obsession.
8: I like it. That's so nice. It's refreshing. No, it's just so nice.
3: And he's a Marine, so I'm happy for him. Good for him.
8: He deserves it.
3: Yeah, he does.
8: Well, thank you. Appreciate that, Cheryl.
3: Glad he has a great woman.
8: Duke the Dog says, Pickleball Billy. I played for about 4 minutes, okay? I haven't developed an obsession about that yet. It's just one time. We'll see if I play again. I don't know. Indoors, it seems a little fun.
3: It is.
8: We'll see. You played a lot, Derek.
3: I played a few times. I haven't played a lot. But, you know, I'm a big tennis ping pong guy, so of course I was going to like it.
8: Nora, do you know what pickleball is?
10: Yeah, I do. They're looking for an ambassador here in San Antonio.
3: Okay.
8: What do you mean?
10: Like someone to lead the charge.
3: Okay.
8: Okay. Are you doing it?
10: No, I seen it yesterday.
8: Okay. They need like a pickleball ambassador?
10: Yeah, they do.
3: Wow.
8: I don't want to do that.
3: No, yeah. That you don't want like to go work on diplomatic trips.
8: No, I don't like spotlight.
3: No, yeah, for sure.
8: Yeah,
3: you just want to play.
8: Yeah, I want to play when nobody can see me.
3: Oh, okay.
8: You know, there's people like they want to dance like nobody's watching.
3: Yes,
8: you know,
3: of course.
8: I want to pickleball like nobody's watching.
3: I love it. I love it.
8: Yeah, I couldn't be an ambassador. I don't like the spotlight like you do.
3: No, ambassadors are annoying.
8: Well, I also don't crave the light like Nard does. He just has to have the light on him all the time.
3: Yeah, well, that's why he doesn't get it is because he craves it.
8: Probably. Oh, let's see here. Oh, women that love the bad guys. I got to get to this audio.
3: Oh, that's been around since the beginning of time.
11: Research shows women love bad guys.
8: Okay, so they got some research behind it now.
3: Okay.
8: So they've had a long time of just liking the bad boys. Right? People are like, Billy don't like spotlight, but he sits in the radio station with a camera right on him.
3: We're just doing because that's what everybody does now.
8: I'm not doing it because I like it.
3: Yeah, we got into radio to not have the camera.
8: Yeah. Otherwise, I'd have done TV.
3: Yeah. Right. This pisses us off, to be honest with you.
7: Hate it.
8: Yeah, the whole idea was like, oh, cool, you can do something where nobody sees you.
3: Yeah, you could just try perfect. To be funny and you don't have to like be on camera. That's perfect.
8: You can go out in public, nobody knows what you look like.
3: Oh, perfect. How great is that?
8: Hell yeah.
3: And they're like, oh,
8: sign me up.
3: You're falling behind.
8: Now you guys got to be on a camera.
3: Right.
8: Yeah, it's a new toy for radio for sure, cameras. Yeah, we got our first cameras in 2008.
3: Must be new if you think we like these.
11: Research shows women love bad guy, especially subclinical doses of psychopathy, Machiavellianism, and narcissism. Why on earth would we like those traits? Historically, people who carry these traits tend to be extremely powerful and of high status. Now, what about you good boys out there? We do like you when we're ready to start a family.
8: Ah, you don't like to hear that.
3: Mm-mm.
8: I just heard that this was on the internet.
3: Yeah.
8: That everybody gets to spit on your girl except you when you marry her.
3: What?
8: Because they all get spit on before they get married.
3: Oh, my God.
8: I know.
3: That is horrible for girls.
8: I thought so,
3: look
8: too.
3: Look at the reputation you guys have.
8: Well, because they want the bad boys are spitting on them. And then absolutely. At the end, right? You know how they get spit on the forehead and all that stuff, crazy stuff, pull the hair, do all that stuff. But then when you get her, what? Right, you're the
3: listen,
8: nice
3: ladies,
8: guy.
3: You want us to be all like obsessed with you? Listen to how people talk about you before we marry you. This is what they're saying about you guys.
8: This was a woman on the internet saying it.
3: Yeah.
8: And now you got this lady talking about how
3: this is what pisses me off.
8: They want the bad boys until they're ready to settle down.
3: Everybody spits on your chick before you. Oh my God. That's
8: and you never get to spit on her.
3: All day.
8: Because she's like, no, wait a second. You're not going to spit on your wife.
3: Hmm.
8: I mean, that's what the internet's saying. I don't know if that's true.
3: I think it
11: research.
8: I mean, look,
3: it checks out.
8: This is what she said.
11: End of high status. Now, what about you good boys out there? We do like you when we're ready to start a family.
8: Okay.
11: Research shows.
8: When she wants to, when they start wanting to have a family.
3: Then, okay.
8: Then the spitting stops.
3: Cool.
8: And, right? The choking stops.
3: Cool.
8: The hair pulling stops. And then she just wants to meet a nice guy. And then she'll make him wait several months. Before she gives them any goods.
3: Yeah.
8: And then it's time to have a family. I don't know if this is true.
3: Girls are badass.
8: That's just what they're saying. I don't know if it's true.
3: Gotta love them.
8: I don't know. Wrong. Dead Kitty says wrong.
3: Wrong what?
8: Again, I don't know if that's true. Couldn't tell you.
12: I think for the most part, it is true.
3: 100%
8: why do you
3: true.
8: Say that? Why are you guys
3: that's
8: saying
3: how, that's
8: that?
3: That's how girls are.
8: What do you mean?
3: What do I mean?
8: Yeah.
3: Girls are freaks before they get married.
12: And then they find a guy that they can fall in love with and all the fun stops.
3: Really? Yeah,
12: I want him to respect me.
3: I'm a mom.
12: Oh. Yeah.
8: Mm-hmm. Yeah, so they get boring, is what they're saying.
3: Yeah, and fat.
8: I don't know if they get fat.
3: Oh, okay.
12: Oh, I love a disrespected mom.
8: You love a disrespect?
12: Oh, yeah. Okay. When they're moms, they get disrespected.
3: No.
8: Oh, okay,
3: man.
8: I think that's... Ladies, if you are, let's say you're going through your 20s and you're getting your hair pulled and spanked and spit on and stuff, at least carry that on into your marriage.
12: Your man should
8: right?
12: Have
8: your
12: that.
8: Man should be able to do that. Maybe hawk up a loogie or something. Yeah. Do something real freaky. Like, but you can't just stop that.
3: Mm.
8: Ugh. That sounds terrible. Nora, are you still with us? What is your problem?
10: There's no problem.
8: There is a problem. You're
10: there
8: just
10: isn't.
8: You're acting like you're not even in the room.
10: I am in the room.
8: If you just want to listen to the show, you can sit in Chris's office.
12: Yeah, I got it on.
3: Or your car.
10: What?
8: Yeah, you can sit in your
12: while
8: car.
12: While you're driving away.
8: While you're driving away. Oh, what do you want to say about our topic that we're talking about, Nard?
10: I'm on Derek and Chris's side.
8: All right, what side is that?
10: They're dirty. They're definitely dirty girls.
8: Okay, and?
10: And they love to get spit on before they get married.
8: Okay.
12: Yeah.
8: What's with Nards? Ladies, are you going to let this
3: you
8: bozo?
3: You going to let this guy talk about it? You better go unfollow him.
10: I was just
8: we need
10: here.
8: Women that say, no, I still got spit on after I got married is what we're really needing.
3: Mm-hmm.
8: Like, tell us it's not true. Tell us it's not true that you still
3: they
8: are,
3: can't say
8: are
3: that.
8: Freaks.
3: Because they know it's true.
8: But this woman said that, you know, that the research says the women have fun with the bad boys until they want to have a family, until they want to have kids.
12: Yeah.
8: And then they're like, hey, I can't be with this guy spitting on me, pulling my hair, and spanking my ass, telling me what a bad girl I am. I can't be with him. I got to be with the guy that says, oh, you're such a sweet wife and great mother.
3: This girl just messaged me and said, you guys are so stupid. Of course girls like to do the spit on and the freaky stuff when they're younger because that's just what younger people do. You guys are such morons.
8: Okay. Well, I'd like you to call in.
3: She's so angry.
8: Well, I know. Again. We didn't bring this up this late. It was a woman that did.
11: Research shows women love bad guy, especially subclinical doses of psychopathy, Machiavellianism, and narcissism. Why on earth would we like those traits? Historically, people who carry these traits tend to be extremely powerful and of high status. Now, what about you good boys out there? We do like you when we're ready to start a family.
8: Oh, man. See, the good guy gets her last.
3: We do like you.
8: We do like you, just not now.
3: Yeah. Just after we've been used and abused.
8: I don't know if it's true. Again, I don't know.
3: I'm going to say yes.
8: The camera being up on Billy looks more like a woman. I don't know. Today, I guess I got a little mustache. I guess I could look like a woman with a mustache. Mm. I'm not sure. I never know what the camera says.
3: I don't either.
8: Let's see here. This husband made her bubble bath.
3: Aww.
8: It sounds sweet.
3: It does.
12: Yeah.
8: Let's see.
13: I am in a bubble bath that my husband made me, but he usually also makes me a bath cookie.
8: He makes cookies? What? Where's this?
12: A bath what? Cookie.
3: He makes bath cookies?
8: Yeah. I guess he does.
12: She's going to have a cookie while she takes her bath.
3: Wow.
8: So she gets a bath drawn for her. Does she have a hard labor job? Does she a welder or something?
3: Which she could be.
8: What am I missing?
3: I don't know.
8: Does she catch Alaskan crabs? Why is she getting the bath?
3: You watch Deadliest Catch or something?
12: Yeah.
8: All right, let me take a quick break. We'll be right back.
14: Eric was way back.
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36: Is this a warning? Is this a sign? Should I keep my mouth shut? Let you live.
8: Yeah, Billy Madison Show. We're talking about this lady that her man runs a bubble bath for.
13: I am in a bubble bath that my husband made me, but he usually also makes me a bath cookie with milk. And I hear him, like, doing something in the kitchen. I guarantee it's a bath cookie with milk.
37: Anybody order a cookie? Anybody
8: ready for your cookie? What?
38: Order a cookie?
8: Where's your deep voice?
37: Order a cookie.
8: Anyone? Bring your cookie. You want a cookie?
37: Anyone? You
13: a bath cookie, perhaps?
8: Man, she would have been, I don't know, in the oil line or
13: something.
3: Oil line.
8: Like, you know what I mean?
3: She would have been a pipe.
8: Yeah. Is she getting the grease off? Is that why? She's a mechanic, I guess. Yeah. Diesel mechanic.
3: Right. Gotcha.
8: Right, or she was changing semi tires on the side of the road when they break down.
3: Yeah,
8: so she's really
3: she's a foreman
8: had a hard day.
3: Mm-hmm.
8: Because what's with the bath? Yeah, a lot of people are saying that she's going to get a yeast infection.
3: Oh
8: yeah,
3: no,
8: UTI, that kind of stuff. And this guy, he runs a bath for her, which I'm all for. Right, do nice stuff for your woman and everything.
3: Okay,
8: but this dude is just serving her. Running the bath, and she's like, "I like a bath cookie with milk." And then he brings it with the milk. Ugh!
3: A bath cookie is fat as hell. Yeah, she's pretty hot, though.
8: Sounds
3: yeah,
8: pretty
3: no,
8: delicious.
3: I got
8: is
3: it.
8: She attractive?
3: She can do things yeah, that I can't. Right. I got it.
8: Let me see. Let me see this bath broad here. I mean, I'm in a bath that my husband made. Again, another humiliation video.
3: This is why.
8: You know what I don't see is, I don't see the videos like, oh, I'm in the house that my husband paid for.
3: I just love it because, like, this is why so many girls are single, though, is because these videos are accompanied with, like, ladies, don't settle, as if guys out there are really like this.
8: I mean, there's no chance. Dudes will do this stuff.
3: Hell no.
8: But it's only because they're getting, you know, their needs met as well.
3: Oh, okay.
0: Yeah, if I was going to get in the bathtub with her, I'd bring her a cookie.
8: No, why are you laughing? Why'd you make that face about Chris getting in a bath?
3: Because he's rude.
8: I saw that. I saw jerk, that, you dude. Son of a bitch. Mm-hmm. When you had a look of hilarious on your face.
3: I did not.
8: Yes,
3: yeah,
8: you did.
3: I did not.
8: You can't lie. The camera doesn't lie.
0: It's right there. I could see you on the screen, too. I got a screen right here.
8: That's the first time you perked up all day.
3: Yeah, right.
0: I'm just trying to participate in the show.
3: Yep.
8: Yeah. And Chris is like, hey.
3: Nard's mocking you for it.
8: I like it, right? You're like, hey, yeah, I'll bring her a bath cookie if I'm getting in there. If I'm going to get some cookie in the bath.
0: Yeah.
3: That'd be nice.
0: And Nard's like, hold on, Shamu.
3: Nard just mocks you.
8: No, he's like, hey, yeah, where are you taking a bath? SeaWorld?
3: Mm-hmm.
0: Damn, Nard.
3: Damn. That is rough, Nard.
1: That is rough.
3: Why would you say that?
1: I didn't say that.
8: Yeah, you did.
3: Bud.
8: You thought it, and you made me say it.
1: I did not think it.
3: Yeah.
8: Yeah, you did.
3: You said, where are you taking a bath at? SeaWorld? Jeez, Nar.
8: Where's the show?
3: Wow. Just doing your own thing, huh?
1: Nope, I wasn't.
3: Just roasting poor Chris on his own,
8: he
3: huh?
8: Yeah, Chris sliding across the bathroom floor like a seal.
0: Yeah.
8: Trying to get in the water.
3: That's crazy, buddy.
8: You're insane for that.
1: No, that's
0: insane. Zone.
8: Yeah. All right, Nard, do we have to have a funeral for your Instagram or what?
1: No.
8: Do we?
3: It's over. It's cooked.
8: All right, so should we have people call in and say what they miss about your Instagram?
1: No, we don't need that.
8: Why not? We could do that.
1: Nah.
8: All right, so what happened? What, you got mad today?
1: I didn't get mad.
8: You didn't get mad today? What? For the people that weren't listening when we kicked off the show, Nard, almost fought Derek in the parking lot today. Confronted Derek and said,
3: "Why are you lying about that?
8: Hey,
0: you said security, throw him out.
8: Hey,
3: I wasn't worried.
8: Hey, Buster,
3: I beat the crap out of him.
0: That's true.
8: Hey, Buster.
3: Yeah.
8: I don't know if you know what you guys did, but we got a real problem on our hands.
3: I was hoping he was going to throw on me. I was like, oh, please,
1: what?
3: Please. I wanted to run tell Bill. Oh, Nard's knocked out in the parking lot." Come over here. Come over to the window. Look, you can see him. He's right there.
8: And then it got right
3: He's
8: back on the air.
3: He's unconscious in the parking lot right there. He got mad because he lost all these followers on Instagram.
8: All right, so Nard was rooting for the OKC, you know, the Thunder team.
0: In
8: Oklahoma during the series. Obviously, they got whooped.
3: Yeah.
8: They got whooped, and so I posted a photo of Nard crying on my Twitter. Yeah, I get it, X. And Nard then... Well, obviously, we brought it up on the air. How, you know, Nard was wearing the colors to the show. He was wearing the blue colors, the colors of OKC. And then,
3: he was saying Chet's Wimby's daddy.
8: Yeah. And then he was wearing the colors of the Knicks on Monday when we kicked off the week.
3: Yeah.
8: We're like, this guy, dude, I mean, you're kind of a villain.
3: Kind of.
8: And he's like, oh, I wanted OKC to win. So we brought that up. And now he's lost how many thousands of followers?
3: About he was up 13, 14?
1: Yeah.
3: And now he's under 10.
1: Yeah.
8: So you've lost roughly 4,000 plus
3: followers.
8: A little
3: more than 4,000 followers.
8: Because of your support for OKC and the Knicks?
1: Nope. Never had the support
3: for What do you mean,
1: nope?
3: You've lost 4,000 followers.
1: That I have, but
3: okay,
1: I
3: well, what are you saying nope for then?
1: Because I didn't support the other team.
8: Why'd you wear the colors?
3: Yeah.
0: You wore blue, like, all the time.
1: Oh, from here on out, it's just straight black shirts.
3: Okay. Well, it's too late now.
1: Yeah.
0: You'd walk in with your blue hoodie and say, it's game day, bitches.
1: Nope. I just wore a hoodie. Ugh. That was it.
3: Yeah, I mean, well, it's a little late for that.
0: Yeah.
3: Should have thought about that. Before you went all thunder up.
8: Nard, have you looked to see if other people have lost followers on Instagram? Because sometimes they'll do what they call a purge. and they'll purge Instagram, they'll purge Facebook and other
3: social media
8: platforms, and they will go through and they will get rid of all the bots and AI stuff.
3: Nard says this is strictly because we've been saying he's a Thunder fan.
1: Yeah, that's when it all started.
3: You could not convince Nard that it is anything but that.
8: Mm-mm. I think not he had a bunch of fake followers.
1: No, because it started twiddling, and I was like, oh, I ain't going to say that.
3: Twiddling?
1: Yeah, it started like going down, and I was like,
3: dwindling?
1: Yep. And I'm not going to say nothing. I was like, oh, damn. It hit below 10, so I was like, I'll say something. And
3: I'll say something because they ruined my life.
1: No, I didn't say. Oh my god!
8: You confronted Derek at his car.
1: Yeah, I was like, "Yo, they're believing you guys," and that's all I said.
8: All right, Nard,
3: they're believing you
8: just
3: guys.
8: Just so you know, Instagram launched a massive automated bot purge, removing millions of fake, inactive, and spam accounts across the platform, known as the Great Purge of 2026.
3: When did this story happen?
8: May of 2026.
3: Okay, so it just
8: the crackdown significantly impacted user metrics, aiming to improve authentic engagement and reliable audience data. So if you look at some of the people that lost a bunch of followers, Kylie Jenner lost 15 million. Cristiano Ronaldo dipped 8 million followers. The K-pop group Blackpink, they lost 10 million. Selena Gomez lost almost 6 million.
3: Yeah.
8: Mid-sized creators, influencers typically lost anywhere from 2 to 5% of their total audience. Now, Nard, you're saying that you dropped almost
3: 4,000.
8: About 30% of your followers.
3: Yes.
8: Just meant that you had a lot of bots and bought people.
1: I didn't buy anything.
8: Have you noticed a sudden drop in your follower count?
3: We never said that you bought the bots.
0: I wouldn't doubt that you did, though.
3: I don't think he did. I think that people...
1: Yeah, his access to my account.
3: I think people troll him and will do that for him.
8: Yeah, they're saying brands and celebs have lost millions of followers thanks to the purge.
3: Okay, so Nard, why are you still mad at us?
1: I wasn't mad at you.
3: Okay, but you blamed us, though.
1: Yeah, because that's when it started happening.
3: Okay, so you're still sticking with that, huh?
1: I don't know.
3: What do you mean? Billy just read the story.
1: I got it.
8: This is what I think.
1: I don't know.
3: Billy just read the story, and now you're still like, I don't know. I don't know.
8: I do think that people probably heard the show on Friday, and I think they also listened to the show maybe over the weekend, and they heard that you gave a nun, like one of the San Antonio Spur nuns,
3: a one star
8: on Uber.
0: Terrible.
8: I do think that probably had a lot to do with it.
3: I can't believe this guy.
8: So you're farting on nuns.
3: It was the Western Conference Finals, but you didn't have to take it as far as you did.
8: Yeah. You're giving nuns one stars. Uh-huh. You're
3: giving them
8: rooting
3: the finger
8: for OKC, Thunder up, and all that. Now you're like, oh, go Knicks, go.
3: Yep.
8: And you wonder.
3: You wonder why.
8: So they said, hey, if you're going to give a nun a one star, your followers are going to be none. Is what they said.
3: Yeah.
0: None.
8: So mad.
3: He still says our fault.
1: I wasn't saying
8: it. This dude only dated married women.
3: Okay.
5: As crazy as it sounds, you have to maintain that guy that she was chasing. But as most men, for whatever reason, we get caught and then we become this cupcake, right?
8: Oh, yeah. He's saying like, as a dude, like the woman, they want the dude that they had a hard time catching. But then once they get you, then you become a cupcake, which might be true. But I think they want the cupcake, right? You don't want to have to keep chasing.
5: Takes a
3: no
5: turn
3: idea
5: on,
3: what they want.
5: Look, I'm not proud to say, but I gathered this information because in my dysfunctional space, I got to the point where I didn't want to connect. So I would only date involved, married. So I was terrible, but that was my way of protecting myself. What I saw was a pattern that...
8: All right, yeah. So what he saw is all these husbands became cupcakes and then their wife would cheat on the cupcake.
5: All of these women had great men that in their love for their women, they kind of softened and changed and became catering and then they became eternal. And then they actually...
8: So you're not supposed to like cater to your woman?
3: Okay.
8: Because then she gets turned off by you.
3: Yeah. No problem.
8: And she's like, ugh.
5: And look for another guy to chase and that guy would be me.
8: So once they got you and you're like this cupcake with frosting, she's like, now I need another guy to chase. Is that really how they think?
3: I hope not.
8: I hope not, too.
3: I honestly don't think they're doing that, but I could be wrong.
8: Well, this dude says that it was real easy to go out there and get all these married women because they'd have this soft cupcake guy at home that was like catering and you know really, I guess, pandering for his woman all the time,
3: sure.
8: Doing everything, making sure that she's happy, and that only made her unhappy, and then she would just go get in the bed with another guy.
3: Because they just think the old guys are going to be like this.
8: It's like you got the dude that you wanted. You probably molded him to the cupcake that you wanted.
3: If you have a dude like that, you better hold on tight. Because most dudes are not like that.
8: Not like what? Cupcakes?
3: Yeah. I don't think so anyways.
8: Noah, what do you think? You think most dudes become a little bit of cupcakey?
1: Yeah, I think they do.
8: A little soft?
3: That's crazy.
1: Yeah, they do. A little bit of soft, yeah.
8: Right? Where they, I don't know. I see it. Because maybe early on, like a dude that she's trying to catch, he's not putting up with lip and toot and all that stuff.
3: Never.
8: But
3: in my
8: that
3: life.
8: Cupcake husband, he's gonna put up with that. Mm-hmm. He's gonna be like, "Oh, she's in a bad mood," and then he'll just go in another room.
3: Yep.
8: Tail between his legs. Mm-hmm. I don't want to say anything because it'll just make it worse.
3: Yeah, I want to make it worse.
8: Derek's like,
3: "Let me make it worse.
8: Let me make
3: I
8: it
3: make
8: worse.
3: It as bad as it can get."
8: Let's see. Yeah, Nord, you had some experience out there with the married women.
1: Yeah.
8: Yeah, tell us about those experiences. Another reason to unfollow Nard. Go ahead.
3: He sleeps with married women.
8: Go ahead.
3: What a bad guy.
8: What you got?
1: I got nothing.
3: What's your problem, dude?
1: I got no problem.
3: Oh, man, dude. I hate this guy.
1: Why?
3: Just because you don't want to tell us about the experiences you had with married women. That's why you also lose some followers. Because you're a bad person. Are you all right?
8: Can you say something, buddy?
3: Why are you just freezing up?
0: Yeah, it's freezing.
3: Yeah.
0: Exactly. Like, locking up.
3: Why are you doing that?
1: I don't know.
8: Okay.
3: Well, are you going to do anything?
8: Bud.
1: No, it's been a while.
8: Been a while for what?
1: I haven't talked to a married chick.
8: Okay, but when you did, can you go back?
1: Yeah, I don't remember.
8: What?
1: Yeah.
8: You want me to knock you out today?
1: What? No.
8: You're a son of a bitch. You lose some followers and you just lost your brain.
3: No, he's worried about his image now. And he's like, yo, that's probably it. That's what he's doing right now. He's trying to do damage control on his image.
8: All right, hold on. Let's do this.
3: You trying to do live damage control?
8: All right, let's do this. All right, Noah. Yeah. We'll go around the room, but you start first. What makes you such a good guy?
1: Oh, my God.
8: Try to gain some of the followers back.
1: I'm
8: You're
1: a
8: wearing a black shirt, so that's good.
3: Yeah. He drives, when Billy donates stuff, he takes it.
0: Yeah.
3: He takes it to the donation
8: center. Well, I used to, but now I have to have Daniel come over today to help me because, you know, Nard won't ever help me.
3: Yeah.
8: He only had his hand out. Well, no, he didn't want to lend a hand. He just had his hand out.
3: Damn it.
8: Yeah. I just did it again. That's not helping your image.
3: No, it's not.
1: No?
8: All right. Let's start that over.
3: He said, nope, it's not.
8: All right. I shouldn't even have said Daniel has to help me move all the stuff asked Nard to do, but he won't do it. All right. Go ahead. Nard, what's something good about you?
1: I got nothing good.
3: Oh, okay.
1: Yep.
0: He'll help you paint your house?
8: No, he won't.
0: Oh.
8: No, that's... Derek, just say something nice about Nard.
3: Well, like, sometimes Nard will borrow money from me, and it makes me go negative, and he just doesn't bring it up to me so that neither one of us talk about it.

0: Well, whenever I help him out, like, I don't know, scour the floor for an extra pair of headphones. Don't get a thank
1: you. Oh, he didn't even say thanks.
2: He
1: just
2: said,
1: like,
2: thanks for doing your job.
0: Yeah. I get called out instead.
1: Even Dragon in the chat, Dragon's like, I'll help you paint your house, buddy. I know you would.
2: That's nice.
1: You would. It's just, Nard, he's a different guy. Chris, anything good about Nard?
0: Yeah, I mean, I guess his car is economically friendly.
1: No, it's actually one of the worst cars for the environment.
0: Oh, is it? Yeah. I got nothing.
1: No, it kills birds or something. Oh. It kills squirrels and birds.
2: Last the 4th of July, when I Nard didn't have anywhere to take his son, I had him come over, hang out with my family. And the next day, Nard was like, my kid was like, man, I don't remember Derek being that fat. Oh, and I was like, all right. All right,
1: God bless
2: bitch.
1: America.
2: Yeah. All right. Cool.
1: Huh.
2: That was pretty nice of him. I thought, ha ha.
1: Oh, you got one, Chris?
0: Yeah, I was a little late turning in his timesheet, so I had to bother him on his day off.
2: Mm.
0: But he got back to me right away.
2: Nice.
0: But it was so he could get paid.
1: Nice.
0: But,
1: okay.
0: Then he's like, why didn't you take care of this on Friday? You bitch. That's what he said.
1: Wow.
2: Yep.
0: I was like, my bad. I got a little busy.
2: Yep.
0: So yeah, he didn't return my text.
1: Well, I remember when I was like, hey, Nard, you borrowed all that money to get your engine and your transmission, bud. I just really want to get the rest of the house painted. He's like, well, you got arms.
2: Hell yeah.
0: You got arms.
2: He was reminding you that you have arms.
0: Like, you got nice arms.
1: Yeah.
2: That was nice of him.
1: So that was good. That was nice.
2: Follow Nard.
0: He reminds me that I'm fat, so it motivates me to lose weight.
1: Sure. Mm. All right, Nard, what's your Instagram so people can follow you?
3: I'm deleting it.
1: Give it out. Come on,
3: nah,
1: bud.
3: It's deleted.
1: What?
3: Yeah.
1: You're telling me we're not going to get any of those silly videos anymore?
3: No. Nope.
1: What?
3: Done.
2: Come on.
1: Oh, he's such a crybaby.
2: Come on.
1: All right, we'll get to the news next.
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0: All right, I got SpaceCon tickets to give away and international friendly. You just got to answer a question. Stuff that we did on the show. If you would like that, 1-855-FU-BILLY. 1-855-FU-BILLY with our Texas Hammer Hotline. Like I said, I got SpaceCon tickets, international friendly. If you want some of those tickets, I'll take a couple callers today. What? I still have tickets from yesterday, so I might be able to take... I'll take two calls today, SpaceCon and international friendly. I just got two easy questions for you. You know, stuff that we did on the show. Easy, easy. All right, let's see what's in the news today. Bill Gates, stylist, tests out his outfits on a custom lookalike mannequin. I guess he's got a mannequin that looks like him.
20: I mean, that makes sense.
0: And then they put the clothes on there. They're like, it looks good.
20: That seems actually efficient, if I'm being honest.
0: I used to work for a dude that had mannequins, but he would put them in different outfits, but he would put them in the front windows of his, like, mansion.
20: Oh, I thought he was, like, selling.
0: No, he had a mansion. Yeah, he just liked to dress them up. It was weird.
20: Okay. All right.
0: We never actually got to go to the house because, you know, it was weird, creepy, but we would drive by and see. Sure enough, there'd be lights on and there'd be mannequins in the windows.
20: Wow.
0: Like, that is so scary.
20: Yeah.
0: Let's go to...
20: Money can be odd.
0: Joe, do you want SpaceCon tickets or international friendly? Which one do you want?
21: SpaceCon.
0: All right, sounds good. A lot of celebrities there. You're going to have a great time. It is June 12th through the 14th at the Freeman Coliseum Expo Halls. Go to SpaceConSA.com to get your tickets. But, Joe, can you tell me why Nard is upset today?
21: What? Come on. We all know. He doesn't have any followers. That's he lost them all.
0: He lost them all.
21: He wanted to ruin us for the wrong team.
0: Yes, he rooted for the wrong team, and now he's lost a bunch of followers. That is correct.
20: It cost him. Man.
0: It did. Hang on the line. All right, Rick Mann, I got international friendly tickets for you. Just an easy question. We just did it. I don't want to go too deep.
20: Okay.
0: All right. So what did this woman's husband do for her in the bathroom? Do you remember Rick Mann?
21: I just heard it.
0: I know you got it in there. What? I know he's on the spot. What's something that's
21: she
0: in there?
21: She brought him.
0: What did he do for her?
21: I forgot, Billy.
0: That's all right. Look, you missed that one. What about? Let me find another one. All right. Earlier on the show, I asked women, you know, if they were blank about their husband. If they were blank about their husband.
21: If they were upset.
0: Yes.
1: Yes.
20: There you go.
0: And the other one was bath. And then remember the bath time cookie with the milk? So, yes, I will hook you up. You got it, buddy. Hang on the line. Rick Mann. Nard, you seem glum.
20: No, I'm good.
2: Staying low.
0: I asked him, I'm like, so what are you doing with their social media? And he says, I'm getting rid of it. I've scrubbed it. Here's what, I got a plan.
2: Yeah.
0: We're going to get all your fans back. Your content.
20: He has all his
0: from
20: fans.
0: Today until the end of the NBA Finals.
2: Yeah.
0: You're going all Spurs.
2: Okay.
0: All right. You're going to draw Spurs on your body.
20: Yeah. Yeah.
0: Right, you're gonna put Spurs on your forehead.
20: Mm-hmm.
0: Right, you're gonna go out there and you're gonna dance.
2: Yeah,
0: right, you're gonna make a Spurs dance. Okay. You're gonna be the most over the top Spurs fan of all time.
20: Patronize them, yeah, that'll work.
0: Go. Get it. You got the shirt on today.
1: Yeah. You got the colors.
0: Yeah. He does. Yep.
20: Yeah, they won't be able to smell a fraud.
0: Right, let me hear it. Go Spurs. Go,
2: go. Spurs. Go.
0: No,
2: go,
0: you Spurs. Said it like OKC. Right, I heard OKC. See. Go.
2: Oh,
0: say.
2: My God.
0: Try it again.
2: Go Spurs. Go.
0: All right.
1: Yeah.
20: Mm.
1: All right.
0: Very good.
20: Mm.
0: Nice. It says here, woman claims reporters trade sex for stories. And they're bringing that up just because of the Patriots coach.
20: Oh, okay.
0: And
20: that's what I would trade.
0: She's saying that she got a lot of heat for making this comment that there were reporters out there trading sex for stories.
20: But they are.
0: That would be insane.
20: Well, I mean, how else are you? I mean, you got to do what you got to do to try to get ahead.
0: I know, but that would be insane. You're trading booty and mouth hugs for stories.
20: Oh, dude, Adam Schefter's getting wore out.
0: Those, I don't know that the guys are doing it.
20: It's just, okay.
0: Yeah, I think it's just the
20: females.
0: Women.
20: Okay,
0: yes.
20: I gotcha.
0: They are sending out a little warning again, just a reminder. You cannot put your hands on the flight attendants.
20: Yeah, no.
0: So please stop touching them.
20: Not do that.
0: But, you know, when they're passing, guys will tug on their pants or women will tug on their shirts. So they're tugging on it. They're tapping on them. And it's like, hey, don't touch them.
20: Yeah.
0: They don't like to be touched.
20: I don't blame them.
0: Servers, they don't like to be touched.
20: Of course.
0: Right? Nobody likes to be touched.
20: They also don't like for you to yell at them.
0: No.
20: Hey, ma'am.
0: No.
20: More Diet Coke.
0: No, I always have my hand up. I'm more Diet. And they're just gone.
20: Yeah.
0: It's like, all right, I'll just.
20: I'll just starve.
0: I'll just die thirst.
20: I'll just die thirst, yeah.
0: Fight over Pokemon cards breaks out in
20: that
0: Jersey.
20: That happens a lot.
0: This is a nasty fight, too.
20: Yeah, Pokemon cards
0: are
20: huge.
0: It's all adults, though. People are mad because it's all adults that are fighting over these cards.
20: Yeah, because they're trying to get and resell them.
0: Well, it's gold. It's money. Like, you know how the people that have season tickets to the Spurs and they're trying to sell them for this astronomical price, right?
20: Yeah.
0: So I guess they're cracking down on that and they're saying you might lose your season pass.
20: Which that kind of sucks.
1: But. Yeah, it's their tickets.
20: Yeah, right. It's just like if the market's out there for them.
1: Yeah.
20: Imagine like you've been a season ticket holder, right? And now you're getting you could get 10, 15, 20x. The price, it's just kind of like, oh, man, that's kind of like a jackpot.
0: Now, Nard, you were asking, you're like, hey, how much is it going to be for the Spurs to be at the Knicks, right?
20: Mm-hmm.
0: So for, like, game three. Well, you can get on the floor, row three, for $47,000. Or you can be on row two for $50,000. Now, you can get floor 11, row five, get one through four tickets, it's only $103,446 each.
20: I think for so Nard to get his followers back, imagine if Nard somehow got to game one, you know, tomorrow night in San Antonio.
0: Well,
20: there you go, Nard. Why don't you just try to do that?
0: Well, you know what? No, because he's going to go there and root for the Knicks.
20: You know you're going to try?
8: That would be hard.
0: No, you know what you need to do?
20: Okay. You shouldn't try hard things, huh?
0: You should spray paint your car. Because right now it's the color of the Knicks.
14: Mm-hmm.
0: Okay. Even his car is the color of the Knicks.
20: Yeah.
0: What's wrong? You said it was a blue car.
20: Why are you so frustrated?
0: Did you not say it was a blue car?
8: Now we're going to say it's a blue car.
20: You've always said that.
0: You've always said it was a blue car.
20: I'm just going with what you're saying.
8: All right.
14: Now it's not a blue car?
8: All right. Can we just...
20: Is it a different color?
0: Okay. How about this?
20: You guys are right.
0: I got a plan, though. We're going to spray paint it black. What do you think?
20: Why don't you just go to game one?
8: How am I going to go to game one?
20: Get a ticket.
8: All right. Yes, just that easy.
0: Look, you know how you're begging panhandling for your wife's boobs?
20: Yeah,
0: you can do that for the Spurs.
20: Yeah.
0: Oh, they don't mean that much to you, huh?
20: Oh, okay. No.
8: You're
20: just going to throw up?
8: Yeah.
20: Are you sick?
8: I feel sick.
0: He's sick of us.
20: Okay.
0: Are you glad the show's over? Be honest.
8: Oh, my God. I'm so glad. It's a long-ass day.
0: It has been.
20: A long-ass day.
8: I feel like I did 11 hours in here.
0: All right. Nope. We'll see you tomorrow.
16: Kiss San Antonio weather.
22: Cloudy skies out there with a high of 75.
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0: Oh, that's what the chat's saying. F-Nart. Oh.
1: Yeah, F-Nart and his follower. Game one tonight, bitch.
0: Yep.
1: NBA Finals. Nard is going to be upset when the Knicks lose.
0: You can definitely tell, like, there's game one is here in the city. It was, I don't remember it being this busy this early in the city. I can't think of how, was it
1: busy? It was real busy.
0: Oh my God. It was
1: so many cars on the road.
0: Yeah. Road rage I already saw this morning, like bad road rage. Right,
1: people in a bad mood.
0: Right in front of the Alamo Dome. There's these two cars. I mean, they were going at it.
1: Well, damn.
0: And I was just like, it's 5:30, fellas. Like, all right. It's 5:30 a.m. What are you mad about?
1: Nard, I know this is going to be tough for you to say. Yeah. It's a tough one.
0: Yep.
1: But I need you to say this. Let's go. Ready? Go, Spurs, go.
0: Go, Spurs, go.
1: All right, he's been practicing.
0: Well, yeah, but he was saying no Spurs, no.
2: I wasn't.
1: He was for a long time.
0: And then I whipped
1: the him. The entire series, Western Conference Finals, Nard, was no Spurs, no.
0: Where are you watching the game tonight, Nard? Are you going to game one?
2: No, I'll be Ubering people there.
0: Ticket prices are just falling.
1: So where are you going? Is there like a bar that's like, I don't know, favoring New York?
2: What?
1: Is there like a bar here that's like all a New York bar?
2: Because
1: I know like there's a Minnesota Vikings bar locally. If you want to watch the Vikings game every Sunday or whatever, they'll have, you know what I mean? A bunch of Vikings fans get together. They watch the Vikings. So where
0: do you have a Knicks bar?
1: Yeah, tell us about that.
2: No, I'll be taking people to the game.
1: To the Knicks,
0: you will? For
1: Knicks
0: free?
1: Bar?
2: To what?
1: Oh, you're working tonight?
2: Yeah.
0: Oh, you're doing charity rides down
1: there? You're not doing Amazon?
2: During the day, yeah.
1: During the day, yeah.
2: During the day, yeah. Then I head to my night job. Yep.
1: All right. Do you think people are even going to want to get in your Uber knowing that you're not going for their home team?
2: Sure.
0: Are you going to let them know you're going for the Knicks?
2: Oh, yeah. Immediately.
1: So you are going for the Knicks.
0: So you're admitting it.
2: They pay the same either way.
1: I understand that, but have you decided who you're going for tonight?
0: Are you
1: going
0: to take down your Knicks car flags?
2: No, it's a pain in the ass to put back up.
0: All right.
1: Okay, so you're going all in with the villain.
0: Hell yeah.
2: I got nothing else going. I mean, I get paid the same either way.
0: Mm-hmm.
2: I don't get a pay raise to be the villain or the good guy, so.
1: So you're like, I like this villain thing. I like that everybody hates me.
0: Yeah.
1: Well, why don't you just be a Spurs fan?
0: Yeah, I don't understand that. You could just be a Spurs fan.
2: I'm not any sports fan.
0: Oh, so you're not
1: a Cowboys fan?
0: You're not going to say you're backing the Spurs.
2: They win. Awesome.
0: Oh, but if they don't?
2: I mean, like, yeah, like, whatever. I'm not a sports guy. I couldn't tell you one person that plays.
0: Yeah.
1: So you don't
0: you
1: watch
0: say
1: any
0: Wimbinyama?
1: Sports.
2: Wimbinyana?
1: I'm sorry, say what?
2: Wimbinyana?
1: Try that again there, homie.
2: Wimbinyaya?
1: Wimbinyaya?
0: No, it's Wimbinyama.
2: Wimbinyaya.
0: No, you stop doing that on purpose.
1: He can hear you.
0: Wimbinyama.
2: Wimbinyana.
0: Stop.
1: You know he understands what you're saying, Derek. He's just being mean.
0: Why are you doing that on purpose?
2: I'm not doing
0: nothing. It's game one today.
2: Yeah, game one.
0: What's your problem?
2: Nothing.
0: Just say it. Wimbinyama.
2: Wimbinyana.
0: Okay. I don't know why he's doing this.
2: I'm not doing nothing.
1: Because he wants to be a villain.
0: You're doing the bit.
2: I'm not doing what bit?
1: He is. He's having a stroke.
0: Wimbinyama.
2: Wimbinyana.
0: Okay. All right. So you're just, you're in a bad mood.
2: I'm not in a bad mood.
1: He is. What about your social media? What are you doing with that?
2: Nothing.
0: No, he has deleted it, basically.
1: you swiped it clean, huh?
2: Yeah.
1: Why?
0: Well, he wants the people to beg for him to come back.
2: I never said that.
0: He's like, you know what? You guys don't know how good you had it.
1: You don't know what you got till it's gone, do you, bitch?
0: Yeah, so now you guys are gonna, you know.
1: So what?
0: Shazam. You're gonna have to suffer a little.
1: Gonna have to suffer without all this good Nard content. You ain't getting none for weeks.
0: Until you guys start begging for it again.
1: Shape up. Better follow me.
0: You guys are going to have to message him, get his follower count. He said he's not going to post anything until he's back above 10 grand on
2: definitely not
0: on Instagram.
1: Question.
0: If he stays under 10,000, he won't post.
1: Where are you at now?
0: 9,700. 9,700 is some change.
1: Oh, okay. So you didn't lose any overnight.
0: No, he gained a few.
1: Oh, probably the New York people coming to town.
0: I don't know about that.
1: No, why do you look extra confused today?
0: Yeah. He doesn't know what 9,700 means.
1: Nart, why do you are looking extra confused and you're blinking weird?
0: Yeah, you are.
2: I don't know.
0: Will you stop that?
1: You're weirding me out.
0: Yeah, just say Wimbinyama.
2: Wimbinyama.
0: All right.
1: Wimbinyama.
0: I don't know why he's doing a bit.
1: He said, yeah, go bleep your mama is what he just told you, Derek.
0: Yeah, he did. Yeah.
1: He told you, go bleep your mama.
0: Mm-hmm.
1: He said, hey, funny man.
0: Hey, funny man.
1: Why don't you just go bleep your mama?
0: Yeah.
1: I got bleep your mama right here is what he said.
0: I don't know why he's so aggressive.
2: I'm not being aggressive.
1: Yeah, so he said, you're going to get this kind of heat until he gets over 10,000 followers again.
2: Yep.
0: So you guys start begging for the Nard to come back.
1: So, Nard, did you go out and follow anybody yesterday?
2: Follow anybody?
1: Yeah, no, on social media.
0: Oh, yeah.
2: No.
1: No?
2: I don't think okay. So, no.
0: Why not?
1: So, what? You just have, what, Instagram and TikTok?
2: And Facebook.
1: Did you lose people on all platforms?
2: Mostly, I would say, nobody on Facebook, but mostly Instagram. And a okay. couple of people, like a little bit off of TikTok. Or not TikTok, but whatever. I'm over it.
0: Dude, what is wrong with you?
1: What's wrong, buddy?
2: It was mostly just TikTok.
0: Oh, it was? Oh, so it wasn't even Instagram?
2: No, it was a lot on Instagram.
0: Oh.
1: Okay, so mainly on TikTok, though?
2: No, mainly on Instagram.
1: Okay, you just said TikTok.
2: Okay, listen.
1: I have been, you dumbass.
0: Yeah, he's been asking the questions.
2: I know. Instagram is the main source of loss, and and then TikTok is a little bit.
0: I'm a prime example.
1: Oh man,
3: Zion.
1: This guy,
0: he's so funny.
1: He is pretty funny. Pretty funny, man.
0: I like him.
1: This guy,
0: he makes me laugh.
1: Like you can't even say anything.
0: That's what you just did.
1: You did that.
2: I did.
1: You did that, buddy. That's what was going on in his head. I just imagine the little wheel that's in his head was, you know, the little gerbil or whatever was trying to get the wheel to go.
0: It just wouldn't go.
1: It was
2: like, no. Yeah, I'm sleepy.
1: They're saying, is Nard wearing a satanic shirt today? Yeah, absolutely. Mm. He's not a fan of the Spurs, and he's not a fan of God. So
2: yeah, guys.
1: Look, I mean, he gave a nun a 1-star because she smelled a little.
0: Yeah.
2: Priest smelled better.
0: Oh, man, this guy's a monster.
1: Yes. Derek, you saw, speaking of monsters.
0: Yeah.
1: You went and saw Obsession last night.
0: I did. I went and saw the Obsession movie, and I get why you thought it was a really good movie.
1: You get the hype?
0: I do, yeah. It just in all, listen, I thought it was going to be a little lame. But it was a good movie. It was.
1: And you now have a thing for the lead actress.
0: I mean, she was very attractive, yeah. I liked her a lot. I couldn't help but think of Nard being the guy. You know,
1: oh, just being the villain.
0: Yeah, right. Just it really was a quality movie though. Like it was a well-done movie. A lot of, there was twists in there I didn't expect. But it's weird, too, because it was like a horror movie, right? But it also made me horny.
1: Yeah.
0: Like, went home and crazy sex, you
1: crazy
0: know?
1: Sex, because the movie was so good.
0: Yeah. Got me all horned up.
1: Right, got you in the mood.
0: It did, yeah. So, really, really good movie. I would, obviously, you know, you don't want to spoil it. But.
1: No, you don't want to spoil it. But, yeah. So, you had a little freaky Nicky.
0: Oh, of course. Well, anytime after date night, like movie night, yeah. To be honest with you, Billy, like, it's most nights I have sex, yeah.
1: Yeah, that's good.
0: Otherwise, like, why would I be there?
1: Yeah, what's the point?
0: Yeah. No dinner, no cleanliness, like, yeah, I'm just, oh, and then no sex? It's like, oh, what am I, just prison?
1: You gotta at least get some sex.
0: It's gotta be a box checked. And the sexual box is checked.
1: Well, that's good. Mm-hmm. So, did you
0: That's
1: like
0: really
1: it?
0: All it takes for a guy.
1: A lot of girls liked the Nicky.
0: Yeah.
1: Right? They were like,
0: for sure.
1: I like her, they would say.
0: Mm-hmm.
1: So, did your wife leave there and go, I like her?
0: No, my wife fell asleep.
1: She fell asleep during the movie?
0: Yeah. Well, she's a mom, so, you know, she's tired.
1: What? She fell asleep to that? You're going to have to go see it again.
0: I'm not, no.
1: That's what people are doing. You know, a lot of people are going, they're going and seeing it, and then they're going to go see it again.
0: I mean, it's not Avengers. You know what I mean? Like, it's like, I like the movie, and I would watch it again, like, on Netflix or something.
1: But. Yes. Sappy Pappy said, no woman said they liked Nikki. Yes. A lot of women said that they liked Nikki. Because of how infatuated she was with her man. So if you got a woman that's infatuated with her man.
0: Yes, I feel like they wouldn't like her, but yeah.
1: Now, right. Well, if you're a woman that's infatuated with your man.
0: Not most women.
1: Nikki was hot AF.
0: Yeah, I liked her. I definitely did like her.
1: Phantom says Nikki could bleep and get it.
0: So a lot of people have seen this movie.
1: They have.
0: That's good.
1: And I imagine more people are going to see it this weekend because the hype is real. And if you watch all the Easter eggs and...
0: Yeah. I mean, obviously, you know, you got game one tonight. But, you know, in between games, I would sneak off and go see this.
1: Or maybe you took today off. Go see the movie during the day.
0: Yeah.
1: No, why haven't you seen it?
0: He ain't got time for that.
1: Yeah.
0: He ain't got time or money for that.
1: Okay, Derek is telling you can't see the movie.
2: No. Yeah, I
0: tell him every day. I tell him every day, get your ass to work.
2: Yeah, that's what I've been doing.
0: I shoo him out of here.
1: Why?
2: Because I got to work.
0: He's got to work.
1: Oh, you got bills or something?
0: He lives above his means.
2: Yeah.
0: He's got to have this big, expensive house that literally kills him.
1: Yeah, why do you have that?
0: I get why Nard has the house, right? Because it sucks when you're the dad and you have like the crappy place and mom has the place. You know what I mean?
1: Right.
0: Like mom has the house. Mom has this whole thing going on. And then you go to dad and dad has a one bedroom apartment or something. And it's just like, ugh, I don't want to go to dad's. So like, I get it. But like, can he afford it? No.
2: But it's cheaper than most one bedroom apartments.
0: It's not.
2: Yeah, it's
0: not.
2: It's only 13.
0: Not in your area.
1: That's expensive.
2: No, it's not.
0: Not in your area.
1: $1,300 is expensive.
0: Especially in your area, Nard. You think in your area, one-bedroom apartments?
2: Yeah.
1: Nard, you got to realize, before we moved here, the most I'd ever paid for an apartment was, I think, $700 when we had to live in Dallas.
0: Mm-hmm.
1: Before that, it was $429 in Tulsa. One bedroom.
0: You can still get apartments under $1,000 in San Antonio.
1: Oh, yeah, yeah.
0: In your area, Nard, in your area.
1: Definitely can't.
0: Yeah.
1: He's just too bougie for it.
0: I understand why he does.
1: All right, this is what he told me.
0: Yeah.
1: He said, I can't bring hoes back.
0: It is, that's
1: tough,
0: too.
1: To a one-bedroom.
2: Yeah, that
0: And how old he is.
1: Right.
0: Like, you could have, like, crappy places when you're, you know, a certain age, but...
1: He also said then he can't lie to women about owning the place.
2: I don't tell
1: if he
2: people.
1: Leaves, if he lives in a one-bedroom apartment, he can't be like, oh, I own this, right?
2: I've never said that.
1: Oh, stop it.
0: He's just stuck. He's stuck.
1: So he has to go there and say, no, I'm a homeowner, so that the women think that he's stable and stuff like that.
2: I would never
1: say
2: I own the home with bars on the window.
0: There'd be nothing wrong with owning your home that you're in now.
2: I wouldn't say I owned it.
0: Why?
2: Because.
0: All right.
1: What? See, I told you he's too bougie.
0: He is bougie, and I don't know why, because he doesn't come from bouginess.
2: Mm-mm.
0: He's never lived in bouginess. I mean, maybe for like a six-month period.
1: Ah.
0: But like, he does. He acts bougie, and there's no reason. He comes from poverty.
1: Yeah, well, your parents are poor, right?
2: In the universe.
0: Yeah, his parents his parents were normal parents.
1: That's right. Me and Derek were the first ones to ever get Nard shoes.
0: Yeah.
1: Remember that? We got your first pair of shoes and socks.
0: Yeah, I do remember that. Yep. That was a big day.
1: That was a big day on the air. Mm-hmm. All right, we'll take a quick break. We'll be right back.
2: It's home sellings.
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11: Good morning. We got a couple slowdowns on I-35 going southbound at Judson Road. A crash blocks off the right lane. And on the northbound side of I-35, construction work closes down all lanes from Eisenhower over to Walsham. This has you backed up from Loop 410. That's San Antonio traffic. I'm Jason Fossig.
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5: I saw people were already getting lit this morning.
16: Oh, I bet.
5: Getting ready for the game tonight.
16: I feel like people were, you know, because I got to drive past Alamodone downtown, you know, on the way into work every morning. I feel like people were already down there honking.
5: I believe it. Nora, did you see some honking last night?
17: Last night, no. I seen them out there, like, having a big gathering and stuff.
16: I mean, they're setting up. They're, you know, a lot of the...
17: They had a lot of cheering
16: on. A lot
17: going.
16: Of the sports shows, they're going to be, like, in front of the Alamo and stuff. Down on the river, I'm sure, you know. I haven't seen Barkley in them, but I know... I mean, there's a lot of people
5: they're
16: in town.
5: There, I mean, obviously, you've seen some of the AI videos of Barkley.
16: I did.
5: And then there's another AI video that they made of Charles Barkley eating a bunch of Cheerios. And then, of course, you see the Charles Barkley with the torta walking down the river walk, and they're both eating... The Cheerio. So
16: I did see the pep rally video where the highlight of the pep rally was the corgi.
5: Well, and they had security all around the corgi.
16: Yeah. Or is it corgi?
5: I think it's corgi.
16: Yeah, whatever.
5: But I like corgi. I like how you said it.
16: Yeah, it's more elegant.
5: But they had all sorts of cops around it and everything because you saw that the dog has picked the Spurs to win.
16: I did see that, yeah.
5: I saw a bunch of...
16: I didn't know that dog was even local.
5: And there were some other, I don't know, other people that have picked like Spurs in 5, Spurs in 6. And they're not giving your team, Nard, the New York Knicks, any shot.
17: Oh, damn.
16: Mm-hmm.
5: I know. You got to be really, really upset.
16: Yeah. All right, yeah, it's a corgi. Got it. Yeah. I understand.
5: I like corgi.
16: Whatever.
5: Corgi's hilarious.
16: Gay-ass dogs, all right?
5: Corgi, I like it.
16: No, those dogs are cool. My bad. Never mind. That's the new Spurs mascot.
5: Yes.
16: I narded out right there.
5: That's okay. Well, you're just lashing out because they're upset because you didn't know how to say corgi or whatever.
16: I didn't.
5: It's not a big deal.
16: I'll admit it. I'm not English.
5: Yeah, it's not
16: German.
5: A big deal.
16: That's an English dog.
5: Not a big
16: deal. That's the dog of the queen.
5: It is. I was watching, there's a Mickey Mouse cartoon and it has the corgi and the corgi is trying to get Mickey Mouse.
16: Mm-hmm.
5: Seize him is what it says.
16: Seize him. It does crack me up though that dog is a star.
5: It is.
16: I mean, that dog was the highlight. It did. It had 4 sheriffs surrounding the dog bigotry. Nobody got to it.
5: Did you see that because the dog chose the Spurs to win, that Knicks fans were like, oh, I like cats better anyways because a cat picked the Knicks to win?
16: Yeah.
5: You know how they have like cat food out and it's like they have 2 bowls.
16: Yep.
5: And then the cat picks which bowl. So that's what it did. And the cat picked the Knicks. And of course, Nora was just freaking out. He's like, see, I've always liked cats better.
17: Oh, God, yeah.
16: No, I talked to my ex-wife yesterday because my ex-wife and my daughter, they're still in New York City. And they're going to be there, you know, until Friday. And so they're going out to, like, watch the game tonight. They've already wore, like, some Spurs gear. And they're getting, like, heckled. And I'm like, you're just playing with fire.
5: They're wearing the Spurs gear?
16: Yes. They're, like, out there. They're wearing Spurs gear. It's insane. And, like, people are saying, like, insanely rude things to them.
5: Oh,
16: on the
5: I
16: streets.
5: Can only
16: and
5: imagine. I'm like, yeah, you're in New York.
16: Yeah, I know. I told
5: they're
16: her.
5: They're crazy.
16: I told
17: they're
16: her.
17: They're rude without having to wear jerseys.
16: She actually said that hasn't been the case. She said people are really nice when they're not wearing the Spurs gear.
5: Yeah, New York's actually pretty nice.
16: Yeah. And she said she, you know.
5: It's not Philly.
16: Because I started to get on her ass about it, right? Because, I mean, she does have my daughter up there. So I'm just like, what are you doing? And she's like, I've never felt more safe, Derek Michael. Leave me alone.
5: I mean, sure. Last time I went to New York.
16: Yeah.
5: As soon as we had left, there was a guy right outside our apartment that I guess got lit on fire.
16: Oh, God.
5: So, you know, I mean, they have their, you know, but that was at like 4 in the morning, you know.
16: Yeah.
5: You know, so we had just left, you know, to go to the airport.
16: Yep.
5: It was like 3:00. So we missed it by an entire hour.
16: All right. An entire hour you missed it. Yeah.
5: Missed the whole fire right in front of the guy lit on fire and died.
16: Uh-huh.
5: That's burned to death. Yeah.
16: Burned to death. Crazy. That'd be a horrible way to die.
5: Then there was like a stabbing.
16: Mm-hmm.
5: Like right after we left.
16: Really?
5: Yeah, probably around 6 a.m. there was a stabbing. Well, so,
16: according to her, I've never felt more safe, Derek Michael.
5: I mean, they do have a lot of police there.
16: They do, yeah. So,
5: you want to see the percentage of cheating married men by country? Do you think?
17: Yes.
5: Do you think U.S. is number one?
17: I'd say number 5.
16: Yeah.
5: Number 5. Well, Thailand was number 1. They're cheating on their wives in Thailand.
16: Damn. Yeah, well, duh, they got all them hot hookers. I mean, Thailand does make it seem like they got hot-ass hookers.
17: That's why Daniel couldn't turn down that Thai boy.
16: Well, he was confused about it.
5: You don't say another bad word about Daniel because he came to my house yesterday and he got a mattress and he got some other, like an old water softener system and stuff for the
16: junkyard.
5: Well,
16: yeah, he needs a place to sleep.
5: For the junkyard, so you don't say a bad thing about
17: Never.
5: Him anymore.
16: And he's going to work for the city, hopefully.
5: Yeah, so you better not say a bad thing about him, Mr.
16: Yeah, he's going to be your boss soon.
5: He is.
17: Okay.
5: Denmark was number 2 with 46%.
16: Denmark.
5: Those Italian boys cheating on their wives. Italy was number 3.
16: It seems like it. They seem a little bit more lax over there in Italy. And it just, I don't know, though. Because the last thing I'm doing after I eat Italian food is having sex.
5: France.
16: Oh, yeah. The French have been doing it. since
5: yeah, they've been cheating. That's like a horny place, right?
16: It always has been.
5: Let's see. Number five was Germany.
16: Okay.
5: So maybe that explains. It's well, not your
16: been,
5: fault,
16: we've been,
5: Derek.
16: We've been through a lot.
5: Yeah.
16: You know.
5: It's your German blood.
16: Mm-hmm.
5: And the United States was number six.
16: See, not even everybody would think USA be number one.
5: No, only 39%. Only just a small percentage of husbands cheat on their wives. Only 39%.
16: So really the scum of the earth's in Europe.
5: Yeah. Percentage of cheating married men by country. The U.S. is only 39%.
16: Well, I guess Thailand's not Europe, but still.
5: Followed by Brazil, United Kingdom, Russia, Argentina, Switzerland, Sweden, and Japan.
16: Hmm. Well, we're going to bring them all together for the World Cup of Cheaters.
5: Now, they're saying here, the listed percentages represent infidelity rates among married adults overall, not specifically married men. So,
16: oh.
5: You know how,
16: oh, so it's men and women.
5: It is men and women, but the headline read, because they were trying to say, oh, this is like man cheating and all that.
16: Yeah, because they always say predominantly it is a man that cheats.
5: Well, what was funny is this lady posted this, and then you know how they can add context?
16: Yeah.
5: Well, that's what they did, and it represents the infidelity among married adults overall. So 39% of all married people in the United States cheat.
16: Mm-hmm.
5: That number's got to be way higher.
16: It's got to be.
5: Has
16: I would
5: to
16: think.
5: Be.
16: Well, I don't know. I just feel like nowadays it is harder. It's getting harder and harder to cheat.
5: They find ways. You know what a lot of women are doing is to be able to cheat on their men. They just get a weak man that isn't going to check on them.
16: Yeah, that is a problem that, you know, I could, because I wouldn't even know because I never even check my chick's location.
5: What's up, Cody?
14: What's going on, Billy?
5: What's up, buddy?
14: You know, dragging today.
5: Yeah, it happens. It was windy last night. Trash bins were all over the place. And
16: oh, man.
5: Trees down. And there was no water. So was it just
16: no
5: wind?
16: Water.
5: Was it just wind last night?
14: No, we got over an inch and a half.
5: Oh, okay.
14: So, but hey, so, you know, I know Nard's trying not to lose followers and everything, you know, hating on the Spurs. But then you ask, what's the greatest, you know, nation on in the earth? And he says U.S. is at number five. So now he's an American hater now?
5: Yeah, no, yeah. He hates America. Yeah. He's always hated his country.
16: Yeah.
14: Yeah. Yeah, let's get some followers.
16: I don't know what his problem is.
5: Yeah, no, he's always been a big hater.
16: You got all... he's
5: going
16: man.
5: For it.
16: He's going for it.
5: Thank you,
16: that's
5: Cody.
16: That's how you know... When Nard starts being a smartass like he is right now, that's how you know Nard is just like he's on the verge of snapping. He is, I mean, he's right there. He's going to do something so incredibly stupid today that I probably have to whoop him over.
17: Why?
5: And oh, for
16: him.
5: Sure.
16: I can already tell.
17: I'm on your guys' side.
16: No, you got attitude.
17: I'm on your side.
16: No, that wasn't. You weren't on our side right there, bud.
17: What? That's crazy.
5: You know that there's going to be some problems with Nard today.
16: There is. I can already feel it.
5: You can tell.
16: You can tell by his attitude about how he's snapping.
17: I just do what you guys want me to do.
16: We don't want you to do anything.
17: He said I hated the
16: Don't
17: US.
16: Blame us because
17: so
16: you
17: I
16: got caught being a Thunders fan.
17: I wasn't.
16: Okay. We didn't want you to. We just said, no, Nard, that's not. This.
5: I told you off the air. I'm like, hey, bud, watch the
16: idea.
5: Blue sweaters and things like that. That's a terrible idea. And you just kept rubbing
16: going.
5: It, rubbing it in
16: we're
5: the
16: like, buddy,
5: Spurs
16: we've
5: faces.
16: Been here since 2011. 2011 is when we came here. It's like, hey, bud, come on.
5: Get on board, buddy.
16: Yeah.
5: Especially all the cool stuff that we've got to do with the Spurs.
16: I mean, we've lived here longer than we've lived anywhere. It's crazy.
5: Nard says, speak
16: with
5: for yourself.
16: How good the city's been to us?
5: Yeah, but Nard says, speak for yourself. The city hasn't been good to him.
16: City's been great to him.
5: He says it hasn't.
16: City's been great to all of us.
5: Nard says, think about that. He took a dump on you guys in 2019 when he rolled out.
17: I know.
16: He went back to a city that's done nothing to him.
5: Yeah.
16: Or for him.
5: He loved it.
16: And look at him. He still got attitude about it.
5: And then he was mad that he had to move back. You remember that?
17: I know.
16: Like, you're such a girl. You're such a girl.
17: Because I'm on your side?
16: No, you're such a girl because you fell under 10,000 followers and you're literally throwing a fit about it. That's what you're doing right now. It makes
5: look
16: me laugh.
5: Look at him. Look at that crybaby face.
16: It makes
5: face.
16: Me laugh.
5: You know what? Nard's permanent face on camera is Nikki's face from the movie Obsession. Nard, do it.
17: I don't know what that is.
5: You know, when it's, you know, just like that.
16: Yep. Just quick update. Nard is now, he's fallen under 9,700.
5: Oh, still losing followers.
17: Yeah.
5: People are saying, get over it, you little bitch.
17: I'm over it.
16: He's just not going to post.
17: Yeah.
5: They're saying last night.
16: So you're not going to post on Instagram until you're up over 10K again.
17: On all my social media.
16: Oh, man.
17: Yeah, there's no need to.
5: People are saying that the rain that we had last night was Nard's tears.
16: That is a good point, Nard. Nobody likes him, so what's the point?
17: Yeah, so just not going to do it.
5: What do you mean nobody likes you?
16: I mean, everybody does give him crap. I give him crap, too. I'd rather him not post as well.
17: Yeah, it doesn't matter what I post. They don't like it. Yeah, so I'm just not going to do
5: it. Why do you think that is?
16: Because the creativity.
17: I'm just not funny.
5: Oh, man.
17: It happens.
16: He's not. He is funny when he's with us.
5: Yeah.
16: He's got to stick to that.
5: When you're alone, you're cringe. I get it.
16: Yeah.
17: Yeah,
5: You're with us, though,
16: man,
5: you're funny.
16: Man, you are a star when you're with us.
5: Yeah, come on, bud.
17: Yeah, I'm not denying that.
5: Be the shining star right now.
17: Just not going to post.
16: All right.
5: All right, what do you want to talk about today?
16: How he's being sabotaged.
5: All right. You think you're being sabotaged online?
17: No, I never said that.
16: All right.
5: Who are you going for tonight?
17: Spurs.
5: Okay.
16: That didn't sound convincing.
5: All right, why don't you give out a prediction? What do you think the final score is going to be?
17: 101-86.
16: Huh? That's not bad.
5: That's not bad.
16: It's not bad at all. It's a good score.
5: That's not a bad prediction.
16: That'd be a nice game one victory for the Spurs. They are 4.5-point favorites.
5: Do you see, can hackers pull your fingerprints from photos on social media?
16: I'd hope not.
5: Well,
16: I mean, I imagine, I guess it is probably possible.
5: Well, so they have a scene in Star Wars, it's called, Empire Strikes Back.
16: Uh-huh.
5: Where Luke, there's like this Yeti thing that's trying to kill him.
16: Okay.
5: Right, this big white monster is trying to kill him.
16: Yeah.
5: Furry monster.
16: Gotcha.
5: And he's trying to get his lightsaber out of the snow. Well, when the movie came out, you couldn't see the serial number on it.
16: Mm-hmm.
5: But, well, now that they've digitized everything and they can clean up video, you can clearly see that the lightsaber says New York on it.
16: Okay, that's pretty.
5: It's
16: that's
5: got the
16: funny.
5: Serial number on there, and it says New York.
16: Yeah,
5: so stupid.
16: It's like, all right, well, I mean, I guess maybe New York was around when Star Wars was.
5: Well, yeah,
16: there.
5: Whoever made the lightsaber.
16: I'm just saying, didn't in Star Wars probably the Earth probably existed?
5: No, it didn't.
16: It didn't.
5: No, because it was.
16: Oh, it's in a galaxy far, far away.
5: Yeah, long time
16: but
5: ago,
16: they
5: far, travel, far
16: they
5: away.
16: Travel speed of light.
5: Yeah. But the funny thing is obviously the New York thing.
16: Yeah, right.
5: But when they made the movie, it was so grainy that you couldn't see it.
16: Mm-hmm.
5: Well,
16: now
5: you're telling me that when people do the peace sign on social media, that they can't super enhance the video so they can get your fingerprints?
16: Yeah, I mean, I imagine they could. I just don't know what they'd use it for.
5: Well, one of the latest culprits of online panic has arrived in the form of the peace sign. The peace sign selfie. Social media posts claiming that hackers can extract fingerprints from photos of people flashing the peace sign online.
16: I can do it really good.
5: And it's garnered thousands of likes, sparked anxiety, and Derek, you do it just like a girl. What? He does. No, that's great.
17: Okay, the way you just did that was a big girl pose. I'm sorry.
5: Yeah.
17: That was a big girl.
5: I knew Nora was going to say that.
16: I'm a big girl.
17: I know. That was a total big girl. Like, at the end of the group, like she can't, like she's trying to hide, but she's like, oh, Dave, they didn't give me
5: no,
17: a 1, 2, 3.
5: No, Derek gave skinny fingers.
16: I saw the photo. I've seen them.
17: Yeah.
16: I was able to do it. I'm larger. So when I do things, it's going to be big girl oriented.
5: He's got big girl energy. Why do you think you had to talk to Charles Barkley and Charles Barkley wouldn't talk to the torto over there?
16: He wouldn't. No. He called security on me. He said, get that torta out of here.
5: Well, social
16: that's what
5: media.
16: I was talking about. Disgusting women.
5: Yeah. Social media posts claiming that hackers can extract the fingerprints, right? They're saying.
16: Would you use your fingerprint for anything?
5: Experts say that that's probably not necessary. So. Another Instagram user lamented that they will have to change how they take their selfies. However, experts say it's probably not that necessary.
17: No, because all you need
5: is... Well, it is possible for fingerprints to be pulled from a photo. The risk is low for the average person.
16: I mean, I guess maybe with, the future, maybe we're going to use our fingerprints for, like, banks or something. I don't know. I have no idea.
5: Well, what if somebody puts your fingerprint at a crime scene?
16: Oh. Yeah, I mean, I guess that would be... It'd just be hard to, you know, because of, like, phone data look. I don't know.
5: And then I saw this. Thousands of people are falling victim to AI voice cloning scams.
16: Oh, yeah, they're really good.
5: So what they've instructed people to do is to have, like, a funny word that only you and your family know. So you can identify if it's a real person or not. So you got to give, what's that funny word?
16: People say, duh, Derek, you use your fingerprint to open. I didn't know people still use their fingerprint to open their phone.
5: No, you use your face.
16: Yeah.
17: Chris has that.
16: Yeah, he has that old before. I do remember when you did that, and I guess all your banking stuff is on there, but.
5: I guess. Well, so you got to have
16: the negative dollars.
5: The silly word with your family so that everybody, let's say, you know, you get a call.
16: Yeah.
5: From someone, grandma, and she's like, ah, you know, I need money.
16: Uh-huh.
5: Right? And you're like, all right. Oh,

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1: Give AI credit on the voice one. They're getting that one really well.
2: That's why they say that you and your family really need to have a group meeting.
1: Yeah.
2: And have a funny word.
1: I mean, that is a good idea.
2: So that if there's any sort of situation where anything seems a little out of the ordinary, a little fishy, you can just ask for the funny word.
1: Especially when you're probably this close to getting your grandparents' money. You know, you don't want them, you know,
2: you gotta
1: getting
2: protect
1: scammed out of it.
2: Your future money.
1: Yeah.
2: Absolutely.
1: Then imagine getting scammed out of your future money because your grandparents gave it all away because they thought you were in trouble.
2: All right, I got a story about this woman and her AC issue.
1: All right.
2: We got a shot at $1,000 coming up.
1: Mm-hmm.
2: Also, man complains his girl bleeps his bleep too much. And I saw this online. That women are pushing back and think it's disgusting to bleep a bleep now.
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10: A wreck is on scene of a stalled vehicle on the south side of I-35 northbound, but right now the entrance ramp coming on from Loop 410 is currently blocked off. And over on I-35 northbound, construction work blocks off all lanes at Walsham Road. That's San Antonio traffic. I'm Jason Fossig.
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0: morning. We got $1,000 to give away coming up.
1: Oh, badass.
0: Yeah, buddy. $1,000 could be yours. So $1,000, let me see, in 12 minutes could be yours. We'll do that. Mm-hmm. We got this funny chick talking about her AC issue. So she brings the car in, right?
1: Yeah.
0: And I guess this happens a lot where people will bring cars or whatever into places like, hey, this, my AC is not working or this isn't working. And this was her issue.
2: Yes, I did bring my car into the dealership yesterday. And I said, my air conditioner is not working. He said, let me come take a look. So he gets in my car. He presses some things. And he said, listen, I know it's not a hot day and all, but this thing is blasting cold air at me. I said, there's no way. There's no way. I've spent the last 2 weeks sweating, profusely sweating in my car. The thing's broken. He said, did you try pressing the AC button? I said, no, I didn't know I had to press the button. I just thought I put it on cold. It was going to blow cold air at me. And that's new to me. So I'm 25. Man. You learn something new every day.
0: Yeah. She had no idea you had to use the button.
1: Oh, that's just cute to me.
0: It's hilarious.
1: I mean, I don't even blame her. You know, there's a lot going on up on the dash there. Who would have thought to push the AC button?
0: See, I always like that when chicks are like, they don't know that kind of stuff. Because then, as a dude, you get to be the hero still.
1: Yes.
0: And there's not a lot of opportunities in today's world to be a hero.
1: And then they look at you like, oh, my man is so smart.
0: Right.
1: Even with little stuff like that, they're like, oh, God, what a genius.
0: Shout out to Chupa. It's a birthday. It flew by so fast, I couldn't get the whole name, but Chupa's celebrating a birthday.
1: Oh, Cabra. Chupacabra. Happy birthday.
0: Happy birthday. All right, this dude complained that his girl bleeps his bleep too much.
1: What?
0: And I just saw this tweet that went out. This woman was saying it is absolutely disgusting to bleep a man's bleep. She used a way more vulgar way of saying it. And then
1: I agree, but I don't want women thinking that.
0: Other women were like, yes, girl. And all these women are like, yeah, that is nasty.
1: Damn. That sucks.
0: This dude says his girl is incredible. They've been together 2 years. She absolutely loves bleeping the bleep. And she will attempt to bleep his bleep sometimes up to 3 times a day.
1: Oh, man.
0: At least 5 times a week.
1: God, I can't believe this poor man. Somebody get him some help. Poor guy.
0: I mean, all these people were like, keep him in our prayers.
1: Oh,
0: keep
1: God.
0: This guy in our prayers.
1: I just couldn't imagine.
0: The struggle is real. This is the ultimate in female intersexual competition. Zero chance this guy is cheating. I'm telling you.
1: No chance.
0: If there's no bullets in a gun, the gun's not going to go off.
1: Dude, there's zero chance that guy ever cheats.
0: Women are like, I don't know how to keep my man from cheating. I know exactly how to keep your man from cheating.
1: Yeah.
0: Be in a good mood. Bleep the bleep. Give him booty. Say something while you're doing it. Just be enthusiastic and boom, guess what? Homie's not cheating. It's you ever seen those well-trained dogs where a steak will be right in front of the dog and the dog just doesn't even look at it or anything?
1: Yeah.
0: That's the kind of man that you're going to have if you're always giving him booty.
1: Okay.
0: He can have the hottest woman in front of him. And he's like, cool.
1: Probably not the hot. Yeah, but I wouldn't go with the hottest.
0: But, no, I'm going to go with the hottest girl. You're going to be like, yeah, she's pretty, but I like what I got at home.
1: Mm.
0: You're not even going to think about it. Mm. Right, Nard?
1: You're
0: going to
1: think about it.
0: Are you going to think about it?
3: No, I'm not going to think about it.
0: Let's say you got a woman who you find very attractive, and she's constantly giving you booty all the time, right? Pipes are drained, dog. All right. Then you see you're at a store or something, and there's this hot ass girl, booty, everything, boobies and everything. She's like, oh, what can I help you with? It's like, oh, nothing.
3: Think you insult her at that point.
0: Right? You kind of, how dare you? I got a great woman at home. What are you doing trying to be hot?
3: Exactly.
0: Right? Would you even be, would you even entertain her?
3: No.
1: Absolutely.
3: You wouldn't.
0: Derek says absolutely.
1: Yeah, of course. No doubt about it. Talking about she's hotter, yeah. Entertaining it.
0: No, you're silly.
1: At least entertaining.
0: Okay, Derek, if you were getting the meals and you're getting all the other things, I get it that maybe
1: yeah, I'd still entertain it because I'm a dog.
0: You're a dog.
1: I'm a dog.
0: Woof, woof, woof.
1: I forget how good I have it.
0: As soon as you leave the door, like leave your house, you forget how good you have it.
1: Immediately.
0: Get in your car, turn the car on.
1: I better not run into anybody on the way home.
0: I forget how good I have it.
1: Because I'll nail them. Like, oh, man, I totally forgot I had it good.
0: Yeah, damn it. Hey, honey, it's not my fault. I forgot I had it good.
1: Yep.
0: But as soon as I got home, I was like, damn, I got it good.
1: You're right, man. I do have it. Damn it. I'll try again tomorrow.
0: You should have texted me on the way to work that I got it good. It's your fault.
1: Mm-hmm.
0: You needed to remind me.
1: I think that's how guys really are.
0: So.
1: Girls, too, though.
0: So this woman, she posted, she's like, there's nothing more disgusting on planet Earth than bleeping a bleep. And I agree with her. That would be disgusting.
1: Yeah.
0: But we can't, as Derek said, we can't have women thinking that.
1: I'd hate that a woman thinks that.
0: And then she's got other women now joining in going, absolutely, that is disgusting.
1: Yeah, I don't think she's influencing them. I think she just opened the door so women feel comfortable. They're like, girl, I'm glad you said it.
0: Yeah, she refuses to do it.
1: Damn. That's tough, and especially off the girl that wants to do it 5 times a day.
0: I have seen an uptick of other women saying, yeah, I'm not doing that.
1: Mm.
0: Nord, have you seen that out there at all? Maybe when you're on social media or in the dating world where, or maybe, you know, in your Uber rides where girls are like, no, I'm not doing that.
3: No, I don't think so. No.
0: Nothing.
3: Nothing like that. No.
0: Yeah. This dude says, I don't know what she's talking about, 15 years. I was thinking that maybe someone was posting on there they haven't got one in 15 years.
1: Mm.
0: Can you imagine going that long without a bleep?
1: No.
0: But imagine if this tweet is contagious and other women start catching this tweet.
1: Mm-mm.
0: Daniel says that's his girlfriend. His girlfriend finds it to be absolutely disgusting. Yeah, go ahead, Derek.
1: I was just going to say he's with her.
0: He is with her, and he loves her.
1: He loves her, and he's like, yo, dude, I really like this girl. And I'm like, how could you really like a girl that is not going to? I could never.
3: Mm-mm.
1: If a girl was like, yo, I'm never going to do that, I wouldn't be able to bring myself to like her.
0: Not only that, but apparently when women go through the pre and menopause, they absolutely find it nasty.
1: See, I couldn't do that. I don't know.
0: Just the thought of it gives him a sour tummy.
1: The thought of it, it makes me fall out of love with my chick, and she didn't even do this. You know what I mean? Makes
0: like,
1: me hate
0: man,
1: her.
0: I don't even love her.
1: Yeah.
0: All right, let me take a quick break. I got to give you a shot at $1,000 coming up. Our phone lines are open, 1-855-FU-BILLY. Hang on.
4: Kiss San Antonio weather.
5: 71 and partly cloudy, heating up in the afternoon with a high of 87.
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0: our chat was saying that his woman won't give him special kisses because she has Invisalign, but you can pop those things out.
1: I just wouldn't allow any excuses.
0: And then, and this guy said, oh, really? So they don't want to give us mouth hugs anymore? Then we're not giving them special kisses.
1: No, I wouldn't even live with them. No way. I wouldn't associate with them.
0: Yeah, are you buying them anything?
1: No, hell no.
0: Ladies, just like you, if a dude doesn't buy you stuff, are you even going to bleep a bleep?
1: I mean, every time I leave this place and I head to home, I'm asking my chick, you know, you want a taco? You want, you know, whatever.
0: I thought you were going to say, do you want me to come home? Give me one good reason to come home.
1: I'm like making sure, you know, I'm bringing stuff home for her.
0: Right. Being a good husband.
1: Well, yeah, because, you know, she does that. If she didn't do that, I would never even talk to her.
0: Right. You wouldn't even respond.
1: I wouldn't be with a woman that did not do that.
2: Yeah,
1: I would never, ever, ever, ever.
0: That's like a woman being with a guy without a job.
1: And I don't blame them when they're like, you know, they roll out. Because, like, yo, this dude doesn't want to get a job. I'm like, girl, hit the road.
0: Yeah, you got to kick him out.
1: Yeah.
0: With a chump. All right, the keyword is home. That's the keyword. Home is the keyword. So you just go to kissrocks.com, plug in that keyword, and then boom, $1,000.
1: Mm.
0: Oh, let's see here. We were just thinking about which celebrities might be in town tonight for the big game.
1: I am curious about that, if any of them roll in.
0: I'm thinking if that Timothy Charlemagne.
1: That would probably be the biggest one.
0: Kylie Jenner.
1: Because he is a big Knicks fan. So
0: Adam
1: I can see
0: Sandler
1: him going on the road.
0: Adam Sandler is a huge Knicks fan.
1: Yeah. Oh, my God. Kylie Jenner. Oh, that'd be hot.
0: Don't be shocked if you don't see him.
1: Yeah, I won't be.
0: Courtside tonight.
1: I keep hearing that there's a lot of people in town. So we'll see. I'm telling you, this morning was the busiest I've seen San Antonio as early as it was that I've ever seen it.
0: Norton, you're going to have to tell me because they're going to fly in probably on private jets.
2: Yeah. Mm-hmm.
0: So you're going to have to tell me if you see some celebrities.
2: Hell yeah, all over it.
0: I mean, they're talking Selena Gomez might be here tonight.
1: That'd be badass.
0: And then her smelly boyfriend.
1: Oh, yeah. Benny Blanco.
0: Yeah.
1: I like that guy.
0: With his dirty feet.
1: I love that guy.
0: He's great.
1: He is. He's ugly as hell, too, and I love it. Because he's so talented, but man, is he hideous.
0: I was trying to think, who else are Knicks fans?
1: I mean, Ben Stiller.
0: Ben Stiller. You know Ben Stiller might be here.
1: I would imagine. Spike Lee.
0: Spike Lee, yes.
1: Spike Lee's got like a really, it was funny because Spike Lee was showing off. He's got this like really expensive, I guess, a really highly valued Wembanyama jersey because it's like it's signed by him. But he also like did a drawing like on the jersey, and the value of it is insane. And it's like Spike Lee is like the biggest Knicks guy.
0: Yeah.
1: And he has like this incredibly valuable Wembanyama piece.
0: Maybe, but, you know, I wonder what he's going to do.
1: No, I mean, you know, it's just a cool thing to have. It's a cool thing to have. They're saying that, you know, this has the potential to be one of the greatest NBA finals of all time, the way it matches up. Like, it should be a lot of fun. There's a lot of hype.
0: We would be there. It's just they want $20,000.
1: Well, some of the tickets have went. People have been talking about that a lot, too, because when tickets first came out, it was like, yo, average ticket price was like $2,300, $2,400, and it's kind of cratered a bit. It fell below like $700 a ticket, which people were like, oh, my God, I can't believe it did. But, like, San Antonio is a blue-collar city.
0: Let me see. I want
1: to
0: see.
1: People are just paying like, you know, $30,000 to go to a, hell no.
0: I'm just going to StubHub. Let's see.
1: I did wonder what it was going to be
0: Okay, that's not bad.
1: See, right?
0: Okay, I can be at the very top nose. Yep. They're saying very good seats.
1: Which you sat there during the regular season.
0: I did. $677.
2: Oh my God.
0: Each ticket.
1: That's really, for an NBA Finals game, it really, that's kind of reasonable.
0: Now, I see some other ones for a better seat. It's about $4,500.
1: Right. I mean, it can get up there. It can get up there.
0: Not bad.
1: I did not go to the pep rally in a muumuu. That was not me. Shut the hell
0: up. People were saying they saw you there.
1: I know. I got multiple people told me that. Like, you there was moo-moo? Somebody in a moo-moo at the BEP rally.
0: All right, let's see.
2: That was like you?
1: That was not. No, it didn't look anything like me.
0: All right, now woman. I'm going to try and go to New York. I found tickets to see the Spurs tonight, about $1,500 for two tickets.
1: That's pretty good.
0: All right. Now, I just checked this out to see the Knicks play on Monday, Nard.
1: Game three.
0: You need $10,000 for two tickets.
1: For the cheap, cheapest seats?
0: Cheap, yes.
1: Oh, God. I mean, I know New York, I mean, they definitely, everything costs more in New York for sure, but damn, that's a jump right there.
0: Let me see. Hold on. Let me see if I can get any.
1: That's crazy.
0: Nope. The lowest amount for a ticket that I can find, it starts at $4,000.
2: Wow. Damn.
0: That's it. It goes up to $56,000.
1: Yep. That's crazy. And listen, people, that was not me, all right? That was not me.
0: In the moo-moo?
1: I was not at the pep rally in a moo-moo.
0: Yeah, I don't know. I know you said
1: you... I do know. I'm saying it. I know myself.
0: I know, but you could have went and saw the movie and then gone to the pep rally.
1: I never wear a moo-moo.
2: You could have went before the movie.
1: All right, cool.
0: You know what I tried to do with the people that make the hats, the BMS hats and stuff?
1: You better not.
0: What do you mean? I wanted to do a limited edition...
2: Derek Moo-moo?
0: Yes.
1: Better not.
0: And let me just tell you, we might
2: think
0: be
2: of the hot girls that will get it.
0: Yes. Think of the hot girls with the big asses in the Derek Moo-moo.
1: Zero.
2: Oh, and then
0: then make the ass move and the butt cheeks and all that.
1: They wouldn't do that.
0: I don't know if they'll buy it. Well, what I thought would be cool, let's say you get like I do 10, right?
1: Okay.
0: And then we start our own Billy Madison Show, Derek Moo-moo Bar Crawl. Mm. You know how they do it? And so then everybody gets in moo-moos and we all do a bar crawl in a moo-moo. What do you think?
1: Hate it. Absolutely. Sorry,
0: what do you think?
2: I don't know.
0: What do you mean? That would be hilarious.
1: It would be hilarious.
2: Yeah.
1: But I'm not going to.
0: Right.
1: Jump on
0: We're
1: that.
0: All in moo-moos. You're just going around town doing a bar crawl.
1: That pissed me off. I'd be so pissed.
0: Or maybe our
1: this
0: next
1: moo moo thing needs to die. All right.
0: No, maybe our next Billy Madison Show event.
1: Yeah.
0: We just make it a moo moo event.
1: No, absolutely not.
0: No, we have a moo moo, the hottest moo moo contest.
1: No.
0: Hmm.
1: No. I don't like it.
0: I love it. People are saying, hell yes, we need to do this.
1: I don't like it.
0: Moo Moo Nation.
1: Such a nasty rumor.
0: Yeah, it's going to be nothing but thick boys. No,
1: like I'm already thick, and it's just like, oh, man, what a way to make me look even grosser.
0: No, they want a Moo Moo event, and here's the thing, and then we all wait, and then Derek comes out of the curtain in the Moo Moo.
1: What is this?
0: I don't know. They want it, Derek. You know how weird things take off?
1: No, I don't. Never seen nothing weird.
0: I could talk to Tim at the zoo, and maybe we could have a moo-moo at the zoo. A moo-moo at the zoo. What do you think?
1: Well, I'd never talk to Tim again.
0: What about the wet moo-moo contest?
1: I don't like any of it, Billy. I don't want to even... Moo-moos are dead. I hate moo-moos.
0: We gotta get some of these moo-moos.
1: Nah, hell no, we don't.
0: The people have spoken. The people have spoken.
1: No. Weirds me out.
0: No, I can't wait. Moo Moo No Panties, that's from Megaboo.
1: Megaboo needs to shut the hell up.
0: Well, we already know that Derek don't wear no undies, so he would be free-balling that.
1: I'd be wearing all kinds of undies.
0: He'd be letting that thing breathe.
1: Wearing all the undies.
0: Yeah. So I do think we should have... I wonder if we should do like a summer event.
1: No, I don't think so.
0: No, under the Moo Moo.
1: Nope.
0: What do you think, Nard?
2: I don't know. Probably not.
0: Why not? Everybody in the chat saying yes.
2: Yeah.
1: Yeah. Why?
0: I can't wait to see you in a moo-moo. That would be hilarious. Seeing Nard in a moo-moo.
1: Mm-hmm.
0: Seeing all of us in a... Seeing Chris in a moo-moo.
1: No,
0: please.
1: Seeing Nard get pegged.
2: What?
0: No.
2: All right. Okay.
0: We got to do it just to see Chris in a moo-moo. Seeing Goof in a moo-moo. And everybody shows up. They got moo-moos on. Mm. Yeah, I got to wear one too. I know.
1: We're never going to get a Marconi.
0: Wait, what do you mean?
1: Because somebody will turn that in. They'll be like, oh, you're really going to get a Marconi? Look at these guys. They're all in moo-moos.
0: Yeah.
1: Yeah, that's weird.
0: Moo-moo.
1: What was that about?
0: Just a summer event.
1: What was your guys' summer event? Oh, we had a moo-moo event.
0: Everybody showed up in moo-moos.
1: I hate it.
0: I like it. I like it. Let me work on that.
1: All right, cool.
0: Let's see here. So, apparently, to increase the amount of booty that you get, their big tip is to share a Google booty calendar. So you and your partner get a Google calendar. You share it. You put on there like, hey, I want to do this. Because a lot of times communication is, it's awkward. And so you just share a Google calendar. You can type the stuff you want to do, like back door tonight, right?
1: Mm-hmm.
0: And then, you know, you never know. You put it on there, the what you want to do. Now, they're accusing me like, this is just an excuse for Billy to buy new shoes and a purse.
1: No one's going to do that.
0: Billy just wants an excuse to cross-dress. This wasn't my idea.
2: For the contest?
0: What do you mean?
2: The moo?
0: No, the moo moo. Somebody started, was putting Derek in a moo moo.
1: Yeah, you did.
0: Did I?
1: Yes.
0: I you started accused this? Me.
1: Yes, it all started when my father-in-law was disgusted that I was doing the laundry.
0: Oh, and then you had like, the moo-moo
1: on.
0: Oh, yeah,
1: Derek's father-in-law got grossed out because he saw Derek doing the laundry in a moo moo. And it was like, you added that. There was never a moo-moo until you got involved.
0: Oh, that's hilarious.
1: Hmm.
0: That's funny.
1: So, yes, it was you.
0: Okay.
1: Mm-hmm.
0: Yeah, I forgot. I thought it was the chat. I thought the chat put you in a moo-moo.
1: No, you did. You did.
0: All right, well.
1: Yeah, just was like, oh, that's I could see him doing that.
0: I could see him doing that. See, and now it's going to be a big event.
1: But, yeah, you started it. Just for the record. Because you're like, I didn't start this. I don't know who did. It was you. Yeah, I remember.
0: I don't remember that.
1: I remember.
0: Well, back to this shared Google booty calendar.
1: All right.
0: So let's say she's like, hey, I want you to, you know, Australian kisses.
1: Mm-hmm.
0: Or whatever. Do we do it in the kitchen? You just put it on the Google calendar. And it could be from, let's say, today's Wednesday. And you're already prepping for Friday. And you're putting on a couple things that you want to do on there. And they're saying that this could really improve your sex life with your partner. As they
1: say. To put it on the calendar?
0: Yeah, because people have a hard time talking about it with each other sometimes, right?
1: Yeah.
0: And so this is a way to not only give your partner something to look forward to, keep the spark alive.
1: Yeah.
0: But also you can, you know, introduce new things that way. Without having to talk about it.
1: Mm-hmm.
0: And that way, let's say you put back door, right, for Friday. Schedule it for Friday. Then she puts on the Google calendar a heart or something, right, to let you know, like, hey, it's on. Now you are excited for Friday. It doesn't mean you're not going to do it on Thursday. Doesn't mean you're not going to do it tonight, but just means that, you know, Friday you got a plan. And now you're excited about it. And then it makes you excited to be around your partner because you know there's something fun that is going to happen.
1: Mm-hmm.
0: So that's why they say it's good to schedule it. And they're like, who the hell does this? Well, that's why I'm bringing it up.
1: Because obviously it's a new thing that people are starting to do.
0: Yeah, they're saying, could this 10-minute bedroom routine save your sexless marriage or just improve what you already have?
1: I think it definitely could.
0: So they suggested getting this Google calendar.
1: Mm-hmm.
0: You know, put down your phone, trim your pubes, by the way.
1: Yeah.
0: That's a big one.
1: Yeah, it is.
0: Yeah, they're saying
1: you get a little lazy.
0: Dudes gotta shave their pubes.
1: We do.
0: Wash the sheets. Stop dressing like you've given up. Simple intimacy, and then they wanted to add this Google calendar because it'll really improve the sex life. This couple said they tried it. They had a hard time talking about sex. It was kind of like one of those things they did, but they never talked about it. Well, they tried the Google calendar, and now this dude. She's noticed that her husband has become more affectionate. Yes. So she's getting something out. It's those things, those added bonuses that she didn't realize was going to happen by having this Google calendar because he's like, oh, Friday, whatever they're, you know, whatever.
1: So then he's like, hell yeah.
0: So he's a little more affectionate.
1: Oh, he's probably way more romantic.
0: A little bit more helping out around the house.
1: He's probably bringing home flowers on a Friday.
0: Right. He's like, you know what we're doing tonight.
1: Yeah. I bet he is. Because he knows he's going to do it.
0: Yeah, knows he's going to do it. And it's not just going to be your normal one, right? It's something extra, something a little special.
1: I think it's what saved Chris and his, when him and his wife got back
0: together. They started scheduling it.
1: And they, I mean, you know, they've been the ideal couple.
0: Derek, you sent this to me yesterday. This woman is only, she'll only date men
1: yeah.
0: who her mom finds sexually attractive.
1: Which is, I've never heard of anything like
0: so
1: that.
0: So she wants her mom to be sexually attracted to the man she's dating.
1: Like what?
0: I want to get your thoughts on this one. 1-855-FU-BILLY. Hang on. Uncontested.com.
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14: The interchange ramp going from the upper level of I-35 northbound over to westbound I-10 is currently blocked off due to police activity, and you are starting to slow down this morning over on Highway 90 eastbound between Montgomery over to Loop 410. That's San Antonio Traffic. I'm Jason Fossig.
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3: All right, we got a keyword and your shot at $1,000. 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Yeah, buddy. Let's see what's coming up on the program today. I got this audio. This woman admits that she likes the smell of farts. Really nasty. Mm. They're talking about the smells that you shouldn't like, that you do like. And for her, it was farts.
19: Oh, wow.
3: This woman's got a great theory on why size matters. And so many dudes don't know when a woman is into them. Mm. But apparently, when a woman is looking at you, that means that she's kind of into you. But you got to make sure she's actually looking at you. So you kind of, you know, as a dude, if a woman's looking at you, you got to look behind you. Like,
19: okay.
3: Is there any sign on there, right? Yeah. Is a TV there? Is there someone else? Is there like a bartender that she's looking at or another dude?
19: Mm-hmm.
3: You really got to be sure. That's why a lot of guys will look behind them and then they'll point to themselves, me?
19: Me?
3: And then she'll give you the nod like, yeah.
19: Yeah.
3: Let's see here. I also have some audio of a woman that, I guess women want a man that argues back.
19: Yeah, they hate.
3: They don't want a guy that just. You know how when a woman's like real ornery or throwing a little bit of a fit, and the guy just kind of stays silent or just does anything he can to try to calm her down. No, women want a guy that'll argue back a bit.
19: Yeah, they do.
3: Show that you got a backbone. You're not just going to take it.
19: No, that's they hate a guy that doesn't argue back.
3: They lose attraction to a man that doesn't argue back.
19: They do.
3: And these women say they can't imagine being less. Well, I guess they say they can't imagine weighing only 160 pounds.
19: Okay.
3: Yeah, two women, they're like, I can't imagine 160 pounds. I would be so skinny. So I will get to that audio. No, why are you throwing up?
19: That's a lot.
3: They're saying
19: they couldn't imagine being that skinny.
3: Yeah, being that skinny. Oh, yeah. Scrawny.
19: They're not saying that they couldn't imagine being that fat. They're saying, I couldn't imagine weighing that little.
3: Yeah, ooh, I wouldn't want that. And this has turned into what they believe an insult, and I want to know your guys' opinion, is saying, like a woman telling a guy, your husband material.
19: Mm-hmm.
3: I know on the surface, it seems like, oh, that's a great compliment. But it's not.
19: It's not?
3: It is not.
19: Okay.
3: When they say your husband material, that's an insult.
19: It's,
3: according to this.
19: Oh, it's an insult? What?
3: Telling a man that he is husband material is an insult.
19: Oh, all right.
3: So we'll get to that also on the program. And this woman says that she slept with her friend's boyfriend after her friend kept complaining about his size, saying that he was so small. And she's like, there's no way he's that small.
19: I got to see this.
3: Yeah, so she had to see it.
19: And turns out he was that small.
3: Yeah. So I got that today.
19: Mm-hmm.
3: Let me see. I got to play this audio because this woman says that she only dates men that her mom would find sexually attractive.
19: That's insane.
3: She wants to date men that her mom is attracted to.
20: If my mom doesn't want to f*** him, I don't want to be with him. And I hate to say it, but it's so true. If your mom is like, he's nice. Nope. I want my mom to be flirty with him. I want to see that she gets excited when this man walks in the room. And that is so disgusting and sick. But my mom is nodding, listening, be like, yep. I want my daughter to be with a f***ing hot, like, because my mom and I are very independent.
21: No,
20: we're going to have a man in our life that need to be an asset and good to look at.
19: That's crazy.
20: Period.
3: People are saying gross, sick, everything, but
19: that's crazy.
3: She's right. You would not want your mom to be like, he's okay.
19: Oh.
0: He's not my type, but if you like him, honey, you don't want that. You want your mom to be like, wow, he's a cutie. He's hot.
19: Mm.
0: Right? Be a little flirty. I think women want that. They're saying that's a dumbass take. I don't think so.
19: You think she's right?
0: I think maybe not say it out loud.
19: Right, yeah, not be as aggressive. We're not talking about being as aggressive as maybe this mom is, but...
0: But you know, you don't want your mom to be like, oh my gosh, what's... Yeah. Boy, you
21: now, if your mom's single, yeah. You would want her to be like, oh yes, fine.
19: No, if your mom was single, you wouldn't want her to be like,
21: because
19: she might...
21: Because that, you just know that he's hot then. It's like, oh, okay, like... She approves.
0: Again, Nard, you hear what she said?
20: If yes. My mom doesn't want to f*** him, I don't want to be with him.
0: She just has a crazy way of saying it there. That's
19: an insane
0: all.
19: Way.
21: Because the dad's not in the picture. That's
0: people
21: why.
0: Are saying that sounds about white. And that is
19: they were
0: that,
19: white women.
0: It has,
19: they were, just for
0: it
19: the
0: has
19: record.
0: Nothing to do with being white. You guys are silly.
19: I think that might be a white thing.
0: No, maybe.
19: It might be, yeah.
22: Maybe, yeah.
0: I mean, Nard says he doesn't want to be with a woman that his son wouldn't want to hump.
19: I mean, he is weird that. Like that. Yeah, he is weird like that.
0: Right?
19: He does what, like...
0: Would you want to be with a woman that your son was like, oh, dad, she's
19: gross.
0: Yuck.
19: Would you want to be with her?
21: I honestly have never thought of it like that.
0: But think about that. If your son was like, oh, no, my dad's with a mutt.
19: Yeah, my dad got with a monster.
0: Or would you want your son to be like, no, my dad, she's got... Big boobs and a big butt, man. Oh, I would hit it.
19: My dad's with a baddie,
0: right? You'd want your son to be like, man, I'd hit it, dad.
21: I think so. Like I would think so. Like single dads or single moms. Like I think they would have that stance. But if that's like if the mom or dad's in the picture, you wouldn't want that. Like if the you wouldn't want.
0: All right,
21: that.
0: Thank you for that. No. We just went around a cul-de-sac with
19: Nard. Did you just say yeah? If mom's there, yeah, that would be way different. You dumbass.
20: If my mom doesn't want to f*** him, I don't want to be with him.
0: All right, 1-855.
19: No, like, yeah, I want my son to think his mom's hot.
0: F you, Billy. No, Nard, every day, all we're doing, we're going in a circle with him. We're in a cul-de-sac with Nard.
21: Uh-huh. Yeah.
0: Right? That's all it is. We just
19: drive
0: go around.
19: We're in a circle drive.
0: Wow. Yep. And we're right back at the same spot we started.
19: Mm-hmm.
0: Every time I go to him, we just, watch. Next time I go to him, just follow along. You know, feel like, just close your eyes and you'll be like, man, I feel like I just went in a circle.
19: Yes.
0: It is. It's a dead end road. No, it's a circle because he'll just take you all the way back.
19: Yeah.
0: He'll be like, yeah, I agree because mom, hot, bang, son.
19: Yeah.
0: Niner, fork, and back to you, Billy.
19: He's having a tough time.
0: You just close your eyes when Nard's talking. I'm telling you, it'll feel like you're going in a circle. Let's go to Allie. What's up, Allie?
23: Hey, yeah, my mom is very attracted to my husband.
19: Okay.
0: Yeah, I'm sure lots of women, if they're honest, you know your mom probably thinks your husband's hot. But you guys aren't calling in because you don't want to be honest today. That's how we're playing today, huh?
19: Mm.
0: You know it. Okay, or how about this? How many moms, you know, are listening right now and you think your daughter's man is ugly? I'd take those calls. Or if you're like, your mom has made a comment about how ugly your dude is. 1-855-FU-BILLY.
19: That would be hilarious.
0: This lady says, you know, when
20: she... If my mom doesn't want to f*** him, I don't want to be with him. And I hate to say it, but it's so true. If your mom is like, he's nice. Nope. I want my mom to be flirty with him.
0: She wants mom to be into that. And you're saying your mom is kind of into your dude.
23: Oh, yeah. She's always commented about his looks and his body and stuff.
0: Is that just the moms that are kind of, I hate to be crass, if you will, but you know those moms that are, they're a little scandalous, maybe, you know what I mean? Like, they never worked out the hoe in them, right?
19: Uh-huh.
0: They're, you know what I mean? Just the moms that are just lifelong hoes.
19: All right.
0: They're lifers.
19: Mm-hmm.
0: Because, you know, a mom that maybe, you know, whatever, isn't that way, I don't think she's going to talk that way.
19: No, I don't think so either.
0: I think Your mom probably says, woo, a lot.
23: I mean, she does. Oh, yeah. She's still single and dating.
19: Okay, all right. So
0: that's why.
23: Yeah.
0: She's still got it, huh? She's still...
23: Oh, yeah. My mom is in really good shape and looks very good for her age.
19: She's not one of them regular moms.
0: I mean, they say that. Well, let's be honest. All right, go ahead.
23: She's
0: not a regular mom. She's one of those cool moms, huh?
23: I think my mom's cool. I mean...
19: You don't get weirded out by it? You're not like, yo, this is odd. Like, this is my mom.
23: Oh, well, I mean,
19: guess they have different relationships.
23: I don't mind it. Like, he is sexy. And now she hasn't, like, openly said she would want a piece of him, but you can tell by the way she acts around him and stuff. Like,
21: does she have a man?
23: She's very...
0: Are you paying attention? See, we just went in a circle, dumbass.
19: We did the circle thing.
0: Yeah. She just said her mom is single and is in good shape.
19: Yep.
21: I heard the good shape. I didn't hear the single part.
19: Mm.
23: Yeah. So she is single and like is flirty with him and like a tad bit handsy, but like I don't stress it because I trust him.
0: Right.
23: And like my mom can dream, but like he's my man.
0: It's your man.
23: Yeah. Well, he's my husband. But I don't.
22: Huh.
0: That's weird.
22: You trust him, but can you trust her?
23: Yeah. I mean, I wouldn't want my mom to think I was dating somebody who was ugly. You know, like, I don't want her to think I could do better than him.
0: Okay.
23: So, to me, it's a compliment. She finds my husband hot, and if given a chance, she would want him for some fun. I mean, she has, like, made a move. Like, that might cross a line, but I trust him.
0: Okay, you trust him, but again, you're not saying you trust Mama.
23: Well, she's a bit of a wild woman.
22: So she doesn't. Mama.
0: Oh, man, I'm surprised you're in a stable relationship.
23: Oh, yeah, we're solid.
0: Okay, but your mom's still trying to find that dude, huh?
23: Yes, my mom's still on the hunt. She's always telling me stories about her conquests and always makes sure she looks fabulous.
0: So your mom talks about her conquests? I would earmuff my mother so fast.
23: No, I think it's fun.
0: No, let's say, you know, my dad wasn't dead. And my dad was like, man, I got with this hot woman over the week. I'd be like, shut up. Dude, I don't want to hear that.
19: That'd be really weird. Yeah.
0: You're being a weirdo.
22: Yeah, I'd like it.
0: You would like that?
22: Hell yeah. Way to go. High fives everywhere.
0: No, would you want your dad talking about all the conquests?
21: God, no. Hell no.
0: Yeah, I don't think that's normal.
23: Well, that's our relationship. That's how it's always
21: for girls,
0: For girls, yeah, that's not a dude thing.
21: No.
0: No, wait. They're saying, again, this is white people stuff. I don't know if it's... This is some Oklahoma-esque.
21: No, that's not. No, there was a girl here that I dated, and, like, her daughter was, like, 23, and they would always talk about their conquests together.
0: So mothers and daughters talk about their conquests together.
21: Yeah.
22: You tried to get with the daughter,
0: That's nasty.
21: Yeah, that's why I stopped talking to the mom.
22: Yeah.
0: Oh, because you tried to get with the daughter?
21: Well, I was like, the daughter's too hot. I can't be like, that's my stepdaughter. Run away.
0: He's such a bad person. So you split up. Okay, you dumped mom and then you tried to get with the stepdaughter?
21: Well, I didn't try to get with her, but I just didn't. Because I knew I couldn't get that out of my head of like, man. Dude,
19: you knew you were going to like do a weird thing later. So you're like, let me. I'm proud of you.
21: Yeah, just let me exit off this highway now.
19: Yeah.
0: So and the mom was in her 40s? 50s.
21: Yeah, okay. She just turned 50, I think.
0: Okay, so you were dating the mom.
21: Yeah, I was, yeah.
0: Okay, and then the daughter was super hot.
21: Yeah, super hot.
0: And you, I think I remember you telling us that you thought the daughter wanted you.
21: I felt like low-key she did, but the stars didn't align and stuff, so.
0: Well, how did the stars not align?
21: You know, just different paths at the wrong time.
0: Well, okay, she's wrong in college time. And you're like in retirement?
21: Yeah.
0: What was it?
21: I don't know. It just was.
0: What do you mean the paths didn't align?
21: I don't know. Like it
0: just, you guys are on different roads, buddy.
21: Nah.
0: She's going. What do you mean? Nah.
19: She's like, I want to get out of this cul-de-sac.
0: Was she in college?
21: Yeah, she was. Yeah.
0: Okay. And she saw your mug and was like, yeah, man, I want to get, that's daddy right there.
21: Right. Hell yeah.
19: I'm college educated. I want to go as a kindergartner.
0: Did she ever talk to you and like try to get you alone?
21: Yeah, I think so. Maybe.
0: What do you mean? Maybe. You're just making stuff up.
21: I'm not. I just don't remember.
19: He's doing a porn now.
0: Oh, they're saying she called the cops on him. That's why Nard left.
19: Yep. No, he's doing a porn.
0: Did the mom ever say, "Hey, do you think my daughter's hot"?
21: No, she did mention that, like, because I made the comment saying I was in that weird age I could date the mom or the daughter, and she goes,
19: "Oh, you said that to her?"
21: Yeah.
22: Wow.
19: Oh.
21: And then she said, "Oh, that's funny because my daughter said the same thing, and that's when I found out that she had a 23-year-old." I was like, "Oh, damn."
19: Oh, and then you were like, "That's when you thought, oh, I have a chance."
21: Yeah, and I was like, "Oh, hell yeah."
0: And then she probably told you that the daughter prefers a bigger guy.
21: I never told me that. No. No.
0: I feel like that happened.
19: Right.
0: Allie, your mom, do you guys talk about all that kind of nasty stuff?
23: Oh, for sure.
0: Ugh.
19: Why? Yeah. Moms and daughters are graphic with each other.
0: Yeah, why? When did that happen?
19: I think it's always been like that.
0: I don't think so. There's no way.
23: I think it's been really close.
0: That's got to be a new thing with the 80s or something. Something happened in the 80s.
22: No, because the moms want to be like the sister at some point. Like,
0: yeah, that's a new thing. Moms used to just want to be moms. Mm. I don't know. That just seems irresponsible.
22: Kind of does.
0: Is she the mom that would let you drink?
23: I don't want to get her in trouble, but yeah.
0: Yeah.
22: Oh, yeah.
23: I don't know. She was a single mom, so it was just the two of us.
19: I really want to hear from the moms or the ladies out there that your mom thinks your dude's ugly.
0: I want that so bad,
19: I want
0: Derek.
19: That so bad. If my chick could just call in.
0: That would be so great to hear from either the women that, you know, you have a man and your mom has made a comment like, he's ugly.
19: Yeah.
0: That would be my favorite call in the last month. If we could get moms to call in.
19: Those would make me laugh more. These ones creep me out.
0: Yeah, this is Chris. We're doing this all for Chris.
19: Yeah.
22: I'm getting there.
0: Daniel says that his girlfriend used to send her mom monster D-pics that she would
19: get. What? What?
0: That's what Daniel just said.
19: Say that again, Daniel.
0: Daniel said that his new girlfriend used to get like monster wiener photos.
19: Okay.
0: And then his girlfriend would be like, "Oh my gosh, mom, you're not going to believe the one this guy sent me." And then she would send it to her mom.
21: And think she gave special kisses to those.
19: And Daniel's over here tonight. My chick, she's so silly. Yo, what is going on?
0: Oh, man.
19: Why would you even... She used to get Monster D photos, Daniel?
0: I just want the ugly calls. I want that so bad.
19: I do, too.
0: I want a mom, like, in her 40s and 50s to say,

0: on. Let me get my readers on.
1: That's crazy.
0: Hold, can you zoom it in there? All right. And then she's holding it out.
2: Yeah.
0: Oh, my gosh. That is a big one. Where was this? Do you have any face photos of him? What's he look like? Y'all are nasty.
1: You can be.
0: All right. So Daniel says that his girlfriend used to send her mom monster D pics that she would get. Anybody relate to that, I would love your call, 1-855-FU-BILLY. And anybody listening right now, and you got a daughter and you think your daughter's man is ugly, I would love that call too. Hang on, we'll be right back. Hey, what's up? It's Billy.
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5: Police activity blocks off the interchange ramp on the effort level of I-35 northbound over to westbound I-10. And the drive over on Loop 1604 northbound this morning is stop and go from Highway 151 over to I-10 about a 10-minute out of your drive. That's San Antonio traffic. I'm Jason Fossiger.
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0: me see what Erica was going to say. Erica, we have...
1: Yes.
0: You know, we had just played some audio about this.
2: If my mom doesn't want to f*** him, I don't want to be with him.
0: All right, she doesn't want to be with a guy that her mom wouldn't want to hook up with. And then my buddy Daniel, he just sent me a message saying that his girl used to send her mom monster wieners that she would get the photos. And then we also wanted to know, are there any women out there where the mom thinks that their daughter's dude is ugly as hell? So what are you calling in for?
1: My mom thinks that my dude is ugly.
3: Yeah. Damn.
0: How did she break the news to you that she finds him to be ugly?
1: Well, she just told me that she thinks I could do better. Many, many times she's told me that I could do better, but love is love.
0: Okay, so she's like, I just don't know what... You're so beautiful. I just don't know what you see in him. He's just
1: That's literally what she said.
0: Yeah.
1: Yeah.
0: He's just... and you have to, like, be with him intimately? Ugh. You know she's just grossed out by that.
1: She is, but, you know, he's good at what he does in the bedroom, and...
0: Have you had to tell her that? Be like, hey, Mom, listen, Mom, he's good at what he does in the bedroom.
1: I haven't been so upfront with her like that. You know, I just really just blow off her comments. I mean, it's been 7 years.
0: Yeah. Well, what kind of... Okay. So what kind of man is your mom attracted to?
1: A man who has a lot of money. I don't know how she's been able to get men who literally pays her way through life, but
0: okay.
1: She has.
0: Let me tell you how. All right, so what she does is, whether it's button fly or zipper, she just does that, and she does a great job at that.
1: Well, she used to be a stripper. That's how she paid her way.
0: Derek just watched a graduation video where there was some 18-year-old graduating from high school, yep. And she was bouncing up and down like she was riding something.
3: Yeah, doing the splits.
0: It was insane. So maybe your mom has skills, like a serious set of skills, where mm-hmm. she can really just suck money out of a guy.
1: She's gotten him to marry her and everything.
0: Yeah. She's must have some skills, you know. She's quite a talker. Maybe she you know, because I think a lot of women that are like, man, how does she get this guy to buy her everything? I think because she nasty talks him. I do think girls that are good at dirty talk get more blingy things.
3: Oh, 100%.
0: I do think so.
3: Yep.
0: I do think they get a little more spoiled than the woman that doesn't know how to dirty talk. Facts. I do think that the dirty talk women get a lot more spoiled.
3: Facts.
0: You think so, Derek? You think that's accurate?
3: 100%.
0: When you see a guy at, I don't know, Louis store or Gucci or whatever, Coach or wherever,
3: mm-hmm.
0: and he's there with his woman and he's excited to spend the money on her, mm-hmm. I always think, I'm like, man, she must know how to dirty talk.
3: She must.
0: Because he's got a grin on his face. He's not like, oh, gosh, we got to be here at this purse place. Mm-hmm. Oh, this is stupid. Oh, he's not looking at his watch. He's like, whatever you want, honey, whatever you want. I think it's because she dirty talks.
3: I think, I absolutely.
0: And he's got a grin. He can't wait to whip his wallet out. Well, thank you. Appreciate that. At least we got one call.
3: At least one, yeah.
0: One call where the mom's like, gosh, my daughter's man is ugly. Oh, maybe we got another one. Cindy.
3: I doubt it.
0: Let's see what Cindy has to say. What's up?
3: Keyword?
0: Cindy.
4: Hello.
0: All right, what you got?
4: I have a 33-year-old daughter, and she's beautiful. And she has the most busted boyfriend. He is so gross. The only thing nice about him is his teeth, so I guess he's not a meth head.
0: Right.
4: But
0: he's not a Nard, huh? Nard's got them wooden teeth. You can see him on the stream. You can watch him on Twitch, YouTube, or Facebook Live right now. Show your wooden teeth, Nard.
4: You know what, though? Off subject, you know what? Nard is so awesome. I love him.
3: Oh, thank you.
0: Well, that's good. He's big with the older crowd.
3: Oh, man, huge.
4: I love Nard. But anyway.
0: Would you rather your daughter date Nard than her current man?
4: Absolutely.
0: See, there you go, Nard.
5: Hell yeah.
3: Wow.
5: That's what I'm talking about.
3: This guy must be a real piece of crap.
4: Please.
0: Right. How old's your daughter?
4: 33.
0: So maybe.
4: Yes.
0: All right. So you would like Nard to infiltrate that relationship and break it up?
4: Yes.
3: I'll do it.
4: And I have tried to break it up.
3: Okay. We'll tag team it.
4: In his horn. I pulled a gun on him.
3: Oh, Jesus.
4: Yes. I pulled him. Yeah, I mean, he is so gross. Just so gross.
0: You pulled a gun on him because he's ugly?
3: I really got to see what the daughter looks like.
4: No. Crazy. Because he pulled up and honked the horn, which is so ghetto.
3: Wait, what?
4: And then when I let one of my dogs out, a big Belgian Malinois, he tried to hit my dog, and I said, oh, we have a problem.
0: Yeah. Oh, he's not even a Nard loves dogs. He loves dogs. Oh, man.
4: I have nine dogs.
0: Oh, yeah. Nard loves. You got nine dogs? Nard's about to get himself a harem.
4: I got a few more things to say. Now, people might just go, no, that's not true. It's a white thing.
0: Okay. Well, thank you, Cindy. Appreciate that. Well, Nard, what do you think? Maybe you could go be with her daughter. Nard wants to see what the daughter looks like. What's up, Comic Book Rick?
5: Billy, how's it going, boys?
0: Good. How are you doing, sir?
5: Hey, my daughter is with a guy, and his name is Shrek, so use your imagination.
0: Ugh. No way.
5: Yes, and she's very beautiful, too.
0: Man, so why is she like that ugly dude?
5: I don't know, see, but he looks just like Shrek. I ain't lying.
0: Poor Comic Book Rick, right? And then do you have to take Shrek out, like, in public and go out to eat with him?
5: No, I hide with him. I hide him.
0: You hide him. Yeah, don't bring him out. Yeah. I can see Comic Book Rick out there with his pitchforks.
5: I ain't taking him to Comic-Con, that's for sure.
0: Why? No, you should. And be like, hey, who wants a photo with Shrek? $10.
5: Y'all have a good one, brother.
0: You too. Yeah, that's a perfect place for a dude that looks like Shrek is a Comic-Con. Are you kidding me? I can't think of a better place. Take his ass to SpaceCon.
3: Uh-huh.
0: You might make money on the side. You're like, damn, you look just like Shrek. This woman was talking about why size matters. She's got a good theory.
6: All right. Hi, guys. Some say size doesn't matter at all. Women only care about connection. Others act like it's the only thing that determines attraction. But the truth? Neither of those are 100% accurate. And here's what women will never tell you because they're scared to say it.
0: Oh, man. This one hit home, and I want to talk about it next, too.
6: Size does matter, but not how you think it does. It's not just about preference. It's actually about what her body has become used to. If she's been with men who were significantly bigger than average, that's now her baseline. Her body has been conditioned to expect that level of stimulation, and anything less feels like a downgrade. Not because she wants it to, but because that's what she's used to. That's what her body is used to.
0: I mean, imagine getting a paycheck, and then all of a sudden your paycheck's way less, right?
3: Yeah.
0: You get used to a certain amount, now it's like way less.
3: 100%.
0: You're like, what the hell is this? Like, you're still getting a paycheck, but it's like, what am I going to do with this?
3: Mm-hmm.
0: My body's accustomed to this paycheck. I want to know if that's true, ladies. With our Texas Hammer Hotline, 1-855-FU-BILLY. We'll take a quick break. We'll be right back.
7: Kiss San Antonio weather.
8: 71 and partly cloudy, heating up in the afternoon with a high of 87.
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0: What's up? Billy Madison Show. Hey, let's go to Dakota. We were talking about size mattering and stuff like that. What's up, Dakota?
31: Hey.
0: Hey, you heard the audio that I just played where this woman was talking about. It's size. Let's say a woman gets with a little guy and she's only been with a little guy. That's her only frame of reference, so she'll be fine with a little guy. Maybe she'd wonder what a bigger guy would be like, but the women that have been with big guys and they are accustomed to that, then they got to go back to the little guy. It just doesn't work. Is that accurate?
31: I would say no, in my personal opinion. I'm almost 40, so I've been around the block. I mean, I've been with guys on the bigger end that were awful in bed because they relied too much on their size.
0: Yeah.
31: And I've been with guys like slightly below average that were like top tier. I think size only matters whenever you're too small.
0: Okay, when you're too small. Now, is there a cutoff? What's too small?
31: Probably about, I'd say anything probably below 5 inches, to be honest.
0: Okay, all right, Nard, you're out.
3: Damn it.
0: Yeah, Nard's out of that one, yeah. So below 5 inches.
31: I'd say it's more about effort, to be honest.
0: Well, do you know that the average super happy weenie in the United States, I believe, is only 5.4 inches.
31: I did know that.
0: So you're talking, you can only be slightly below average where it becomes where the woman just throws it back. Well, sometimes, you know, I don't know, you ever been fishing and you catch something, you're like, oh man, I got to let that thing grow a little more. You got to throw it back.
31: I think you got to consider girth too, though.
0: Yeah. Can't be like a straw.
31: Exactly.
0: So that's the things that women look for. Have you ever gotten with a guy and he checked a lot of boxes, but that was the one box that just was too small for you, so you had to be like, I can't?
31: Honestly, no. Again, because it's about the effort. I tend to find out that, you know, guys on the average or below average side tend to put in a lot more effort than the guys who are blessed. The guys who are blessed are just like, hey, I got a big one. I ain't got to do
0: it. Yeah, he's not going to open the car door for you. There's no chivalry. Oh, no. No, he's not doing any
31: not
0: of that.
31: Part. No, I mean effort in the bedroom.
0: Oh, yeah, in the bedroom, too. Yeah. I was just saying, I doubt guys with big ones are getting flowers and things. He's like, I got a bouquet in my pants. What do you mean? I'm not going to give you flowers.
31: Yeah. I don't got to bring me flowers, but like you have to be decent in bed.
0: Right. I think only guys with small penises buy women flowers.
1: Damn.
31: Sometimes.
0: That's
31: not
0: savage.
31: Not that often. It's not that often.
1: Crazy. Crazy thing to say.
0: What do you mean? That's why the flower business is booming. Why was that crazy?
1: Because a lot of guys out there buying flowers.
0: Yeah, only guys with small penises buy greeting cards.
31: Can you imagine,
0: let's be honest.
31: Like, can you imagine going on a date and like the guy buys you flowers or doesn't buy you? He doesn't show up for flowers.
0: You know a guy's got a little one when he's got flowers and a card for you. I mean, let's be honest.
31: I mean, I've actually been on a date where a guy didn't give me anything.
0: Yeah. Well, I'm just making it up as I go.
1: All right.
0: You were saying that's crazy, Bill. The flower business is booming with guys with small ones.
1: Yep.
31: I mean, effort.
0: I think only guys with small ones get in the doghouse, though. Mm.
1: That can't be true. That can't be true either.
0: Only guys with little ones end up in the doghouse.
1: Guys with big ones wind up in the doghouse all the time.
3: Yeah, they're always
0: fighting. No, they don't get in the doghouse.
3: Really? I think they do.
1: I think they absolutely do.
0: No.
31: Some of them do.
1: You think guys with big ones
31: long.
1: Just get away with everything?
0: Yeah, not for, I mean, she may think he's in the dog, but she never officially puts him in the doghouse. It's not going to happen.
1: Girls don't treat guys with big ones any different.
0: Well, let's ask Dakota. Dakota? Do you think that a man with a big one, that's like a, you know, a taller man gets a little treated a little differently? Do you think it kind of correlates with a man with a big one? He gets treated just a little differently?
31: No, honestly, I would say the girls that do treat them differently are probably the ones that are still pretty inexperienced or they're size queens.
0: Yeah, well, there's a lot of size queens out there.
31: Yes, there are.
0: This guy says, I buy women flowers, damn it.
1: Yeah, it did.
31: You know, I'm always a fan of giving the little guy a chance.
0: Well, they're saying that guys with big ones can't fit in the doghouse.
1: Oh, my God.
0: Oh, man. Hilarious. They're like, is Nard working? Is he here? I don't know. I haven't heard him. I haven't heard him. Dakota.
1: We left him in that cul-de-sac.
0: Nard, is he single? Are you single right now, Dakota?
31: Oh, I am, but I'm not dating right now.
0: Oh, yeah. Yeah, I like every woman turns Nard down.
3: I turned her down, too.
0: No, you didn't. After
3: I liked that, Nard. I turned her down as well.
0: After she turned you down.
3: I said I'm not dating either.
0: No, don't listen to him.
3: I've been saying that.
0: No, he was like, hey, give Dakota my number. Don't worry, Dakota. No, I got
3: that.
0: You.
3: I didn't say that.
1: I like that.
0: Yes, he did. he did, just, Dakota.
1: Wait till they turn you down, Nard, but then act like you turned him down as well.
0: Yeah, because he was like, hey. No, we got a secret signal in the studio when Nard is attracted.
3: You can clearly see us, Billy.
0: Or kind of likes
1: will,
0: a girl.
1: He'll make a signal and Billy's supposed to ask.
0: Yeah, but you can't see Nard's hands. If you're watching on camera, you can't see his hands. So he's giving me a gang sign.
1: Mm-hmm.
0: So don't worry. I'm glad you turned him down. That's why Nard's, oh, yeah, well, I didn't want you anyways.
3: No, I'm not.
1: That's what I would say, too.
0: I wasn't trying to get with that.
1: I mean, imagine you get rejected right away. Yeah, you got to fight back. Yeah, well, I wasn't dating anyways.
0: I wasn't trying to get with that. Dude,
1: yeah.
0: You're so stupid. Psh.
1: Like, I wanted to be with you, lady.
3: Nope.
1: Yeah, right.
3: Never.
0: Yeah, so I guess those are some hot takes right there.
1: They were. All by you.
0: Yeah, I wonder if dudes are going to be like, I can't get my girl flowers anymore.
1: I guarantee you that's what guys are thinking. I'm never coming home with flowers again.
0: Now, every time you see a guy, he's walking across with some flowers in his hand, be like, oh,
1: damn,
0: man.
1: Small penis. Sorry about your little one.
0: Hey, sorry about the small penis, but they're pretty flowers.
1: Mm-hmm. Next time we walk by the flowers, H-E-B. But, you know, guys, Only got small penises shop over here. Heard another Billy Madison show. Oh, man. Yeah. Try to take out the flower business.
0: No doubt.
1: That's tough.
0: Yeah, dudes with big ones, they can give their woman a bouquet of weeds.
1: Yeah.
0: That they got on the side of the road.
1: I don't know if that's true.
0: Oh, man. That's a hot take.
1: Yeah, it is.
0: What's wrong, Nart? You just wheeze?
1: No.
0: He just said, she just hit me with a. All right. So this woman, they're talking about like a crazy smell that you shouldn't like, but you like.
2: What's a smell that's objectively bad, but you like?
4: Like, chlorine.
5: Ooh, yeah, or like gasoline. But I sometimes.
4: Do you ever have a fart that smells so bad?
5: Of course.
4: That you're like, it smells good.
5: So I don't know if that makes me vile.
1: Yeah, that is crazy.
0: So she was like, "Yeah, but I have a smart so bad smells good." This dude says 3-day-old panties.
1: Oh, sick!
0: Something that you know what I mean. You shouldn't like, but you like. It's a smell you shouldn't like, but you like.
1: Man,
0: beef stew. Someone in the chat says. Beef stew.
1: Beef stew, you shouldn't like it, but you do?
0: Yeah.
1: Is that supposed to be gross smell?
3: I think so.
1: Really? Yeah.
0: Tuna fish. Right. Tuna fish.
1: Yeah.
4: I never have a fart that smells so bad. Of course. Now you're like, it smells good.
5: So, I don't know.
0: Oh, man. You're a big fart liker.
3: Of my own kind, yeah.
0: Oh, you like hot girls' farts.
1: Somebody said Corpus.
0: Corpus, the smell that you shouldn't like, but you do like. Gasoline, that's right, Gothic Redneck.
1: Yeah, gasoline's probably the biggest one.
0: Play-Doh, yeah, Play-Doh. Yeah, Nard's not allowed to like that smell, but he loves it.
3: Mm-mm. Play-Doh?
0: Yeah, you got to stay 100 yards from Play-Doh.
3: Why?
0: I don't know.
1: Yeah, we don't, you tell us.
3: That's all
1: you,
3: sex.
1: What?
3: That's all you do.
1: What?
3: You guys took me down out.
1: We didn't take you nowhere. This was your crime.
0: He just cul-de-sacked me again. He just said, just done narrow down.
1: He just talking about Play-Doh sex.
3: I don't know how that's a little kid thing.
1: You don't know how Play-Doh's a little kid thing?
3: No, adults play with it all the time.
1: Where?
0: Nail salon smell, vitamin bottle smell. That's other things that people shouldn't like.
1: Adults do not play with Play-Doh.
3: Yeah, they do.
0: No, they don't.
3: Yeah, they do.
0: No, they don't.
3: I promise you,
1: it comes in little kid jars.
0: No, adults are playing with Play-Doh.
3: Yeah, the adults that are buying Legos and stuff, they're buying Play-Doh too.
1: No, they're not.
3: Yeah, they are.
1: No, they're not. Don't put that on Lego buyers that they're also buying Play-Doh.
3: They are.
1: You know what? I'll take a couple jars of that Play-Doh.
3: Yeah.
1: Like, that never happens.
3: It does.
1: This guy's an idiot.
3: I'm not.
0: Somebody said the Riverwalk water. It's a smell they shouldn't like, but they
1: but
0: love.
1: They like. Oh, man.
0: Yeah. Mm. They have grape scented Play-Doh. Yeah, they do probably for the kids.
1: Yeah, they do.
0: Doesn't taste like grape, according to somebody in there.
1: Yeah. So
0: somebody tried to eat it.
1: Yeah, Nard. It doesn't taste like grape.
0: It doesn't taste like grape at all.
3: We have to find out.
0: Nail polish remover. That's another smell.
1: My belly button. Skunk. Yeah, I do. I like that too.
0: Yeah.
1: It reminds me of weed.
0: When a skunk, what?
3: Skunks and weed don't smell nothing alike.
1: Oh, okay. You're going to tell me that?
3: Yeah.
1: Okay, yeah.
3: Yeah.
0: They kind of do smell alike.
1: You're right, buddy.
3: No.
1: You're right, buddy.
0: This dude said the smell of pure ass. He shouldn't like it, but he likes it.
1: The smell of pure ass? What?
0: Brake fluid. Yeah,
1: what?
0: These are just smells that people like.
1: Wow.
0: Nard, you okay?
3: Yeah.
0: Are you sure?
3: Yeah, trying.
0: Is there a smell?
1: Trying.
0: Are there smells that you like? They're accusing you of liking Mama's thong.
3: Yeah, maybe.
0: All right. So, what is there a smell that you like, but you probably shouldn't like?
3: They already said gas, and I like the glue.
0: That, glue. Okay.
3: That nice, like fresh open, like.
0: Okay.
3: Yeah. Yeah.
0: What else?
1: Popped it open like a soda.
0: He did.
3: Yeah, but no, it's like, you know, Derek, the sound.
0: I've never opened a thing of glue and it went shh.
1: I didn't know glue was carbonated.
0: I didn't either.
3: No, it's not a carbonated sound. It's like a When you open up your...
1: butt cheeks?
3: Nope. All right. Never mind.
1: And you go, I know you're talking about that air. You're like, shh.
3: It's like, yeah. It's like,
1: yeah, I got you.
3: Yeah.
0: It's like before you and a man are going to get it on.
3: Absolutely.
0: Diesel brakes?
3: Yeah, that sounds good.
0: You like that?
3: Yeah. Okay. And tires?
0: Tires. Nardo, he's a tire sniffer.
1: He'll eat a tire.
0: When we had to go to Walmart, because a couple times, you know, to get Nard tires and stuff, he'd go around sniffing the tires. He loves the smell of tires.
1: They're good. He loves the smell of tires and cocaine.
3: Burn rubber?
0: Burned rubber, yeah.
1: Nard said dead bodies?
3: Nope.
1: Dead
3: campfire? Bodies.
0: Campfire. That's a man thing. Yeah, it is. All men, if you're not a man unless you like the smell of a campfire.
3: Mm-hmm. A lot of guys don't.
0: What?
3: Yeah.
0: There's no man on planet Earth doesn't like a campfire smell.
1: Yeah, Miranda Bush in the chat said her man's boys.
0: She shouldn't like that smell, but she loves it?
1: Mm-hmm.
0: This dude says, I don't like the smell of Hershey Drive, but I shouldn't like it, but I like it. That's where Nard lives.
1: It does have a different smell over there. I don't know what it is either.
0: This person says stomach issues. Mm. Shouldn't like that smell, but like them. Mm-hmm. Swamp ass. There are people out there that like swamp ass.
1: See, that's what I think.
0: You should like s'mores. Who doesn't like the smell of s'mores and sugar?
1: Feels feminine, probably liking it.
0: S'mores? No, s'mores smell. Graham crackers, mm-hmm. That combination, marshmallows.
1: Yeah, no, s'mores is... People forget about s'mores, but it's arguably the greatest snack of all time.
0: Yeah.
1: Combo is just unbelievable.
0: Marshmallows are badass. Have you ever just gotten a bag of marshmallows and just ate them?
3: No.
1: Yeah, I do all the time.
0: Yeah.
1: Well, because my little baby likes them.
0: That's the best. You've never gotten a bag of marshmallows and just went to town on them?
3: No.
0: What?
1: Ugh. Ugh. And no, you don't like that?
0: No, you accused
3: not by itself.
0: The male population of not liking a campfire. I have zero calls. You're wrong again, nope. Buster.
1: Yeah, campfire would be a great smell.
3: It sounds like we're tied because no one's calling for either one.
0: What do you mean?
3: No one's saying, I love campfires. Nard's a dumbass.
0: All right, so I need someone to call in 1-855 FU Billy and say that exact word. That same phrase. Billy, I love campfires. Nard's a dumbass.
1: Yeah. Because I do. I love campfires.
0: Who doesn't love campfires?
1: Oh, they're the best. Campfire, bonfire.
0: Oh, the sound. I'm trying to think of a better sound. The sound than a campfire.
1: And the smell.
3: The smell.
0: And the smoke.
3: A lot of guys don't like it.
0: Who doesn't like the look of the fire?
3: They love the look and they love the sound, yes. But yeah. the other stuff, no.
0: Look, Ram just got a brand new bag of marshmallows. They're the best.
1: Somebody just said that time of the month.
3: What?
0: Oh.
1: The smell they shouldn't like, but they do.
0: Got an iron smell to it.
1: Ew!
0: No, it's not.
1: A big iron smell.
3: What?
0: No, it's not the best sex.
3: Yeah, it is.
0: That time
3: of
0: the month?
3: Yeah, it is.
1: The best?
0: The
1: best. You're going to say it's better than regular
3: sex. It's better than regular sex.
1: You're a nasty. You belong in prison.
3: No, dude.
1: You belong in prison.
3: I recommend it. I recommend it. Do it.
1: Yeah, it's not something you have to recommend. Most people have done it.
3: No, a lot of people don't. They refuse.
1: They've done it before.
0: Yes, David.
3: It's awesome.
6: Yes.
0: Yes, go ahead.
6: Nard does not like the smell of fresh paint.
3: What?
0: I think he eats paint, sir.
3: Yeah, he does.
0: What's up, Matt?
7: Hey, I love campfire smells. Nard's a dumbass.
0: Yeah,
1: the
0: last guy didn't get the assignment. Nope. You got it, man.
3: I don't know where he got
0: it. I don't know. Nard don't like the smell of paint.
1: Mm-hmm.
0: It's like he knows Nard, and he's friends with Nard, and he's like, hey, Nard told him, hey, call in and let everybody know I don't like the smell of paint.
3: What?
0: What's up, Fabian?
8: Hey, I was just calling to tell you that Nard is just acting retarded. Everyone loves the smell of campfire.
0: Yeah, any man. Yeah, maybe some women don't like it because they don't like how it makes their hair smell or something.
1: Women love it.
0: What's up, Anthony?
3: No, they don't like the smoke on their clothes.
0: Yeah, they don't like that. But as a man, what do you got, buddy?
8: I love the smell of some fresh, good dro in the morning.
0: Okay, that must be, is that the weeds?
1: Yeah, so. Absolutely.
0: Okay. Hydro, right? Or mm-hmm. what do they call it?
3: Sounds like a pill.
1: You're with it, dog.
0: What's up, Frank?
9: What's up, fellas?
0: What's up, buddy?
9: Chilling. Campfires are good. Nard needs to get on it. S'mores are great, especially the s'mores blizzard.
0: Oh, man, the s'mores blizzard.
1: I want to
0: from Dairy Queen. Get out of here. What? No.
3: Nothing. You're just amped?
1: Yeah. You know he gets amped for blizzards.
3: I know.
0: Blizzards.
3: I wasn't thinking about
1: shamrock shakes.
0: S'mores. Marshmallows. Yeah. Campfires. You're an idiot.
3: I was on your phone.
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6: An accident blocks off the left side of the exit ramp on Loop 410 southbound, trying to exit off to westbound Highway 90. And cleanup is still underway for an earlier accident. The left lane is blocked off on I-10 westbound at Schwab. You're back to Pier from FM 775. That's San Antonio Traffic. I'm Jason Fossick.
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0: Also got SpaceCon tickets and international friendly. You can run down some things that were supposed to be a compliment, but really aren't a compliment. Like, for instance, if she says, in fact, I think I got some audio about it. You know, when a woman says, oh, no, you're just right down there. That's not a compliment. In fact, I think I got some audio about a woman says that when a woman says that to you, she's cheating.
1: Oh, yeah, I think so.
0: Yeah, I think I got that.
1: I got that.
0: And let's see. What's another thing that's supposed to be a compliment, but it's not? The last guy I was with, he was just too in shape. I didn't like that. Right?
1: That doesn't even come off as a...
0: Yeah, we were like, oh, he had no fat. It was just gross.
1: Mm-hmm.
0: Yeah, I could see where he'd be like, oh, man, no, she didn't like that. She didn't like how ripped he was. I was shredded. Yeah, she likes me with my tummy. You know how they give you the compliments, right?
1: Yeah.
0: But they're not really a compliment. There's some other ones. Nardi, got one, bud?
3: No, just that you're just perfect. You're not that small or not that big.
0: Right. You're just right.
3: Yeah.
0: Right. Like, that's not a compliment. Yeah. That's right. You don't hurt me. It's not a compliment.
1: You don't hurt me.
0: Yeah, you don't hurt me at all. That's not a compliment.
1: Yeah.
0: There's lots of those.
1: I'm trying to think what a girl with a backhanded compliment.
0: You know what? My last man, he was just too pretty. And I didn't like that.
1: I remember when my chick first started to learn that I'm a little bit athletic.
3: What?
1: Especially for a big guy. I beat you in every sport.
0: Every sport we play. Derek is athletic.
1: Every sport we play. And my chick was like, I remember the first time I took her golfing with me, and she's like, you're surprisingly good at this. And I was like, bitch, what?
0: Yeah.
1: Be surprisingly. You'll see this bod. You know what I mean? I thought that was pretty rude of her. Somebody thought just because I was bigger, I was just going to
0: You would have no athletic ability.
1: None. Yeah.
0: One of the best guys that are in NXT, he's a fat guy.
1: Yep. And people tag me him all the
0: okay,
1: time.
0: Okay, yes. Yeah. I don't see the similarity, but I will say this, that he's extremely athletic and he does a great job.
1: Mm-hmm.
0: Here's another little compliment that's not really a compliment. You wear your weight well.
1: Oh, yeah.
0: I get that there's a lot of woman ones.
1: Mm-hmm.
0: Well, There's another compliment that really isn't a compliment. And a lot of people have pointed out it's not a compliment. And that's when a woman says you're husband material.
1: Okay. That's not a compliment?
0: It is not a compliment.
1: Mm-hmm.
0: You know what? You're going to be such a good husband.
1: Yeah.
0: That is zero compliment.
1: You remember when we went to Seattle? And, yeah. Like, it was really hilly there. Like, there was, you know, a lot of hills we were walking around, right? And I was just dominating them. And my chick was just like, I just can't believe you didn't fall over. And I'm like, yeah, just because you did.
0: Yeah.
1: You know what I mean? Just because you couldn't keep up, lady. She's giving me a lot of backhanded compliments.
0: I bet.
1: I think about it, yeah. Now that I think about it.
0: Yeah. So when you say a man is husband material,
1: mm-hmm.
0: That's not a compliment. Now,
1: I feel
0: when,
1: like it is.
0: When a guy, if a guy says, oh man, you're going to make a great mom, I think that is a compliment.
1: See, Green Goddess just said it's not.
0: No, I think that is one of the ultimate compliments.
1: You're going to look good, fat.
0: That a man can say to a woman that you would be a good mom. What's a better compliment than that?
1: You'd be a great CEO.
0: He's saying that you have a good heart.
1: Yeah.
0: You have empathy. Mm-hmm. You're a nurturer. And obviously, you've shown him all those qualities. How is that not a compliment to tell a woman, hey, you know what? You'd be a good mom.
1: Mm. You look good fat? I don't think anybody's ever said
0: Nobody's ever said that. Well, they said that to Adele. She looked better fat.
1: They did say that to Adele.
0: Yeah.
1: I forget that.
0: Let's go to Dan. Okay. What's up,
1: all
0: Dan?
1: Right, Miranda, you're right.
0: What do you got?
8: Hey, man. When I first met my wife, or my ex-wife, I met her best friend. And she says, oh, yeah, he is attractive in the face.
0: Oh, in the face? Because it's like, oh, yeah. maybe your body wasn't like, well, there.
8: Yeah. Uh-huh.
0: Jeez. In the face. Well, you are. You're a handsome guy, Dan. You are. You can't see it, but you know what? We can. You're a handsome guy. When you tell a dude, though, husband material.
1: I feel like that is such a compliment.
0: I don't think
1: like
0: it
1: I feel
0: is.
1: Like she's saying you're a guy I would want to marry.
0: I think she's saying, "Hey, after I've had my back blown out by all these other guys, you're husband material." Because he's, yeah, I don't see it as a compliment.
1: All right,
0: Chris, do you think if a woman's like, "Oh my gosh, you're husband material," to me that says, "Hey, you make enough money to take care of me." It's not a compliment.
1: That is a compliment.
9: I think it's a compliment.
0: No.
9: Yeah.
1: I would definitely take it as a compliment.
0: All right. What do you think? Is it a compliment? I could totally be wrong. If a woman says, hey, you're husband material.
1: Yeah.
0: That to me is the same thing when a woman's like, you have boyfriend wiener.
1: I've never even heard that.
0: Yes. They say, yeah, because it's not too big.
1: Mm-hmm.
0: It's not too small.
1: It's just it's, right.
0: It's boyfriend. It's after.
1: Not porridge.
0: She's like, nah, that's yeah. Boyfriend wiener.
1: Mm.
0: Remember that? And the guy was like,
1: I do
0: what?
1: Remember that, yeah.
0: She's like, yeah, well, I mean, you know, it's boyfriend wiener.
1: Mm-hmm.
0: That's not a compliment.
1: Yeah.
0: We go to Joel. What's up, Joel?
11: Yo.
0: What's up, buddy?
11: How's it going?
0: Good. How you doing?
11: I'm doing well. Doing well.
0: What you got?
11: How y'all doing? Are we going straight into the bid?
0: Yeah, you can if you want to, buddy.
11: Okay.
0: Yeah, you can go straight into the bid if you want.
11: Gotcha. All right. I didn't know if we were live or not.
0: Yeah, you're good.
9: We're live.
11: Okay. Hey, how y'all doing today?
0: Good. Are you all right, Joel?
11: Man, I'm good.
1: Are you high right now?
11: No.
1: Are you drunk?
0: Bro, what are you calling about?
11: No, neither.
0: All right, we got a phone screener in there, right? So
1: yeah.
0: Yes.
1: Doesn't seem like right now.
0: it doesn't.
1: Oh, my God.
11: I'm happy.
0: No, I got you. You're happy. No, you just cul-de-sacked everybody. That's it. Yes. All right, what do you want to say? What are you trying to say?
11: Man, I mean, this is kind of plays into the whole thing. Like, you know, my wife told me when I first met her that compared to all the other guys she was with, that I was husband material, and none of those other guys were that sort of material. They were, you know, didn't meet up to the standard.
0: Yeah, but she still let them clap the cheeks.
11: Well, I mean...
0: So, you know what I mean? That's why it's not a compliment, because she might have let other dudes that weren't husband material clap the cheeks.
11: Well, man, yeah. I mean, I'm sure of that, and, you know, definitely...
0: Yeah, but you know what I'm saying? Like, that's why... Just don't even tell the guy he's husband material. Just, you know... I don't but just see, saying like, those words is not a compliment. Like, you're a husband material. Yeah, but it's like, wait a second.
3: Mm-hmm.
0: So what about those dudes that weren't husband material? They got to clap the cheeks? Well, yeah.
11: Well, for sure. Yeah, no, I got
0: all right,
11: clap.
0: You get why that's not a compliment now.
11: Nah, look, I think it's your perspective. Like, I was looking to become a husband, so that was more confirmation for me.
0: What? What do you mean? There's dudes out there like, I just want to be a husband.
11: I mean, I want to be married. And I've been through, you know, dating and all that. And I want to settle down and have a family. And so I was like, all right.
0: I don't know if a guy's ever like, I just want to be a husband. I think a guy meets a woman. He's like, oh, I need to figure out how to be a husband because she's awesome. I think then. But I don't know any dudes that are like, I just want to be a husband. Remember when Nard was like, I just want a big wedding. I want to be able to walk down the aisle.
1: I do.
11: Well, I guess you're kind of talking to one right now.
0: Okay.
11: But no, so
0: he said,
1: yeah, he does.
0: All right, go ahead.
11: I mean, I'm husband material, so
0: yeah.
11: You know, I got it. You know, she said when she was looking for a husband, she wanted you know, a guy with a good career, check, and she wanted a man who had good credit, check, and came from a good family, and I'm not gonna lie, like, my family was pretty great growing up, so she instantly fell in love with them. And at the time, like, I took it as a compliment, but like, hearing you guys talk about it now, like, I mean, it kind of feels like you're a bit insulting. I'm still not offended.
0: It was just me, sir. It was just me and the internet that was saying that calling a man husband material is not a compliment.
1: Yeah, they, most people disagree.
0: But I don't have anybody that's saying it's that I'm right or wrong. You obviously came to fight, sir.
11: Yeah, I definitely thought it was a compliment.
0: Yeah, you thought it was a compliment.
11: So I was like, all right,
0: Chris, you think it's a compliment?
1: Yeah, I think it's a compliment.
9: Yeah.
0: Nard?
3: I'm on your side, not a compliment.
0: Okay, why is that?
3: Just because it's insulting. I'm on your side.
1: To say that your husband material is insulting.
0: I think it feels a little insulting, right? Mm. And I don't even know why. Mm. It just feels insulting.
11: So okay, so you still don't think it's a compliment that she just had meaningless relations with guys and saw more potential in me?
0: No, that's not a compliment.
11: Like she saw in me, she saw a husband, she saw a father, someone she could build a relationship with and see her future with.
0: Yeah, I mean,
11: you saw the other guys. It's just like pleasure rides.
0: Ugh, the way you say it is awful.
1: Rides.
0: I don't know. I mean, the people are like, "Good Lord, is this guy still talking?" Yeah, he is.
11: Yes,
0: he is. He's still talking. I don't know. It sounds insulting. I can't explain it. It just sounds insulting.
1: Yeah,
0: it sounds like.
1: I think it sounds insulting because it's like, oh well. You've slept with guys that weren't husband material. So.
0: Yeah, so now all of a sudden now...
1: Now I'm husband material? You want me to save you?
0: Yeah, I don't...
11: I mean,
0: I don't,
11: honestly, it sounds like you got some insecurity issues with that being a husband, being all that. I don't know.
0: Well, I'm going to wait for people... Let me go to La Mama Llama. What's up, La Mama Llama?
12: Hey, good morning.
0: What's up, buddy?
12: So, listening in. Oh, buddy. I like that. Hi, amigo.
0: People are saying if she's a virgin, it's not insulting.
1: Okay.
0: That's what they're saying in the chat.
12: I can agree with that. I see it both ways, Billy. So I can see where you mean, like, oh my God, it's insulting. Like, you know, like you had your fun and then getting married is like, okay, the fun is over, right? I completely understand.
0: You know where it's insulting? It's like, okay, but you did all this nasty stuff before, and now it's husband material. So what does that usually mean for the husband? It means, oh, guess what? No mouth hugs, maybe sex once, maybe twice a week. You get to pay all the bills. You get to go to work for her. You get to mow the lawn and all that stuff. It's like, to me, it just says, hey, Why don't you just say, you got worker material?
12: No, I see.
0: That's what it says to me.
1: I got you.
0: I can put your ass to work.
12: Yeah, no, of course. Mm-hmm. No, well, I mean, same thing for the female, no? But hang
0: no,
12: on.
0: No, not at all. I don't think so.
12: Wait. Okay, look, I see it both ways. I see it your way, and then the other way, the positive way, is like you're saving the best for last.
0: Oh,
12: I mean,
0: see,
12: why wouldn't you want to be
0: the last piece of cake? Is not the best piece of cake. It's always the first piece of cake.
1: Facts.
12: Well,
0: just
12: sir,
0: saying.
12: I guess you was looking at the wrong cake, sir.
0: No. If you get the last piece of cake, you're like, oh, do I want to eat it? Everybody's breathed on
1: it.
0: Everybody's cut it a million times.
1: And it's usually like a day or two later. Yeah, so it's like starting to harden.
0: Yeah, it's not the best.
1: It's
0: piece.
1: Not the best. Who eats a whole cake in one day, fat ass?
12: No. It's because y'all don't know how to preserve cake, sir. If y'all know how to do it, then you'll get the right one.
0: Yucky. I usually throw the last piece out.
1: What? Nart prefers. I'm the same, Billy. I don't know anybody that eats the last piece.
3: Yeah,
0: it's
3: you
0: like,
3: do.
0: Oh, it's all stuck to the tray.
20: You said you do.
1: And Nart wants to wipe it up.
3: Oh, so good.
12: Literally lick it off the plate, regardless of what flavor.
0: Yeah, all right. Well, La Mama Llama says there's an argument for both. Okay. All right. Thank you. Let's go to, yes, Courtney, go ahead.
9: Hi, yes. I just wanted to validate that the guy that called in, that whenever you do say that you're husband material, that is a compliment. It is. It's a compliment, really.
0: It doesn't feel like it. That's what I'm saying. It doesn't feel like a compliment.
9: Okay, whenever I see it like y'all's perspective, like whenever y'all put it in that point of view, I totally can see y'all's perspective, where it wouldn't feel like a compliment because it's like, oh, well, you went through all these other dudes. Then you got to me. Now,
0: you got to me and you're like, hey, man, I could put this guy to work.
9: Yeah, but I mean, it is a compliment, especially if you've been just kind of screwed over, or maybe you did think that the other men that you were with maybe had that potential to be husband material, and then they turned out not to be. And then whenever you do find someone who's like the real deal, who's a good guy, who treats you right, who has respect for you, then whenever you try to tell them that as a compliment, but I didn't realize it could come off offensive.
0: Yeah, so super simpy. Oh,
9: yeah,
0: it is so simpy. Right. That I think, and Joel, that's where it just sounds very simpy. It sounds like, hey, you're husband material, like you will serve me. Like the other guys weren't husband material because they weren't going to fall in line with what she said. Like she was, you know what I mean? They weren't just running when she barked orders at them.
9: Well,
0: or does husband material also mean like the guy doesn't just hit it and quit it? I don't know.
1: Yeah. I don't know what they mean when they say
9: that. Just hit it and quit it.
0: So what do you mean when you tell a guy, hey, you're husband material? What are you saying?
9: I mean, I've never said that personally, but I've thought it. I think it's just someone who you can see that you can trust and that you can possibly build a life with and grow with and possibly have children with. Someone who you can see and like the long.
0: But why do you guys always end up hating the guys you have children with?
9: Okay, because.
0: Right, but you and then you guys always complain about the guys you had kids with.
1: Mm.
9: Okay, well, that's maybe if you're not with them anymore. I think because some of those men were probably the wrong men that you ended up marrying.
0: Ah, gotcha. Gotcha.
9: Yeah. Like the men that you think that, oh, maybe you can be this husband material.
0: Well,
9: oh,
0: you know, because they always say that women get bored after marriage in like 7 years, pretty much it's toast after the first marriage.
9: So I think.

0: the show again instead of...
1: I was reading the comments, yeah.
0: Okay. While we're on the air?
1: Yeah.
0: Okay. Huh, that's weird.
1: What do you mean?
0: I mean, I could pay anybody to read the comments.
1: I wasn't reading them.
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6: Two right lanes are blocked off for road work on the upper level of I-10 westbound between North Frio and after Culebra. You're back to here from Cincinnati. And a 5-minute add to your drive due to slow speeds on Loop 1604 northbound from 151 to I-10. That's San Antonio traffic. I'm Jason Fossig.
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7: Show. We had some hot takes today. Really crazy
8: you
7: stuff.
8: Have.
7: Yeah, that calling someone husband material is an insult. The only men that buy flowers for their woman are guys with small ones. It's all this rude stuff today. Just hot takes.
8: All coming from one voice.
7: Crazy, man. Crazy.
8: Crazy.
7: Got the NBA finals tonight.
8: Do.
9: Game one. Yep.
7: Yeah. Nord said, really? It's game one? I thought we were up to game three.
8: Game one.
7: Yeah. Are you reading the chat right now? They're calling you a professional listener.
10: Yeah, I see him.
7: Okay.
10: Yeah, I see him.
7: Yeah, I saw him talking that S.
10: Yeah, they do it all day.
7: All day? They're always talking smack.
10: Yeah, and I'm
7: about
10: sick of it. Yeah.
7: All right. Give me a few minutes and we're going to hook you up with your shot at $1,000. $1,000 could be yours. Let's see. What did I want to get to today? Oh, I had some stuff. I got some things. I got
8: you
7: some.
8: You
7: got
8: to be spent.
7: I feel like it.
8: Yeah.
7: I feel like I should be.
8: Kind of cooked all morning.
7: If a woman's looking at you, that's how you're supposed to know that she's into you.
8: Oh.
7: And I guess too many dudes don't pick up on the signals. You know why?
8: Because we're humble. We couldn't imagine that they're actually looking at us.
7: And no offense, you guys kind of told us not to look back.
8: Yeah.
11: If a girl's looking at you, what does that mean?
12: Yeah, like, take the signal. There's definitely been times where,
7: absolutely
12: you know...
7: Absolutely not. You think you're going to get robbed.
8: Mm-hmm.
7: As you think a girl's looking at you? Man, you think you're going to get robbed.
8: That's what I would think.
7: That's... girls looking at you would be like, all right, there's something up. Right? There's something going on.
8: I have a booger.
7: Right? You got a booger. Mm-hmm. They're making fun of your ears. Right, your hairstyle stupid. There's something.
8: Yeah.
7: You know? Nard, you know, you're probably thinking, oh, I must remind her of her dad.
8: What?
7: Right. Grandpa.
8: No. Girls look at Nard, they're like, I can't believe he got out already.
7: Oh, man.
8: I thought he was supposed to do a lot longer than that.
7: Is he human?
8: I think Nard reminds girls of, like, guys that they've seen on crime shows.
10: What?
7: Oh, a lot.
8: Yeah, right.
7: Man, he got away from Austin. I bet you he's killing all those people in Austin.
8: Oh, man. Down here to drop bodies in our lakes, huh?
7: You think he's murdered somebody? That's what they're thinking when they're looking hard.
8: That guy gave me the worst ride last week.
10: What?
7: You know what I thought?
8: What?
7: I thought, you know, I've been having these thoughts about having a BMS mascot.
8: Yeah.
7: Okay. And obviously, you know, we have limited funds and stuff like that.
8: BMS mascot.
7: Yeah, yeah.
8: That'd be all right.
7: And we're getting hard. We'll call him the creep.
8: Mm-hmm.
7: It's a BMS creep. We'll just send him out there. Yeah, we'll get him a costume and all that.
8: I mean, I like it, but it might also hurt us. I don't know.
7: Yeah, I know.
8: Yeah.
7: I mean, what?
8: It's
7: what,
8: funny.
7: No, you got a better idea as far as what mascot you could be? Have you ever wanted to be something?
10: I've never thought about being a mascot, no.
7: No, what would you like to be in? What kind of costume?
10: I don't know what I would be. Like, what kind of animal would we...
7: Then that could be an animal. It could be whatever.
8: Animal.
7: You could be a crayon for all I care.
8: Yeah.
10: Oh, okay. Lion?
7: A lion?
10: Yeah.
7: Oh, because you're a liar?
10: Yeah.
7: Okay.
8: Gotcha, okay.
7: Oh, because you just lie around, don't do anything on the show?
10: Yeah.
7: That's perfect.
10: Oh, yeah. Yeah, sounds great.
7: That's perfect.
8: I love it.
7: Yeah, so when a woman's looking at you, you're supposed to look back.
12: Making eye contact with someone and they never come up to you and you're like, what was that for?
0: That could mean that I think you're attractive, or it could mean that you're doing something strange that I'm looking at. Eye contact is pretty much like showing a little bit of interest. I feel like I don't really try.
7: If a girl's interested in you, I think she does give you eye contact. Gives you a look.
10: Oh, I'm sure.
0: I
10: had
0: to make
10: does.
0: Eye contact with somebody that I don't have an interest in, like getting to know or like wanting to know more about. If you're looking to approach someone and they are looking,
7: I do think if a woman makes eye contact with you and she goes, ugh, right, she sees you looking at her, she's gonna show you with her facial expression.
8: Oh yeah, well, when she looks at you and she goes, ew, no,
7: yeah. Oh, right,
8: yeah,
7: like she just ate something.
8: You know
7: sour.
8: Him? Ew, oh. No.
0: You, I feel like that's like your signal.
13: If it's like multiple times, maybe she likes you. I'm not saying like, oh, like good job. Just like respectfully approach her, especially like.
7: No, I say don't approach any women. Mm. Don't do it.
8: It's not worth it.
7: No way. No way.
14: Not at all.
7: And if a woman does approach you, it's too good to be true.
8: Yeah, what's her motive?
7: Yeah, she's gonna rob you.
8: That's what it feels like.
7: No, what do you do when you're out at?
8: But if we give out this advice, people are just gonna stay alone.
7: Yeah, it's probably best.
8: No, I don't think so. Yeah, because we're married, so we're like, yeah, what do we care?
7: Yeah, we got our people, so yeah, we don't care.
8: So we're like, yeah, whatever.
7: Yeah, it's probably
8: good
7: best just stay alone. Just be alone.
8: That is not. We're not supposed to do.
7: Oh, okay, my bad.
8: Yeah.
14: Worried about ourselves.
7: Exactly.
8: Typical Americans.
7: This woman says she wants a man, a sporadic man.
15: Mm. I honestly would rather have a guy that is sporadic as and would probably gamble our house away, and someone that is so predictable that I never have to be on edge for.
7: Yeah, they don't want a dude that is just so like blah, right? Just so predictable.
8: Mm-hmm.
7: They want a guy that's like, is he coming home or isn't he? Is he cheating?
8: That's
7: kind of
8: true.
7: Yeah, you do. You want that. You want the guy like, I think he might be cheating.
8: I don't know if he's going to come home.
7: Yeah, I'm not sure. I don't know if he's at work. Let me check his location. That's the kind of guy you guys want.
8: I haven't seen him in a couple days.
7: You don't want the guy that's like, honey, you got it. I'm at work.
8: Yeah, I'm home right at 5:40.
7: Look at that, honey. Every I'm day. Almost there, pulling in the driveway. You don't want that guy.
8: No.
7: You don't want the predictable guy that it's Saturday morning, you get up, and like everything's all done. Oh, look, honey, the house is perfect. Right. You want to wake up on Saturday, your dude's not there. Mm-hmm. You got to, where'd he go? That's what you want. You want the sporadic guy.
15: I am 100% the problem, and I do realize that. But I don't think I'm going to change, at least anytime.
7: I don't think so either. I don't think any of the women change. They say they want the guy that's, you know, but then they'll look over and the guy that's laying in bed, she'll mm-hmm. be like, ugh.
8: She hates that guy.
7: But you know what would make the relationship interesting? If you looked over and you're ready to do that, and then he's not there.
8: Because like, then you'd be like, oh, I wish he was here that I could do the,
7: 2 a.m. Be like, where is he?
8: Uh-huh. It's funny how that works.
7: Yeah, they want a sporadic guy.
8: Soon. Keep them on their toes.
15: They need to be worried about what's going on.
7: Yeah, they like to be worried.
8: Mm-hmm.
7: Are you going to lose your man at any moment?
8: Yep.
7: Right?
8: That's
7: you know,
8: fun.
7: You guys want to worry. Is he going to get another woman pregnant? You want those kind
8: of
7: concerns.
8: That's what you want to know. Yeah.
15: I can't just have someone that lets me chill, have an easy-go-lucky life.
7: No.
15: It's just like not in the cards for me, I guess.
7: Yeah, that's boring.
8: Boring.
7: Yeah, monotonous.
8: Predictable. Ugh.
7: Right? That just ends in divorce.
8: That's all it does.
7: That's mm-hmm. it. Right? And then mm-hmm. you're like, I'm so bored with him.
8: Mm-hmm.
7: Right? And then you don't want to have sex with a guy that's not sporadic.
8: No.
7: Right? You got when
8: he's
7: home,
8: treated bad.
7: Yeah, when he's home, you're like, oh, I got to hump him now. He's home. I got to remind him why he needs to stay home.
8: I need to mark my territory.
7: Exactly. You don't want the guy.
8: Get this other girl stench off him.
7: I hate it. He's always home on time, mm-hmm. right? Because that's who you be. If you have the guy that's super not sporadic, super mundane and all that, you just show up. Let me guess, 5:45. Here he is.
8: Mm-hmm.
7: Yuck. You know that's the kind of guys you like.
8: Absolutely.
7: You love that.
8: It's obvious.
7: All right, I got to give you a keyword next.
8: Okay.
7: 1-855-FU-BILLY. That's the phone number. What you're going to need, though, for the keyword is not the phone number. You're going to need our website, which is kissrocks.com. Mm-hmm. When I give you the keyword, you plug it in, and then you have a chance at $1,000. Right, Nard?
10: Yes, sir.
7: This guy sucks.
10: I was.
7: Yes, sir.
10: I was agreeing.
7: Yes, sir. Yes, sir. Yes, yes,
10: how
7: sir.
10: How are you lightning, sir?
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7: 71 and partly cloudy, heating up in the afternoon with a high of 87.
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0: Today. Nord, how do you say it?
1: The keyword is today?
0: Yes.
1: Yeah, today. That's how you say it, right?
0: Today.
2: Tell me, bud.
0: Today. That is the keyword. Yes, it is. All right, so go to kissrocks.com, plug in the keyword, and then you got your shot at $1,000. You got 30 minutes. Anybody seen a naked person out there? Nord, you said you have.
1: I have.
0: Several times. I remember I saw a naked guy. He was taking a dump in a fountain.
1: Mm-hmm.
0: That was pretty crazy.
1: Sometimes, that is crazy.
0: And then there was another. So as this guy's taking a dump in the fountain, there was another homeless guy naked in the fountain, washing his body in the fountain.
2: I've seen a couple naked dudes for sure. I've only seen one, like, really attractive, completely butt-naked girl.
0: Yeah, I've never seen a naked girl in the wild.
2: My uncle was picking me up. I was in the eighth grade. He was picking me up from school and driving me to the house. And just this walking down the side of the road, this girl butt-ass naked.
1: Yeah.
2: And there was a cop that was, like, trying to, like, he was trying to run down the sidewalk and cover her up with a blanket.
1: It happens more than you think.
2: See, that's the only time. And it's... I mean, it was when I was in middle school, but it'll always stand out to me.
0: I've never seen a naked woman.
2: It'll always stand out to me because she was so attractive.
0: Yeah, I've never seen the women.
1: It's mostly women.
0: Really? You say you see mostly women out there naked.
1: Yes. Well, like yesterday, I drove by this one place, and she had her ass.
0: What's the one place?
1: Like, it was like an industrial place. But like
2: a what?
1: An industrial? Like a bunch of businesses?
0: I'm sorry.
2: It had commercial business?
0: Was there a Dutch in there?
2: Yeah.
1: But her whole ass was out. Like, it was, like, out. Like, I thought...
2: Oh, well, that's just normal.
1: No, like, I thought, like, she was going to take a dump standing up in the parking lot. Like, I was like...
0: What do you mean her whole ass is out? You
1: like, her whole ass was out.
0: I know, that's like going to the mall, though. You see that at the mall.
1: No, this was, like, I thought that I was like, what the hell is... What was... I had to take a double glance.
0: She had no drawers on.
1: No drawers.
0: You saw the beaver?
1: No. Like, she was, like, in front of, like, a pole. But, like I thought, what the hell was that? And her pants were, like, to her knees.
0: Okay. She was probably going pee-pee.
1: Mm. No. She was just sitting there talking to a guy.
2: No.
1: Yeah. And I'm like, what?
2: She's like, yeah, Spurs in five.
1: Yeah.
3: Yeah, man. You hear Charles Barkley's going to be in town.
1: And then I seen this one naked lady. She was real skinny. I thought it was a dude at first. And, like, she was running. And, like, these people got her corralled in a van. And I was like, okay, cool, she's good now. She somehow escaped out of the van and started running again down the highway.
2: Was she being kidnapped?
1: No.
2: Okay.
1: No, she was fully naked.
0: It sounds like sex trafficking.
2: Yeah, it does. Yeah. It sounds like Nard just drove past somebody and was like, help.
0: He's like, yeah, she was naked. Yeah, I know. She was probably being sex trafficked.
1: No, she wasn't. No, there was, like, people trying to stop her.
0: Yeah, or, like, kidnap her.
2: Get back in my van,
1: lady.
2: She
1: was completely naked.
0: This person says, how is he on the radio when he can't speak right?
2: It's tough.
0: I love it. But, you know, I don't know.
2: We've always been different.
0: The public doesn't, they don't know what to make of him. I agree.
1: Yep.
0: I don't know what to make of him, but I like it. We hate it. That's from the.
2: Like, I like it. They're like, well, we hate it.
0: Well, has anybody seen a naked person in the wild? For instance, these walkers were shocked to encounter a naked rambler, where this person was just walking around naked. They came across the elderly man. As the elderly man was just naked, he had to be around 70 years old, completely naked except for his backpack. He says to, you know, he's like to his girlfriend, he's like, is that guy naked over there? She goes, oh my gosh, he's got nothing on but a backpack. Then he walked past us, gave us a wide, hey, how's it going? He just had his backpack on. He's probably a naked rambler. I guess they have these. They've seen photos of naked ramblers out there. Gotcha. And there was another story. A naked man accused of breaking car windows taken into custody after a standoff in Anaheim. This naked guy, he was just going crazy breaking car windows.
2: It's butt naked.
0: During the day.
2: Drugs will do to you.
0: It was at the Casa Bonita Apartments. Police were looking for a vandalism suspect. What they weren't expecting to see a naked guy. This dude had no clothes on.
2: Okay.
0: Dan, you ever been out in the wild and saw a naked guy, or are you the naked guy?
4: Oh, no, I saw a naked guy. Oh. So,
0: Or did you say you felt a naked guy, like Braille?
4: No.
0: Hey, man, wait a second. Those are balls. You don't really have any clothes on.
4: Yeah. In the early 2000s, we used to have a restaurant in Spring Branch. And we were leaving the neighborhood going to work. And we saw a naked guy like standing out on his porch. Well, it turns out to be one of our regular customers.
0: No. So then you saw him naked.
4: Yeah.
0: Oh, that would have made me blind, too.
4: Yeah.
0: Oh, you saw his wiener?
4: So yeah, everything.
0: Jeez.
4: He's standing out there with the coffee cup in his hand.
0: Was he standing?
4: Yeah.
0: He's just standing there with a coffee cup like, hey, top of the morning, everybody.
4: Yeah.
0: Yikes.
5: Did you ban him from the restaurant?
0: Oh, he probably
4: it was awkward the next time we saw him.
0: Okay. Oh, I bet.
4: Yeah.
0: He had clothes on, I'm sure. It's weird to see him with clothes on.
4: Yeah, he's like, hey, do you guys live in this neighborhood or whatever? I was like, yeah.
0: No, I would have been like, absolutely not, weirdo. Yeah. All right, thank you, Dan. Appreciate it. See, nobody ever sees a naked woman. Only Nard. That's why I don't believe his stories.
2: Okay.
0: Let's go to Cody.
6: What's going on?
0: Oh, man, with your pool business, you have to see naked people all the time.
6: Oh, no.
0: Down in Corpus, you saw a big girl in Corpus, or what?
6: We're going right into the bit.
0: Yeah, we're going right into the bit. Go ahead.
6: Oh, okay. Hey, I'm Cody. I was going down 35 one day, and there was a dude standing on the frontage road just cranking it.
0: Yeah.
6: And I was like, what the heck? I called the cops. They were, you know what question they asked me?
0: What?
6: What was he circumcised or uncircumcised?
0: They did not ask him.
6: I'm serious. I'm not even joking.
1: Details are important.
6: Yeah, Nard knows.
1: Yeah.
6: Check it out. Nard knows because all about it.
1: I'm telling you. Like if a cop goes up to him, they're like, Nard, what's your reasoning? What's your proof?
0: I bet you that is so that they know,
1: yeah,
0: like, hey, if the guy's lying, because if you're able to really give details about the wiener, then they can get him for indecent exposure.
6: That's how Nard was nailed.
1: You have to know
6: details about the wiener.
0: You have to. Well, thank you, Cody. I bet you that's why they have to do it. They have to ask, was he circumcised? Was there any moles? Any warts?
2: Moles.
0: What's up, Xavier?
7: Hey, what's up, man? Nard's right. I drive for Uber, Lyft, and do Amazon delivery, and I see, like, naked people running down the street. The other day, there was a guy butt naked running down the access road of 281.
1: Yep.
7: On the north side.
0: See, it's all dudes.
2: All dudes.
7: Yeah, no, but, and then over there on the west side by, like, General McMullen, there was a girl straight up walking up. All she had on was her backpack, nothing else. And by downtown, I saw a black girl just straight up walking, into town.
0: Into town? Well, she's probably, maybe, could be going to the game. You don't know. I mean,
7: yes, sir.
0: Like, you know, maybe she was like, hey, Fiesta. Maybe she's here for Fiesta.
5: Yeah.
7: Yeah, Nard's right. I mean, as much as Nard makes me cringe, I mean, he's right about this.
1: They're all over.
0: You have to hate Nard because of the bad image. When he gave the nun a 1-star because she smelled bad, I want to ask you, as a fellow Uber driver, if one of the San Antonio Spurs nuns got in your Uber and she was super pleasant, super nice, would you give her a 1-star if she smelled a little bad, as Nard described it?
7: I mean, I honestly give everybody 5 stars unless they are acting stupid. I mean, I've had crazy people in my car before. And, I mean, one girl, I took her, she wanted to go to a Mexican restaurant. She's like, no, just pull into the corner right there. I was like, okay, she's going to walk inside the restaurant. She went to the next house to buy drugs through the fence.
1: Oh, hell no.
7: And she got back into the car. I was like, you got to get out. She's like, why? I'm like, I'm not going to have drugs in my car. She's like, well, it's only crack. That doesn't make it any better.
0: Yeah, it's only crack. Yeah. What kind of prude are you? And what kind of square? She gave you a 1-star.
7: She gave me 1-star.
1: That's the worst.
7: For kicking her out. I was like, seriously? But nah, I mean, there's a lot of crazies that we pick up.
0: Do you talk about sex with your passengers? Like Nard is saying that he's always
1: comes up.
0: He's always talking about sex with his passengers. Is that an accurate thing?
7: There have been conversations like that, and I've actually been propositioned like three times.
0: From men and women, or just women?
7: So, two of them were women. The third one were two gay guys.
1: Yeah, but that happens.
0: Okay, and they wanted to tag team you?
7: I'm sorry?
0: They wanted to tag team you?
7: No, one of the guys wanted to get tag teamed.
0: Oh, okay. So they're like, "Hey, we need another sword in this fight."
7: Yeah.
0: No, that's happened to you, buddy.
1: I've had a gay guy hit on me. Yeah, like he get in the back seat and I get to drive it, and he goes, "Oh my goodness, I didn't know I had a cute Uber driver. I would have sat in the front seat." And I'm like, "Well, thank God we're already moving."
0: Man, you could have got some road dog.
1: Nope.
0: You could have got some Uber.
8: No.
0: Maybe you guys call it Uber when you're Uber driving. Get some Uber.
1: Nope.
8: Goober in the Uber.
7: Yeah, there's lots of gay guys that hit on us.
0: Oh, man.
7: It's exciting. You get to meet a bunch of people.
0: It sounds like a very exciting job. Way, way better than this.
7: I've met Randy Couture, the MMA fighter.
0: Yeah. That's cool. That's what Nard was saying. Nard said that Ubering is way better than what we do.
1: I never said that.
0: Yeah, you say that all the time. Yeah. How much more fun Uber is than being in here.
1: I've ever said that.
0: Yes, you have. You say that. Don't listen to him, Xavier.
1: I've never said that, Xavier.
0: He says that all the time. Uber.
1: No.
0: Right now he's working at Amazon. He's going nuts.
1: Mm-hmm.
0: Because it's the same thing. Same thing every day. With Ubering, it was always an adventure, he said.
7: Oh, yeah. Even with Amazon, I do Amazon Flex, so I'm driving all over the place just delivering packages. Between Amazon, Uber, and Lyft, I make about $300 a day just driving.
1: Easy.
0: Yeah, then why don't you do it?
1: He starts at probably 6 a.m.
0: What do you mean? See, this job gets in the way.
8: We're getting in the way.
2: We're getting in the way.
0: Yeah, now you're getting him in trouble, Xavier.
2: Yep.
1: What?
0: Thank you. So you're only here 4 hours.
1: I know, but 4 hours is prime time for Uber.
0: Okay, so what you're saying is I should let you go, bring Daniel in.
2: He acts like we asked him to come back.
1: Yeah,
2: right? He acts like we were like, yo, Nard.
0: I'm waiting for my apology.
2: Yeah, like what?
0: Get in the way of my money.
1: You guys took that way wrong.
2: How else are we supposed to take it?
1: Because
2: why do you get out of here? What are you still doing here?
1: What?
0: What are you doing? Go Uber.
2: Dude, get out of here.
0: Let's go to Jacob. Yes, bye. Jacob.
9: Hey, what's up?
0: What do you got, buddy? You seen a naked person?
9: Yeah, so I was in... Yeah, definitely. I was in Phoenix back in, 2019, and we got on them Lime scooters. We were heading to, I think, some gas station at the moment, and there was some dude butt naked, cheeks to the wind, face down. He had this scar on his back that... I mean, it looked like he was missing a kidney or liver or something, but he had a scar.
0: Why is it
9: right
0: always
9: there.
0: Dudes?
8: Yeah.
0: It's always the men naked.
9: I'm wondering, but we come back later and EMS is there and they're sitting there laughing. They finally see me and my buddies and they're all trying to cover their smiles and everything. Naked dudes still just chilling there, face down in the grass.
0: Oh, gosh. Sounds awful. Nard, you think this is an exciting job? This sounds terrible. It sounds like a scary movie. I would never want to do that. You have to go see all this weird stuff. Mm. Billy and Derek are so sensitive when it comes to Nard.
2: Yes.
0: Yeah, so. Nard's making fun of the show.
1: Making fun of it.
8: You're making fun of the show?
2: You give him thousands of dollars and don't be sensitive.
0: Then you guys pay. Yeah, wait a second. You did.
2: All right.
0: Wait a second. A lot of y'all did.
2: Oh, wait. Yeah, you guys did. All right, never mind. Maybe we are being sensitive.
0: Remember when Nard faked being sick?
2: Yeah, I do remember that.
0: Sorry, remember when he was scamming people out of money?
2: He didn't deny it. He's like, no, I really was sick.
0: He's like, no, guys, I was really sick.
2: No, you guys caught me.
0: I almost died.
2: Yep.
1: You guys are just dumb right now.
0: How are we dumb?
2: We're dumb. Okay.
1: I can only have so much breath to say, no, guys, you're wrong. No, that's an idiot. Nope, that's stop.
0: Let's say breasts or breath.
1: Yeah, breath.
0: Okay, sadly, I can only have so much breath. All right, I got to take a quick break. You still can get that keyword in. 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

0: that argues back. Very, very curious. 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Do you have the argue one? You know, a woman wants a man that argues back. Man, do you have those ladies that are like, I'll send this to you real quick, Derek. Sure, it's in there. But the ladies are like, you... And the mamas, the big mamas that are like, hey, I can't imagine being 160 pounds.
1: I got that, too.
0: Okay, badass.
1: Row three.
0: So women want a man that argues back.
2: I can't in many words describe the anger and hatred I feel towards men who don't argue back.
0: Yeah. She's like...
1: They do, though. They really... They hate it if you're just, like, submissive.
0: I don't think they like it, but maybe women do like a good submissive
1: man. No, God, no.
0: They don't?
1: No, they hate that. They want you to fight back with them.
0: Look, I think they like it for a while, but then it grows tiresome, and that's why they end up leaving them. And I think that's kind of what happens to husbands.
1: Mm-hmm. Yep.
0: They get in that, yes, dear, happy wife, happy life. Yes, dear. Yes, anything for you. And she doesn't really appreciate that. Yes, honey, whatever you want to do. Hey, it's Saturday. I know you got a day off, so I was thinking, you know, we go to the farmer's market. Yes, dear.
1: Yes.
0: Sounds perfect.
1: Mm-hmm.
0: Does everything that you want to do. And she grows tiresome of that. She wants a man that'll argue back.
2: I can't in many words describe the anger and hatred I feel towards men who don't argue back. Like, what is your problem? Like, you're so boring. Like, you're so boring. Like, how am I sitting there arguing, giving you my best lines, cussing you the out? And all you can say is, are you done?
0: She wants a man to argue back. Chris, is she correct?
3: Yeah, I think she is.
1: Really?
3: Yeah.
1: Your wife wants you to argue back?
3: I think she likes to be challenged a bit sometimes.
1: Okay.
0: Probably. She doesn't get challenged at work, right? So she wants to be challenged at home.
1: Mm.
0: This woman, she said, I always thought bigger the fight, the better the sex. I don't think that's 100% true.
3: Nah.
0: No, that's a myth.
1: Sex is fun, but that usually only happens in the beginning.
3: Yeah.
0: That's a myth. If you've been together for a while, you fight.
1: Makeup sex isn't really a thing.
3: No.
0: That's only in the first year, maybe two years.
1: Yeah.
0: And that's stretching it.
1: Uh-huh.
0: After that, if you fight, the last thing you want to do is hump them.
1: Yep. I don't know. My brain just won't let me not fight with her because, like, she's always wrong. You know? And it's just like she doesn't remember things.
0: Yeah, but she probably likes it.
1: She doesn't remember things correctly at all. Like right now, our biggest fight right now is she lost her right AirPod. And it's just like, I mean, we've been fighting about this for 4 days because somehow it's my fault. Because
0: it wasn't in your ear, right?
1: No. Because it might have been in the bed and I did the laundry.
0: Oh.
1: I'm like, well, maybe if you did the laundry, you see how that would work?
0: Oh.
1: Yeah.
0: Well, man, it might have been in the bed. You did the laundry, dumbass, so where's my AirPod?
1: Right. But there's no chance it was in the bed. She doesn't know where it was. Dude, she loses stuff every day.
0: If you hadn't
1: first 3 days she had her car, she couldn't find her keys. Couldn't find her keys for 3 days.
0: That's a long
1: time. Have you ever
0: heard
1: anybody missing their car keys for 3 days?
0: No.
1: I've never heard of that. We haven't turned on the living room TV in 2 months because she lost the remote.
0: This dude said, Derek,
1: has no idea.
0: Derek did the laundry. You're a monster.
1: Mm-hmm.
2: You're not clever. You're not witty. You ain't got nothing about you.
0: I mean, be honest. Do women, do you want us to fight back or is this another myth? Is this a unicorn?
1: Mm.
0: Is this Yeti? You want a dude that fights back a little when you're getting a little too?
1: They love it.
0: Or do you want him to just go,
1: You're right, honey. I'm sorry.
0: You're right. It's my fault.
1: You know what? I should have checked the sheets better before I washed them to see if there was any of your things in them. I'm so sorry about that. Oh, and the AirPods that I bought, your third pair that I bought all three, 1, 2, 3. I can't remember the last time you bought me anything. You're right, honey.
0: They're saying you should put an Apple AirTag inside, you know, attached to the AirPod. That way you don't ever
1: lose
0: it. I can
1: do so many things to help her that I won't do because, like, she's an adult. Like, she's got to figure things out. If you do it for her, they never do it themselves.
0: This woman on our chat, she says her husband fights back everything. So at this point, she'd love a little peace.
1: I think that's how my wife would be. Because I fight back everything. Yeah. I don't let nothing slide.
0: Yeah. Well, I don't think you can.
1: Nothing slide. She wants to smoke. Sometimes she accuses me of, like, she's like, you're arguing.
0: They're saying that the AirPod, did you check Derek's muumuu?
1: Okay. All right, guys. I don't have a muumuu.
0: In your pocket or your muumuu. Maybe you borrowed them when you were vacuuming.
1: I didn't. I could have vacuumed them up. I might have done that. Ooh. I need to check the vacuum when I get home.
0: You do.
1: But, you know, she's going to argue with me big time when I get home because I'm going golfing today. So, you know, that's going to be a problem.
0: Oh, are you even going home?
1: Yeah, not right away, no.
0: Hell yeah. Big booty ranch muumuus. Make it happen, Bill. I'll try. I'll see what I can do. That's right. People really want the muumuu pub crawl.
1: Oh, do they?
0: Yeah.
1: Well, cool. Go to hell.
0: Yeah, so you got to argue back with your women.
1: I think so. I think that's what women want, but yeah. I don't know.
0: Nor, what do you think?
4: They want the fight. Yeah.
0: They want the fight, or do they want the yes, man?
1: No, they don't think they want that.
3: I think they want to fight, but they want to know they can win at the end.
1: That's what I think the problem is.
4: Not all, but some.
0: No, they got to win them all. Women don't like to be wrong.
1: I never lose.
3: No, they don't.
0: That is something. They do not. Why do you think they make all those memes when it's like accountability and it's like a woman like dodging it? It's like a football that says accountability.
1: Oh, man, I'm married to that woman. I am married to that woman. This woman has never done a fault in her life.
0: Yeah.
1: I'll ask her to get something from the store. She's going to the store. I'll ask her to get something. She'll forget it, and it'll be my fault why she forgot it.
0: Yeah, that's
1: because
0: incredible.
1: Of how I told her or how I asked her to get it.
0: Man, you're dumb, Derek.
1: Dude, she
0: should have just done it the way that she wanted you to.
1: That's why I love her, though, is because, like, she is hilarious.
0: Yeah. But I'm glad you see the sense of humor in
1: it. Oh, 100%. 100%. I'm very entertained by her. She's so funny. I appreciate her ability to dodge it. Like, I don't think she's ever done anything wrong.
0: Derek's giving me flashbacks to my last relationship. That's from Omar in our chat.
1: Your last relationship? Why is it not your current? You guys don't like this?
0: Everything was his fault.
1: But, like, it doesn't...
0: No, I don't think men like it.
1: See,
0: no. It becomes exhausting.
1: I'm not bothered by it because it's coming from a woman.
0: I know.
1: So it's just like, a woman blames me for everything? Like, who cares?
0: But I'll say this. Typically, in your situation, the guy's also not getting sex.
1: Yeah, see, that doesn't happen.
0: That's the one ingredient that a lot of guys don't get, so they're always wrong, and they're not getting sex.
1: Right.
0: That's why that guy probably dumped her.
1: Yep.
3: Yeah.
1: Yep. No, 100%.
0: Because usually, typically, sex with a woman who's always has to be right and has that mentality and everything you described is usually brutal.
1: He said she dumped me. Oh, okay, I'm sorry, buddy. I'm sorry.
0: Oh, sorry.
1: Yeah, I thought you left her and you were like, oh, this is giving me flashbacks. That sucks.
0: I was hoping you were leaving her. Yeah. I mean, what the hell? Why are you staying with her? You should be glad. Why are you even thinking about her?
1: Well, because you always think about girls that dump you.
0: Usually. Now, the ones that maybe get a little crazy or something, maybe those ones are decent in bed. But the ones where they argue till they have to be right have to be brutal in bed.
1: Yeah.
0: Right? You have to hardly ever get cheeks.
1: Derek, is there anything good about your wife? Yeah, there's lots.
0: He has said lots of good.
1: It's you guys. Nobody wants to hear that. Nobody wants to hear me come on and be like, my wife did this.
0: Oh,
1: and that'd
0: be so boring.
1: It'd be so boring. And I'm never gonna gas my wife up. I don't even want you guys to like her.
0: Yeah, that would be so boring.
1: If you're
0: like,
1: I paint her as a villain. I really do. So everybody's like, ew, stay away.
0: Right? You talk about her farts the other day and how bad they smelled.
1: Right. I'm never going to gas my wife up on here, but I love her.
0: All right, these were some plus-size women talking about they can't imagine being skinny.
5: If I was 160, I would consider myself to be, like, malnourished.
0: they're not here locally, okay?
1: Yeah.
0: No, they're not.
1: They're not?
0: No, they're not.
1: Yeah, all right.
0: I got to hear that again.
5: If I was 160, I would consider myself to be like malnourished.
6: Totally.
5: You know what I mean?
6: There's no universe where I would be 160. No. I don't think there's any universe where I'm under 200.
5: I actually,
6: to me,
5: no.
6: like 200 to me is I'm like, oh, she is like tiny. She is teeny tiny.
5: I'm like, I turn to the side, I completely disappear.
0: I almost spit out my water
1: Diet
0: Coke.
1: Yeah, you did.
0: When she said she's 200 pounds, turned sideways, she's like, I disappear. What?
1: No way.
0: Oh, man. Oh, man. What do you think, Nard?
1: That she disappeared? How did she disappear?
0: What? What? This guy is gone. He is gone. Yeah. That was your bit and you're gone.
1: I don't know how she disappeared.
0: It reminds me, you ever seen Top Gun?
1: Yeah.
0: And he goes up, turn into my wings, sir.
1: Yeah.
0: He just turns into his wings.
1: Yeah, that's what Nard needs to do. Next time you go to him and he's got something like that, you just need to turn in his wings. Just walk out. Just put his wings on the table and just turn around.
0: Nard, turn in his wings. You're up, Maverick.
1: I don't know what we're doing.
0: You're up, Maverick.
1: I don't know what we're doing.
0: Okay, Daniel. Nard, do you know what we're doing?
1: Yeah, but I don't know how she like got skinny by turning sideways.
3: No.
0: Gosh. Oh, what, Chris? Why'd you say that?
3: Like, it's the circle drive. Like
0: yeah,
3: you said. We're stuck in it.
1: It's like
3: the cul-de-sac.
1: They think like when you turn sideways, Dar, like you're creating like an illusion of like a slimmer.
4: Yeah, no way.
1: Silhouette.
0: Oh,
1: it's what they call getting skinny.
3: Yeah.
4: No, when you're round, you're round. Like there's no.
0: Oh, thank you, Nard. Thank you, Nard.
1: There you go. All right. Like that's her. That's her.
0: Yeah, we got it, buddy. We already handled that part. But thank you for re-engaging there.
1: Yep.
0: You're so good.
4: I don't know how that was a skinny joke on her.
1: Well, it's like a saying. It's not like something.
0: She's being facetious.
1: Yeah.
0: You
1: if you're so skinny, if you turn sideways, you disappear.
0: Here, I got one for you, Nard. Maybe you'll pay attention.
7: You want me to peg you? You want me to peg you?
0: Have you seen that where? They're showing off the different emotions, their acting chops, and mm-hmm. So you say things differently.
1: Yeah.
0: So they're doing it with like, you poop. You know, we say it well, like all happy, like, you pooped.
1: You pooped. Oh,
0: yeah. Or you're upset, you pooped.
1: Oh, okay.
0: Right?
1: Yeah, they're showing off, yeah, their acting abilities.
0: Or there. It's like, oh, like, you pooped?
1: Hmm.
0: Right? You do it in a question. Or you do it like sad, you pooped.
1: It's a pretty good range.
0: Right?
1: Mm-hmm.
0: You know, what's another emotion? Surprised. Oh, you pooped!
1: Yeah.
0: Right?
1: Melancholy.
0: Yeah. Or yeah. Congratulations, you pooped! Yeah. Melancholy.
1: Mm-hmm.
0: You pooped.
1: You pooped. Yeah.
0: Pooped. So this woman's doing it with...
7: You want me to peg you? You want me to peg you? You want me to peg you? You want me to peg you? You want me to peg you?
0: Yeah. There you go. What do you think of that, Nard?
1: No, hell no.
0: Oh, hell no. All right, I tell you, I'm going to hit you with a hell no.
1: Give me a hell no.
0: This woman, she was talking about how her friend kept complaining about the size of the dude.
1: Okay.
0: They're like, we need to do a blinker check on Nard. Yeah, Nard, you're going to have to use blinkers in studio now.
4: I'm trying.
0: Yeah, we should put them on your shoulders.
1: Oh man, Nard did not have a good day.
0: Why not? I don't know why you're not having a good
1: day.
0: He's not
1: always going to have a good day. No, all right, late. He was due for a bad
0: one.
1: I work
0: my real job late.
1: Yeah,
0: I just do this.
1: I wouldn't blame
0: funny.
1: That, Nard. I would just say you just suck. Just you had a bad day.
0: You had a bad day.
1: What are you going to do? You know?
4: Yeah.
0: Yeah. What are you going to do? Whatever. It's just just ratings and our careers on the line and all that.
1: Come on, you can't.
0: Bonuses
1: come on,
0: on
1: the
0: line.
1: We all have a bad day.
0: No, we can't. We can't. There's never a bad day. You can't have a bad day. This woman was talking about how she had a friend that kept just complaining about how small this dude was, and it got her interested.
8: 2 weeks later, I managed to convince him to me.
9: How did you convince him?
8: Honestly, I don't really know.
0: You're a woman. It's pretty easy.
8: A lot of me just being really touchy and then being like...
0: The guy had a small one. He couldn't believe what... You know what I mean?
1: Mm-hmm.
0: He was like, wait a second, I got a girlfriend. She wants to do me. Now I got this other girl that wants to do me. That's my lucky day.
1: Mm-hmm.
0: And he's got a small one. Because that's why she did it. She banged her friend's boyfriend because her friend kept saying how small it was. She's like, there's no way.
8: But you have a really nice Like, can I see it?
1: Nope.
8: And he was like, oh my God, yes.
9: He should have thought that was a trap.
8: Right?
9: Like, anyone.
0: If you have a small one, right? You should be like, wait a second. You heard I had a great one. You want to see it?
1: Yeah.
9: And with the self-awareness, if you have a micro penis, like, this is a trap.
8: Right? I remember going into a bathroom, pulling down his pants, and then crying because of how hard I was laughing. It
1: genuinely
8: the smallest penis I've ever seen in my life. But then I still let him me because I was like, I need to know what this feels like.
1: She still let him hit.
0: Yeah. Mm.
1: And he was able to get, I wouldn't have even able to get one after she had been crying from laughing so hard at the size of it.
0: I think that's a typical reaction from women that see guys with small ones.
1: No.
0: And so they're used to it.
1: Oh, dude, the hardest I've ever laughed is honestly girls seeing Daniels and how hard
0: and
1: they
0: Nards.
1: Were laughing. Yeah. I mean, how hard they were laughing and their reactions, I'll never forget those moments.
0: Yeah, but it didn't stop Daniel and Nard from...
1: They didn't have sex with them.
0: No, I know, but it didn't stop them from moving forward and stuff. They didn't
1: care. I think
0: it
1: stopped them right there. Neither one of them has evolved. They've only went backwards.
0: Nard, you got used to women laughing at yours, right?
1: Yeah, for sure.
0: Yeah, exactly. So it doesn't even bother you?
1: Yes.
4: Not really.
1: Yeah, absolutely. See, not really. It would severely bother him.
0: Daniel cries
1: on the inside about it. I know he does.
0: What's on the back of your neck that you keep getting at? Is there a microphone back there?
4: No.
0: Headphones?
4: My hat bother me.
1: Okay. He's always twitching. He's all tweaking out, man.
0: My hat bother me, Bill.
1: Right.
0: That's my hat.
1: That bald spot must be getting bigger.
0: Let me see it.
1: You've been coloring it in still?
3: He's
1: completely coloring it in.
4: I'm not even coloring it.
0: It looks good, buddy. It looks good.
1: You've been spraying stuff in it, haven't you?
4: I haven't been spraying.
1: You have. You're so insecure.
4: I haven't been spraying nothing.
1: God forbid you have a flaw.
3: Just embrace it, dude.
1: He's been coloring it.
4: I have not been coloring it.
0: They're saying bald. I don't think Nard's bald. I got his back on this. I think it's just that's where he's got that little swirl, as he says.
1: Oh, okay.
0: Everybody's got one.
1: Yeah, but usually there's hair.
0: Yeah, sometimes.
1: I've never seen a bald swirl, but all right.
0: You see that woman that posted online that she hooked up with Nard, but she wanted to spray it with bug spray?
1: Kind of like a little bug. I'm sorry.
0: She's
1: I could
0: I
1: never
0: know if
1: recover
0: I
1: from
0: mate with
1: that.
0: It or kill it.
1: I could never recover a woman laughing at my junk.
0: Well, that was funny. Sometimes women are really funny.
1: That's why I would never. That's probably the main reason I would never do like a one night stand kind of thing. Because like, yo, I don't want a woman like dissing me like that. That'd be awful.
0: You're the one that convinced me that he was bald, Billy. No, Nard. You gotta back me up. I've always said Nard's not bald. I've been the one. It's been Derek and Chris that say that Nard and the
1: I stand
0: chat.
1: On it.
0: Mm-hmm. All right. This woman's excited for
1: Nard
0: summer.
1: Did not have your
4: what?
1: Back.
4: I don't
0: know. This guy's a jerk.
1: He just stayed quiet. He stayed quiet. Guy's such a douchebag.
0: All right, listen to this.
1: Like, he's the biggest douchebag I've ever met in my life.
0: This woman's excited for summer.
10: I am so excited for summer. Like, I'm going to wear no clothes. I'm going to get a boyfriend and cheat on him. I'm going to steal your man. I'm going to get kicked out of bars. I'm going to drink so much. I'm going to get so tan. We're going to trick on you hoes. Gonna get my girlfriends to cheat
1: on
10: their man.
1: Hoes.
0: She's gonna get her girlfriends to cheat on their man too.
1: See, God.
0: That's really what. So summer hits, and she described the perfect summer for most women.
1: Mm-hmm.
0: Let's run it down here. Here we go.
10: I am so excited for summer. Like, I'm gonna wear no clothes.
0: Right. Check.
10: I'm gonna get a boyfriend and cheat on him.
0: Right? She's like, I want to get a boyfriend just so I can cheat on him.
1: Why get a boyfriend?
0: Well, the fun is cheating on
3: him.
10: I'm gonna steal your man.
0: Yeah, she's gonna go around there. She's gonna steal your man for a night or two.
10: Don't worry. Get kicked out of bars.
0: That's right. Get so hammered.
1: That's fun.
10: I'm gonna drink so much. I'm gonna get so tan. We're gonna trick on you hoes.
1: Nice.
10: I'm gonna get my girlfriends to cheat on their man.
1: I mean, she is young,
0: yeah,
1: so.
0: Yeah, she's gonna get her girlfriends to cheat. That is a real thing. We'll talk about that tomorrow.
1: What?
0: Where women, I want to hear from
1: they
0: women tomorrow.
1: They don't get
0: tomorrow.
1: Their friends to cheat on their dudes.
0: I want to hear from
1: don't.
0: Women like saying, I would have never cheated on my man if my girl didn't convince me to.
1: You can't blame your girlfriend on that.
0: Well, tomorrow I'm gonna let you.
1: Okay.
0: Plus, we got the news, we got SpaceCon tickets, international friendly, and more next. What's up? It's Billy Madison.

0: Friday, Masters of the Universe arrives.
1: That sword is gonna show me the way home.
0: Power up your summer.
2: Hang on, it's about to get weird. Yeah!
0: And experience the rise.
1: Take the sword, protect them.
0: Of He-Man.
3: I have the power!
2: How does it feel to be the mighty warrior?
1: Pretty great.
0: Don't miss Masters of the Universe. Rated PG-13. May be inappropriate for children under 13. Early screenings Wednesday. Everywhere Friday.
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2: Kiss San Antonio weather.
3: 71 and partly cloudy, heating up in the afternoon with a high of 87.
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3: Yes. All right, I have SpaceCon tickets to give away and international friendly. You just got to answer a question about something that we did on the show today. If you would like those tickets... shot at those tickets, 1-855-FU-BILLY with our Texas Hammer Hotline. SpaceCon and international friendly. But you got to know a little bit about the show today. You know, I like to give the prizes to people that actually listen. I want to reward you for listening to our program. I know somebody that won't call in. Nard.
7: What?
3: I bet you I could ask Nard a bunch of questions about what we did today and he wouldn't know.
7: Oh, not a chance.
3: You wouldn't know, right?
7: It'd be tough.
3: It'd be tough, right? Because you weren't paying attention.
7: No, I was. Just a lot of information.
3: Let's go. Is it Leslie?
8: Yes.
3: Okay, Leslie. Let me find something that we talked about today. Have you been listening for a while?
8: Yeah, I've been listening today, too.
3: Okay, all right. Well, that's good. Appreciate that. There was a certain bit that I played earlier today, and it was a woman, and it was a certain smell that she liked. Do you remember what smell that was?
8: Oh, it was the funky smell. I can't say the name off the top of my head, but she likes, what was it? How sweaty guy smell or something?
3: No, like I know you were listening about maybe what Derek had said, but it was a specific thing.
8: Probably.
3: It was the audio.
8: I'm not going to lie. I probably tuned in right after that.
3: Oh, man. Damn.
8: Yeah, I know. I'm sorry.
3: No, that's okay. I mean, I would prefer that you guys listen like all day, every day. Okay.
8: I wish I could.
3: All right. Okay. Well, we did this thing about what people have seen in public. Do you remember that one?
8: Oh, naked people.
9: There you go.
3: And that was like 2 hours ago. So, you know, I'll accept that,
8: Leslie.
3: Which one would you like?
8: You know what's cool?
3: What?
8: Oh, SpaceCon. I see dead people, but I want SpaceCon.
3: you see dead people.
8: Huh? I'm just kidding. That's a joke. I'm just kidding.
3: Okay, no, you're fine. You're fine. Leslie, you excited for SpaceCon?
8: I am. I've never been, and knowing that, like, my husband is into Star Wars or whatever, though, that stuff is,
3: yeah.
8: I like to be a part of it. So I'm like, yeah, let's go.
3: Yeah, that's good. What a good woman. She won that for her man.
7: That is sweet of her.
3: All right. Joe, yes. Joe, I do have international friendly. Let me ask you a question. I'll just see if you were listening. What was the smell that a woman said she liked? She kind of whispered it.
10: Damn. I want to say Nard's ass.
3: Nard's ass. I mean.
9: Nard's ass.
3: It was farts, though, for those that were wondering. She was like, I don't know why. I think I probably have the audio.
11: What's a smell that's objectively bad, but you like?
12: Like chlorine.
13: Ooh, yeah, or like gasoline. But sometimes.
14: Do you ever have a fart that smells so bad?
15: Of course.
14: That you're like, it smells good.
3: Yeah. So, that was the audio.
13: That makes me vile.
3: All right, okay. What was. We had talked about something today, Joe, and it could be considered an insult as a man to be called this. Do you remember what it was?
10: No, I don't remember. Sorry.
3: Did you listen at all today, buddy?
10: I do, man. I listen every day, but, you know, like, been cloudy, you know, reception on and off.
3: I got you. Yeah, yeah. Been a little cloudy out there.
10: Working, man.
3: His ears have been cloudy. All right. Well, I was talking about the insult was calling a man husband material was the insult. All right. Well, appreciate it. I'll give you the tickets just, you know, because it does sound like you listen, but I would definitely get a job where it's not so cloudy.
7: What?
3: So that you can listen more intently.
7: All right.
3: Or get some of those AirPods that Derek's wife used to have.
7: Yeah. She only has left ones.
3: This woman sprayed lighter fluid all over someone she was fighting and answered maybe when asked if she was planning on killing the person. Just imagine, it gets in a fight with somebody and throws lighter fluid. Oh, I think Joe hung up. I was going to give him the tickets.
7: Oh, cool.
3: What a doo-doo. Yeah, this woman, she threw the lighter fluid all over the guy.
7: Oh, scary stuff.
3: That would hurt so bad.
7: Mm-hmm.
3: There was a stabbing at a wedding. Mm-hmm. This is kind of interesting.
7: Yeah, you take a wedding. I mean, usually those are very happy.
3: No, blood soaked the dance floor of a perfect main wedding after the bride's cousin allegedly stabbed wedding photographer in unprovoked attack while asking about prices. Look, this is the guy.
7: Yeah. Jeez. All right. Wow.
3: Look at him.
7: What was he doing at a wedding? He's hideous.
3: Yeah, he's not a looker. Mm-hmm. What do you think, Chris?
7: Yeah. Don't you feel like usually only invite like attractive people to weddings?
3: Well, and I'm like, why has he got Ben Franklin glasses on?
7: I kind of like those. Ben Franklin,
0: yeah.
3: He looks kind of like a doofus.
0: He big old doofus.
7: I don't know how he could not look like a doofus, though.
3: Oh, he could lose the glasses a little bit.
7: Well, he eyesight.
3: His hair is stupid, too.
7: Mm-hmm.
0: Yeah.
3: What an idiot. Anyways, he tried
0: to. What a doofus.
7: You can't polish a turd.
3: I think he tried to kill somebody. He stabbed someone at a wedding.
7: Yeah, probably because he doesn't have a wife, so he's like...
3: Oh, that's right.
7: He snaps.
3: So you're saying that he was there, he's getting probably a rager.
7: Yes.
3: Uh-huh. Got angry because no woman asked him to dance or wanted to dance with him. Because a lot of people go to weddings to get sex.
7: They do, but like I just... Is that like a... I couldn't imagine that even happens.
3: I feel like that's only a movie.
7: Like that's what I'm saying. That's only in movies where people are having like these destination weddings and like they're all, you know, a regular wedding. Are you taking a chick home? Like, I just don't see it happening.
3: Shark bites off a woman's leg.
7: Damn.
3: Bit it right off in Brazil.
7: Oh my God. I just can't imagine like getting a limb.
3: It was a day after a boy also lost a limb at a nearby Brazilian beach.
7: God. That is horrible.
3: I can't imagine being eaten by something.
7: I can't either. And them just taking your limb just completely off your body.
3: The shark, you know, there's things out there that can bite you and eat you.
7: Yeah. And I mean, they will sever your arm. They'll sever your leg.
3: Easy.
7: That's crazy.
3: With all those sets of teeth. Nard, do you know how many rows of teeth a shark has?
9: 35.
3: 35 rows of teeth?
7: They got rows on rows on rows.
0: 35 rows of teeth.
3: You crazy for that.
9: I like they have a lot.
3: They do. What is it, like three rows or something like that? It's a lot.
7: I just thought they were sharp.
3: Florida woman charged with manslaughter after her dog fatally mauls a neighbor on a walk.
7: Yeah, I mean.
3: You got to know if you got Cujo.
7: You do.
3: Probably don't want to walk him.
7: No, yeah.
3: Right? Get him around other people. Because you can't. This woman couldn't hold the dog. So the dog, right, went crazy and then mauled and killed somebody.
7: I mean, imagine, I couldn't imagine like losing a family member because they were just out on a walk and a dog just killed them.
3: Yeah, I don't even know if it was a family member. I think it was a neighbor.
7: No, I'm just saying like being in that person's family who died.
3: Yeah, that would be tragic.
7: Like, oh my God, they were out for a walk and, you know, their neighbor's dog just
3: ate
7: them. Yeah.
3: And Kristen Cavallari calls out very famous man for exposing himself on a date.
7: Oh, she's always doing this, though. Like, I don't even know if I believe her
3: anymore.
7: That's
3: what I know. I hate to do that. I hate to be that
7: person. I hate to
3: be
7: like that, but it's just like, this woman seems to do that quite a bit because if she's not in the headlines, like, she has to do something to try to get in them.
0: Yep.
7: She must have a podcast or something.
3: And men are just flashing their penises on dates?
7: It might have happened. I don't know.
3: That's nuts.
7: I could probably see the kind of men that she would go out with probably would do that.
3: You want to see it?
7: You know, she's probably going out with Hollywood type.
3: Do you think he was kind of, he thought he was losing it? He's like, man, if she just sees it, I can turn this thing around.
7: It's probably worked before.
3: Maybe. All right, well, that's it. That's definitely it for Nard. That was it for Nard 2 hours ago.
7: Go Spurs, go.
3: Two hours ago, it was it for Nard. But what? Say it again, Nard. Go
7: Spurs, go.
3: Go Spurs, go.
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0: 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Kiss San Antonio weather.
4: 71 and partly cloudy, heating up in the afternoon with a high of 87.
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3: Mostly cloudy in the afternoon with a high of 87.
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99.5 Kiss Rock San Antonio. This next song I'm going to play for you, I want you to listen at about 3 minutes in. It's Breaking the Girl. And when the Red Hot Chili Peppers were recording this song, they actually sent a roadie out to a junkyard and said, get as much scrap metal as you can find. And that chaotic breakdown at about 3 minutes, it's them just playing random pieces of scrap metal.

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5: Mostly cloudy in the afternoon with a high of 87.
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Later in the 90s, Nooner on 99.5 Kiss Rock San Antonio, and I'm going to ask you for some help here. 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Rob Zombie, Everclear, Meat Puppets. Which one do you want to hear? It's up to you, but you got to vote now because your pick plays right after The Verve, Bittersweet Symphony.

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Now you do what they told ya. Now you do what they told ya. Now you do what they told ya.

Rage Against the Machine in the 90s, Nooner, you know, that heavy guitar riff drop in that song was an accident. Tom Morello accidentally came up with it when he was giving a guitar lesson. Because sometimes accidents become blessings. Just ask my parents.

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0: Hey, it's Chris Sepinas back this afternoon with your chance to win $1,000 with the Kiss Cash Hole at 4 o'clock. I'll get you in to see Alter Bridge at the Aztec Theater in November with the 420 Kiss ticket window. And at 5:05 after your Billy break, let's go out to the ball game with a four-pack of tickets to see the Missions, plus parking and food. It's all coming up this afternoon on 99.5 Kiss. Oh, and of course, go Spurs go.
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You're in the 90s Nooner on 99.5 Kiss Rock San Antonio. Everyone knows the song Closing Time by Semisonic, but did you know it's not actually a song about a bar closing? It was actually written by the lead singer as a metaphor when he had his first kid, which he says is a positive thing. It's a new beginning. But I take that as last call on fun. It's time to have a baby.

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2: Mostly cloudy in the afternoon with a high of 87.
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99.5 Kiss Rock San Antonio. You might have seen these ads online. The Taliban is looking for interns. So remember that, parents, next time you complain about your kid majoring in philosophy, could be a lot worse. They could get into radio. Honestly, if I told my parents before I got into radio, hey, I'm either going to take a career where I openly talk about my sex life on the air, or I'm going to intern at the Taliban, my parents probably would have said to me, how much money you need for that plane ticket to Afghanistan? Sorry, Dad.

0: Hey, it's Chris Zapuentes back this afternoon with your chance to win $1,000 with the Kiss Cash Hole at 4 o'clock. I'll get you in to see Alter Bridge at the Aztec Theater in November with the 420 Kiss ticket window. And at 5:05 after your Billy break, let's go out to the ball game with a four-pack of tickets to see the Missions, plus parking and food. It's all coming up this afternoon on 99.5 Kiss. Oh, and of course, go Spurs, go.
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Kristen Cavallari, the girl from Laguna Beach, she admitted in an interview that she was dating this famous guy, and his first move was he told her he had a weird mole on his penis and asked her if she wanted to see it. And y'all, I am so single that this would work on me. So, man, you got something weird on your junk? Email it to me. I'll take a look.

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5: Mostly cloudy in the afternoon with a high of 87.
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99.5 Kiss Rock San Antonio. Uber released a list of the weirdest things they have found that people left in Ubers over the past year. Some of the things making the list that were the weirdest: 20 pounds of duck sausage, a child's prosthetic eyeball, live fish, two trees, a dishwasher. Why do you guys have this in an Uber? The weirdest thing I've left in an Uber is my underwear. And don't ask me why. It was a long night.

0: Hey, it's Chris Sepunis back this afternoon with your chance to win $1,000 with the Kiss Cash Hole at 4 o'clock. I'll get you in to see Alter Bridge at the Aztec Theater in November with the 420 Kiss ticket window. And at 5:05 after your Billy break, let's go out to the ball game with a four-pack of tickets to see the Missions, plus parking and food. It's all coming up this afternoon on 99.5 Kiss. Oh, and of course, go Spurs, go.
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2: Mostly cloudy in the afternoon with a high of 87.
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99.5 Kiss Rock San Antonio. Hey, it's Brandy. My time is up, but before I go, I'm going to end on a positive note. I know, rare for me. A couple just did an interview and they said they met each other at a Metallica show, got married. Now they've seen Metallica together 35 times and they're going to continue to go to Metallica shows well into their 70s. This is the kind of relationship I need. So maybe I need to get off the apps and meet someone at a rock show. I have met someone at a rock show before and we went on a date. But the date was he took me to his house and he played the Pixies on piano while I sat on the couch and watched. And then he wanted me to clap for him. It was one of the rare times I did not end up with my pants off on a first date. So I guess better luck next time. All right, I'm getting out of here. Chris is in next. Stick around. You got another shot at $1,000 coming up at 4. And Chris has Alter Bridge tickets for you in his 4-train ticket window. I'll talk to you tomorrow. Go Spurs!

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5: Some overcast going into the evening, dropping down to a low of 76.
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0: 105 KS Rock, San Antonio. I'm Chris Sepunas. I see a lot of Knicks fans chirping online, claiming, man, we are not going to lose to the Spurs. No way. Don't forget, Knicks fans. OKC fans said that once. In fact, I got a clip right here. Let's just play this real quick.
1: We are not going to lose to these Spurs. We're OKC. We're the defending champions. We don't lose. We don't.
0: Yeah, it's missing something. Let's see. I got it. Let's try this.
1: We are not going to lose to these Spurs. We're OKC. We're the defending champions. We don't lose. We don't.
0: Yeah, that's a lot better. Knicks fans, one and the same with the OKC fans. Go Spurs, go. Linkin Park, Kiss Rocks.

coming up in the program, if a woman gives you a mint, it's not a compliment. This woman said she enjoyed her relationship and actually liked eating out of a dog bowl. Apparently, women hate it when a guy texts her first. We got Big Dummy Trivia.

0: I was worried that it could be a long process to take care of it. Like a landscaper's first day trimming a hedge maze.
1: I have definitely already been here. Now, was it left, right, or right, left? Well, maybe I'll cut a path out and find my way back later.
0: But it wasn't like that. 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

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You got another shot at the Kiss Cashel coming up in just a few minutes. 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
3: Some overcast going into the evening, dropping down to a low of 76.
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19: From the Davis Law Firm Traffic Center.
20: We do still have a 2 to 3 minute delay on I-10 eastbound before you get to Proband. It looks like the right lane blocked off on the southeast side of south side of downtown. Stop and go traffic right now is going to be backed up all the way to I-35. You're also going to see a lot of stop and go traffic right now as you make your way up 37 southbound between Hardy Road and going to Bexar County line. That's San Antonio traffic. I'm William Shotwell.
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0: 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Speaking of Tool, this guy.
1: We are not going to lose to these Spurs. We're OKC. We're the defending champions. We don't lose. We don't.
0: Oh, yeah, I had to play that one again. Especially coming out of Tool. I mean, Tool and Tool, right? Go Spurs, go. Red Hot Chili Peppers, Kiss Rocks.

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1: 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We got big dummy trivia plus the big ass world news all coming up. 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
2: We do still have a 2 to 3 minute delay on I-10 eastbound before you probands. It looks like the right lane blocked off on the southeast side of south side of downtown. Stop and go traffic right now is going to be backed up all the way to I-35. You're also going to see a lot of stop and go traffic right now as you make your way up 37 southbound between Hardy Road and going to Bexar County line. That's San Antonio traffic. I'm William Shotwell.
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2: Listen, people, that was not me. All right? That was not me.
3: In the Moo Moo?
2: I was not at the pep rally in a Moo Moo.
3: Yeah, I don't know. I know you said
2: you know. I'm saying it. I know myself.
3: I know, but you could have went and saw the movie and then gone to the pep rally.
2: I never wear a Moo Moo.
4: You could have went before the movie.
2: All right, cool.
3: You know what I tried to do with the people that make the hats, the BMS hats and stuff?
2: You better not.
3: What do you mean? I wanted to do a limited edition.
4: Derek Moo Moo?
3: Yes.
2: Better not.
3: And let me just tell you, we might
4: be... Think of the hot girls that will get it.
3: Yes. Think of the hot girls with the big asses in the Derek Moo Moo.
2: Zero.
4: Oh, and then...
3: And then make the ass move and the butt cheeks and all that.
2: They wouldn't do that.
3: I don't know if they'll buy it. Well, what I thought would be cool, let's say you get like... I do 10, right?
2: Okay.
3: And then we start our own Billy Madison Show, Derek Moo Moo Bar Crawl. You know how they do it? And so then everybody gets in Moo Moos and we all do a bar crawl in a Moo Moo. What do you think?
2: Hate it. Absolutely.
3: Sorry, what do you think?
4: I don't know.
3: What do you mean? That would be hilarious.
2: It would be hilarious.
4: Yeah.
2: But I'm not going to.
3: Right.
2: Jump on
3: we're
2: that.
3: All in Moo Moos. You're just going around town doing a bar crawl.
2: That pits me off. I'd be so pissed.
3: Or maybe our
2: this
3: next
2: Moo Moo thing needs to die. All right.
3: No, maybe our next Billy Madison Show event.
2: Yeah.
3: We just make it a Moo Moo event.
2: No, absolutely not.
3: No, we have a Moo Moo, the hottest Moo Moo contest.
2: No. Nope.
3: Hmm.
2: No. I don't like it.
3: I love it. People are saying, "Hell yes, we need to do this."
2: I don't like it.
3: Moo Moo Nation.
2: Such a nasty rumor.
3: Yeah, it's gonna be nothing but thick boys. I'm already
2: thick, and it's just like, oh man, what a way to make me look even grosser.
3: No, they want a Moo Moo event, and here's the thing, and then we all wait, and then Derek comes out of the curtain in the Moo Moo.
2: What is this?
3: I don't know. They want it, Derek. You know how weird things take off?
2: No, I don't. Never seen nothing weird.
3: I could talk to Tim at the zoo, and maybe we could have a Moo Moo at the zoo.
2: Mm.
3: A Moo Moo at the zoo. What do you think?
2: Well, I'd never talk to Tim again.
3: What about the wet Moo Moo contest?
2: I don't like any of it, Billy. I don't want even Moo Moos are dead. I hate Moo Moos.
3: We gotta get some of these Moo Moos.
2: No, hell no, we don't.
3: The people have spoken. The people have spoken.
2: No. Weirds me out.
3: No, I can't wait. Moo Moo no panties. That's from Megaboo.
2: Megaboo needs to shut the hell up.
3: Well, we already know that Derek don't wear no undies, so he would be free-balling that.
2: I'd be wearing all kinds of undies.
3: He'd be letting that thing breathe.
2: Wearing all the undies.
3: Yeah. So I do think we should have... I wonder if we should do like a summer event.
2: No, I don't think so.
3: No, under the Moo Moo.
2: Nope.
3: What do you think, Nard?
4: I don't know. Probably not.
3: Why not? Everybody in the chat saying yes.
4: Yeah.
2: Yeah.
3: I can't wait to see you in a Moo Moo. That would be hilarious. Seeing Nard in a Moo Moo.
2: Mm-hmm.
3: Seeing all of us in a Moo Moo. Seeing Chris in a Moo Moo.
2: No, seeing Nard get pegged.
3: What? No.
4: All right. Okay.
3: We got to do it just to see Chris in a Moo Moo. Seeing Goof in a Moo Moo. Everybody shows up. They got Moo Moos on. Mm. Yeah, I got to wear one too. I know.
2: We're never going to get a Marconi.
3: Wait, what do you mean?
2: Because somebody will turn that in. They'll be like, oh, you're really going to get Marconi? Look at these guys. They're all in Moo Moos.
3: Yeah.
2: Yeah, that's weird.
3: Moo Moo.
2: What was that about?
3: Just a summer event.
2: What was your guys' summer event? Oh, we had a Moo Moo event.
3: Everybody showed up in Moo Moos.
2: I hate it.
3: I like it. Let me work on that.
2: All right, cool.
3: Let's see here. So, apparently... To increase the amount of booty that you get, their big tip is to share a Google booty calendar. So you and your partner get a Google calendar. You share it. You put on there like, hey, I want to do this. Because a lot of times communication it's awkward. And so you just share a Google calendar. You can type the stuff you want to do like backdoor tonight, right?
2: Mm-hmm.
3: And then, you know, you never know. You put it on there, the what you want to do. No, they're accusing me of like, this is just an excuse for Billy to buy new shoes and a purse.
2: I was going to do that.
3: Billy just wants an excuse to cross-dress. This wasn't my idea.
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1: All right, we're almost at the time of the year where basketball is just about over, hockey is just about over, and football is still a few months away. 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
4: Some overcast going into the evening, dropping down to a low of 76.
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17: Looking right now at Loop 410 southbound between Valley High Drive and going to Medina Base Road. We have that completely shut down for some police activity, causing a 35 to 40 minute delay. Stop traffic is moving back to Baldwin and Marbach. Traffic continuing to be forced onto the frontage road at Valley High. I'm William Shotwell, and that's San Antonio traffic.
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99.5 KISS Rock San Antonio. I'm Chris Fuentes. What a way to start off the 5 o'clock double shots. Round one with Iron Maiden. On to round two. Got saliva. Going to throw down always. And then I will send to you to vote on your disease. Ladies and gentlemen. And click, click, boom. We will do that right after Sublime. 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
2: Some overcast going into the evening, dropping down to a low of 76.

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0: off on 35 southbound as you make your way towards Pine Street, causing a 12 to 15 minute delay. Stop and go traffic currently backed up all the way across Bank Center Drive. 37 southbound between Hardy Road and going to Bexar County Line. Still got that construction block in the right lane. That's San Antonio traffic. I'm William Shotwell.
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99.5 KISS Rock San Antonio. I'm Chris Fuentes. So I'm getting the notes. I'm reading the notes for tomorrow's Billy Madison show so I can tell you about what's coming up. And either Billy was drunk when he sent it, or Goof, who actually does send it out, Billy tells him, and Goof, our producer, sends it out, and I get a copy of it. It says, mints are not compliments for men. We'll talk about that. And this woman says she enjoyed her relationship and liked eating out of a dog bowl. If they're not drunk, then we got some explaining to do tomorrow. We'll find out what all that means tomorrow morning. Plus, big dummy trivia tomorrow on the Billy Madison Show right here on 99.5 KISS.

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0: 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Kiss San Antonio weather.
5: Some overcast going into the evening, dropping down to a low of 76.
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12: Still got a complete shutdown for police activity on Loop 410 southbound between Valley High Drive and going to Medina Base Road. Expect a 30 to 35 minute delay. Stop traffic is backed up all the way to 151 right now. Traffic right now being forced onto the frontage road at Valley High. That's San Antonio traffic. I'm William Shotwell.
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1: Some overcast going into the evening, dropping down to a low of 76.
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What you want is a Spurs dub. I think we're going to get it tonight. Go Spurs, go. I'm Chris Sifuentes. I am out. Enjoyed our time together. We'll do it again tomorrow. Melanie Cruz up next. 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